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2: I'm Phoebe Humphrey. The Prime Minister is defending his government for breaking an election promise, claiming it's had to change its position on housing. Investors from today will have to construct a home to keep the old tax benefits of negative gearing. Sales of existing homes will miss out. Anthony Albanese has told Nine the change needed to be made, as he can't sit back and watch an entire generation be locked out of home ownership.
3: That's why we've made this difficult decision, and we're being upfront about that, whilst, of course, protecting existing investments being put in place by grandfathering all the changes.
2: Meantime, Shadow Treasurer Tim Wilson has told the ABC the opposition will fight the changes to property taxes, insisting the government's mistaken in thinking they'll assist first home buyers.
4: We won't be supporting these measures because it fundamentally undermines the pathway for young Australians on their own data to be able to buy their first home.
2: Plans to build a Trump Tower on the Gold Coast have been scrapped. The developer says plans for the 91-storey, $1.5 billion skyscraper have been abandoned less than 3 months after a deal was made. Australia will send surveillance aircraft to the Strait of Hormuz. Defence Minister Richard Marles has released a statement this morning confirming the E-7A wedge tail will protect the strait as part of an international peacekeeping effort. The aircraft has been in the United Arab Emirates since the early days of the war in Iran. And Split Enz are set to kick off their Aussie tour with the first show in Melbourne tonight. They're also heading to Brisbane, Sydney, Perth and Adelaide. In sport, Michael Voss has opened up about his departure from Carlton, with the former coach telling the AFL website he knew the writing was on the wall after recent talks with club officials.
5: Your read in these situations is often what they don't say, not what they do say. And I read enough into what they didn't say to know that it was on shaky ground.
2: List manager Nick Austin has also left the Blues. And Broncos skipper Adam Reynolds returns from concussion for this weekend's Magic Round clash against the Warriors. That's the latest news and sport.
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8: A wet Wednesday here in Mackay. Chance of some showers this afternoon. Mackay, top of 27, Pioneer Valley 28, Proserpine 28 and Airlie Beach 27. Tomorrow, partly cloudy and we may see a shower or two across the weekend.
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0: on your Feel Good Work Day. This is Paul Campion. Now, Treasurer Jim Chalmers handed down the budget last night. Most of his answers to the questions was this.
1: We've come to a different view, as we have. We put out the reasons why we've done that.
0: And joining us now is 7 News Chief Political Editor Mark Riley. Good morning, Mark. How are you?
2: Good morning, guys. I'm pretty well.
0: What's this mean?
1: Come to a different view, as we have.
2: What does it mean? The reason that we gave the reason because they've got a thumping majority in the House of Representatives here, and they can get it through the Parliament. It's the art of the possible politics. And before the election, they promised not to do it because they thought if they said they were going to do it, they wouldn't get elected. That happened in 2016 and 2019 when Bill Shorten led the Labor Party and had these policies, went to the people, and the people said, yeah, nah. So this government, which has that massive majority, has decided that it would go back on its word at the election and bring these changes in. The question now is how they're accepted by people generally, particularly younger voters. This is what it's targeted at, to get them into the property market. They're talking about 75,000 people getting into their first homes as a result of these changes.
0: I'm not sure about that. Can we say that they're lies, or what are we? What? How do we class it?
2: Oh yeah, absolutely. I mean, I asked the Prime Minister at our debate about 4 days before the election whether negative gearing was off the table categorically. They were my words, and he said yes, it is. I then said to Peter Dutton, do you believe in him? And he said no. Well, Peter Dutton's right. There's $64 billion of cuts in this. Budget, but $38 billion of those, way more than half, is in the NDIS. Now, that's a lot of money. Those people are supposed to go into state services, and a lot of those services don't exist yet. So there are going to be a lot of people who fall through the cracks, and they're the losers I think we'll hear from over the next couple of years. And for a Labor Party that brought the NDIS into existence to help people, those who really couldn't help themselves and are most worthy of support from the community, this is bad news.
0: What didn't we ask for?
2: Well, we didn't ask for negative gearing capital gains tax to be changed, that's for sure, but got that. And there are a lot of little bits and pieces there that we didn't ask for too, because there are cuts across a lot of areas. There are big cuts in the public service, and people say, oh, that's great, fewer public servants. Well, the point is, you know, it's the service part of that and the public part. Mm. They're there to serve the public. So in lots of little ways, there'll be less service of the public. And we'll all feel that in some way. At the moment, the big thing is cost pressure, right? So, you know, we know about the price of petrol. It's starting to feed through to the supermarket. It's smashing family budgets. People wanted that support. They're getting it, but they're not getting it for 2 years, right? And it's $250 in your tax in 2 years' time. But that's not going to help right now. Yeah, you got the fuel, your fuel excise cut, but that finishes on June 30. So a little bit more help there is probably what people wanted.
0: Am I correct, Mark, in regards to some millions of dollars for broad-based digital ID?
2: Yes, so there's a lot of money in there to develop the digital ID. That's always a controversial area. People think about the Australia card and losing, you know, crucial personal data. But they're pushing on with that process. There's money.
0: I don't think we asked for that either.
2: No, I don't think we've ever asked for that. But look, you know, in a benign sense, it's helpful because it helps you when you go onto MyGov and all that sort of stuff. But people are worried about it, and I think they've got a right to be worried about it.
0: Chief Political Editor Mark Riley from 7 News, thank you so much. Check out in 7 News tonight at 6.
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0: On your Feel Good Workday, this is Paul Campy and Sharon Stone. She's been catfished, can you believe it? Have a listen to this story.
1: I went on a date with a guy. And his profile was very cute, super ripped. But I thought he's still a little overworked out. Maybe he's not super tall.
2: Okay, right? Gotcha.
1: I go on my date. I show up at the restaurant and the lady says, oh, he's at the bar. I go to the bar and this man stood up and he was so large. He was a double wide. I mean, he was really big.
2: He was not the guy in the pictures?
1: The guy in the picture was like ripped.
2: Oh.
1: And like cute, little cute guy.
2: Uh-huh.
1: This guy was just two bar stools.
2: You think he gained a lot of weight or it's just an entirely different person that he posted?
1: I just didn't know. Because as I said, you know.
2: Right.
1: So I started talking to me and I took out the profile and I said, is this you? Yeah.
2: And he said what?
1: I had a car accident.
2: Oh, boy. Wow. What, are you running into an ice cream truck? Oh, no.
1: And he said, can I get you a drink? And I said, I don't date liars.
2: Oh, the lying is what bothered you.
1: Yes.
2: Gotcha.
1: And I left.
2: Oh, okay.
0: Anything to meet Sharon Stone on your Feel Good Workday.
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3: Humphrey. The Business Council of Australia has expressed concerns over changes to capital gains tax and negative gearing, saying it will deter investment. The federal government breaking election promises in last night's budget when unveiling the changes in a move to rebalance the Australian tax system. But Treasurer Jim Chalmers has told Seven it'll mean another 75,000 Aussies can get into their first homes.
4: This is about levelling the...
3: Rebalance the Australian tax system. But Treasurer Jim Chalmers has told Seven it'll mean another 75,000 Aussies can get into their first homes.

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2: At Glencore, they're proud to responsibly source the commodities that advance everyday life while positively contributing to our local communities and economy.
3: Wednesday here in Mackay, chance of some showers this afternoon. Mackay top of 27, Pioneer Valley 28, Proserpine 28 and Airlie Beach 27. Tomorrow partly cloudy and we may see a shower or two across the weekend.
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0: Full Campion on your Feel Good Work Day. Rod Stewart, he caught up with King Charles yesterday and had a chat to him about, well, Donald Trump. Here's what he had to say. Now, you'll need to listen carefully, but he mentions what a ratbag he is. That ratbag, he calls him. Charlie was nothing to see here. This is your Feel Good Work Day.
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15: Hey there, I'm Jackie Loom. The inquest into the death of 95-year-old grandmother Claire Nowland is finally underway. It's been 3 years since she was tasered by a police officer in her southern New South Wales aged care home after she was found wandering around with a steak knife. The officer responsible, former Constable Christian White, was found guilty of manslaughter in 2024. The inquest is expected to focus on dementia training for emergency services personnel. The Treasurer's been out and about selling his budget this morning, claiming some difficult decisions needed to be made. The biggest change is the winding back of negative gearing. Property investors will only be able to negatively gear newly built homes. Jim Chalmers has told the ABC this morning he doesn't regret breaking an election promise.
16: Too many young people are locked out of home ownership in particular, and the steps that we took last night, which we understand are contentious, they're difficult decisions, they are about trying to level the playing field for first home buyers.
15: New Medicare clinics, cheaper medicines and aged care reforms are also set to be introduced under the budget's urgent care package. $1.8 billion will be spent on Medicare urgent care clinics aimed at reducing pressure on busy EDs and improving bulk billing. Cancer and cerebral palsy medications will be added to the PBS, and aged care governance, support and regulatory standards will be strengthened with a $565 million investment. And the Cannes Film Festival has just kicked off. Lord of the Rings director New Zealand's Peter Jackson has been presented with an honorary Palme d'Or. In sport, another AFL great has been forced to walk away from the All-Australian panel due to a link with a betting giant. Former Hawks star Luke Hodge stepping down over concerns about a conflict of interest with TAB. The brother of Storm and Maroon star Xavier Coates will live out his NRL dream this weekend. 18-year-old Phil Coates has been named to make his NRL debut for Brisbane. And the NBA's first openly gay player has died at the age of 47. Jason Collins revealed last year he had been diagnosed with brain cancer and was undergoing treatment. That's the latest in news and sport.
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0: A wet Wednesday here in Mackay. Chance of some showers this afternoon. Mackay, top of 27. Pioneer Valley, 28. Proserpine, 28. And Airlie Beach, 27. Tomorrow, partly cloudy, and we may see a shower or two across the weekend.
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0: on your Feel Good Workday. This is Paul Campy, and Treasurer Jim Chalmers handed down the budget last night. Every question he answered started with this.
1: We've come to a different view, as we have. We put out the reasons why we've done that.
0: And joining us now is 7 News Chief Political Editor Mark Riley. Good morning, Mark. How are you?
2: Good morning, guys. I'm pretty well.
0: What's this mean?
1: Come to a different view, as we have.
2: What does it mean? The reason that we gave the reason because they've got a thumping majority in the House of Representatives here, and they can get it through the Parliament. It's the art of the possible politics. And before the election, they promised not to do it because they thought if they said they were going to do it, they wouldn't get elected. That happened in 2016 and 2019 when Bill Shorten led the Labor Party and had these policies, went to the people, and the people said, yeah, nah. So this government, which has that massive majority, has decided that it would go back on its word at the election and bring these changes in. The question now is how they're accepted by people generally, particularly younger voters. This is what it's targeted at, to get them into the property market. They're talking about 75,000 people getting into their first homes as a result of these changes.
0: I'm not sure about that. Can we say that they're lies, or what are we? What? How do we class it?
2: Oh yeah, absolutely. I mean, I asked the Prime Minister at our debate about 4 days before the election whether negative gearing was off the table categorically. They were my words, and he said yes, it is. I then said to Peter Dutton, do you believe in him? And he said no. Well, Peter Dutton was right. There's $64 billion of cuts in this. Budget, but $38 billion of those, way more than half, is in the NDIS. Now, that's a lot of money. Those people are supposed to go into state services, and a lot of those services don't exist yet. So there are going to be a lot of people who fall through the cracks, and they're the losers I think we'll hear from over the next couple of years. And for a Labor Party that brought the NDIS into existence to help people, those who really couldn't help themselves and are most worthy of support from the community, this is bad news.
0: What didn't we ask for?
2: Well, we didn't ask for negative gearing capital gains tax to be changed, that's for sure, but got that. And there are a lot of little bits and pieces there that we didn't ask for too, because there are cuts across a lot of areas. There are big cuts in the public service, and people say, oh, that's great, fewer public servants. Well, the point is, you know, it's the service part of that and the public part. Mm. They're there to serve the public. So in lots of little ways, there'll be less service of the public. And we'll all feel that in some way. At the moment, the big thing is cost pressure, right? So, you know, we know about the price of petrol. It's starting to feed through to the supermarket. It's smashing family budgets. People wanted that support. They're getting it, but they're not getting it for 2 years, right? And it's $250 in your tax in 2 years' time, but that's not going to help right now. Yeah, you got the fuel, your fuel excise cut, but that finishes on June 30. So a little bit more help there is probably what people wanted.
0: Am I correct, Mark, in regards to some millions of dollars for broad-based digital ID?
2: Yes, so there's a lot of money in there to develop the digital ID. That's always a controversial area. People think about the Australia card and losing, you know, crucial personal data. But they're pushing on with that process. There's money.
0: I don't think we asked for that either.
2: No, I don't think we've ever asked for that. But look, you know, in a benign sense, it's helpful because it helps you when you go onto MyGov and all that sort of stuff. But you know, people are worried about it, and I think they've got a right to be worried about it.
0: Chief Political Editor Mark Riley from 7 News. Thank you so much. Check out in 7 News tonight at 6.
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0: It's John here from iHeart's Your News Now podcast with your latest headlines. The Treasurer is out spruiking last night's federal budget, defending the decision to break election promises. The number of people infected from the hantavirus cruise ship has risen again. And Michael Voss speaks out after quitting as coach of Carlton. And get your news when you want it. 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
15: Hey there, I'm Jackie Loom. As expected, cuts to the capital gains tax and negative gearing have been laid out in last night's budget. Treasurer Jim Chalmers has addressed the press club this afternoon, saying it was the hardest budget he's had to put together.
16: Now, we have made some hard decisions and we have come to a different view on some very contentious policies for the right reasons. And I'd rather defend a shift in policy than leave a broken status quo in place to do more damage.
15: It comes as the Business Council of Australia expressed concerns over the changes this morning, saying it will deter investment. Former New South Wales Police Commissioner Karen Webb has been named to lead a review into child protection services in the NT. It follows the alleged murder of five-year-old girl Kumanjai Little Baby and will include investigations into the Culture and Resources Department. The World Health Organization is urging countries to prepare for more cases of hantavirus. It comes as authorities in Paris said a French woman who contracted the virus on board the cruise ship had the most severe form of the disease and has been moved to the ICU. The growth in Aussie pay packets has slowed slightly. Annual wages grew 3.3% in the March quarter, down from 3.4% the previous 3 months. And the first Eurovision semi-final has wrapped up overnight with 10 countries sent through to the grand final. Belgium, Greece, Israel and Poland among those to qualify. Another 15 will perform in the second semi on Friday morning our time, including Australia's Delta Goodrum. In sport, Jannik Sinner is quickly creeping up behind Novak Djokovic. The Italian world number one defeated Andrea Pellegrino at the Italian Open overnight, equaling the Joker's consecutive wins record for ATP Masters matches with 31. If he wins the whole tournament, he'll also join Djokovic as the only man to take the title at all nine Masters events. And Panthers coach Ivan Cleary will make a major announcement this afternoon, with speculation mounting about his future. We're being told the four-time premiership winning coach is going to call it quits at the end of next season. That's the latest in news and sport.
4: Well, now, everybody's going to get a pie at Bushman's. Everybody's going to get a loaf or two. Everybody's going to go to Bushman's Bakery down on Evans Avenue. Cream buns, cakes, and sangers.

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1: Test the shower for the rest of today. Possible shower tomorrow. Could be about 1 to 5 mm and a top of 26 degrees getting down to 19 overnight. Possible shower for Friday, top of 26 degrees and a clearing shower Saturday, Sunday. Doesn't look like there's much in it if we get it. Tops of 26 to 27 degrees. 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Andrew's back from 5 tomorrow.
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0: Ain't that the truth?
1: Things we do for love. That is 10cc here on the Feel Good Workday. It's Karina with you. Just chatting with Jill, who's popped into the newsagents, grabbed a ticket tomorrow night's 20 mil Powerball. I mean, even some of that would be nice, right, Jill?
2: Oh, yeah, that'd be beautiful, wouldn't it?
1: What's the most you've ever won?
2: I think about 2,000 on the pokies.
1: Get out! Oh, wow, that's awesome. Well done. I think one time I walked out with 120 from the pokies and thought that was great.
2: Yeah, I was pretty tough with $2,000. That was nice.
1: I bet, mate. Gamble responsibly, everyone. Not suggesting you do that. I was stoked because I only put $5 or $10 in once a year at the pokies because I get bored of it. Jill, have a great afternoon. Good luck tomorrow night, mate. I've got a Sydney band for you, got a Kiwi lead singer, and their keyboardist has had a fascinating career. Yes, he was their keyboardist, but he's also a producer and a songwriter. He has written and worked with Prince, Jimmy Cliff, Leonard Cohen, Sir Paul McCartney, Eric Clapton, Sheryl Crow, Jet the Aussie Band, and even the American TV host Jimmy Fallon. That talented band for you next year on the Feel Good Workday.
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0: He's back in the headlines. That is Michael Jackson. Here on the Feel Good Workday, his biopic, which I haven't seen yet, Michael, released in April earlier on this year, smashed the box office. The film achieved the highest global opening weekend for a musical biopic, surpassing Bohemian Rhapsody. That was amazing. Did you see that one from Queen? Oppenheimer, that was with $217 million, the biopic of Michael. And so far, records over $584 million in global earnings, becoming the fifth highest grossing biopic ever. Despite it being critical, there's controversy about it being sanitized. You know, they avoid any abuse allegations in the movie. And of course, his nephew, Jafar Jackson, actually plays Michael. That must have been great for his nephew. Haven't seen the film yet. I'm very interested to do so, though. My favourite band I've lined up to press play next here on the Feel Good Workday.
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It's a Feel Good Work Day with me, Karina, as we're about to head into the newsroom. And I don't know if you heard, here in Queensland, actually on the Gold Coast, we were due to have Australia's tallest building. It was the $1.5 billion Trump Tower on the Gold Coast. It was 91 stories. It was announced on social media in late February that US President Donald Trump's second son, Eric Trump, was behind this proposal at Surfers Paradise. Well, it's been scratched. And they don't think it's anything to do with Trump himself or the organisation. It's more to do with profit and how much it's actually going to cost to build it. But at this stage, Australia's tallest building will no longer be going ahead on the Goldie. I've got two ups lined up. Abba.

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6: I'm Fee Papel. Big changes to housing announced in last night's budget. Negative gearing will be restricted to newly built homes, with existing properties bought after 7:30 last night no longer able to offset rental losses against income. But the news is better for those who have long-term investments. The old rules still apply. Authorities say it's inevitable we'll see more hantavirus cases as an 11th patient is confirmed. The World Health Organization says they're all passengers and crew from the cruise ship and that the broader risk remains low. The growth in Aussie pay packets has slowed slightly. Annual wages grew 3.3% in the March quarter, down from the previous 3 months. And the chance to see a solar eclipse is expected to draw thousands of visitors to WA's north. An isolated roadhouse near the Northern Territory border will be the best spot to view the longest eclipse this century. For 5 minutes on July 22, 2028, there will be complete darkness. In sport, Craig McRae isn't expecting a call-up from Carlton over its coaching role. Blues CEO Graham Wright approached Collingwood's mentor last year to talk about the possibility of replacing Voss. McRae doubts he'll be asked again.
7: No, we're only not speaking quite often, but not a bad position, no.
6: And the brother of Storm and Maroon star Xavier Coates will live out his NRL dream this weekend. 18-year-old Phil Coates has been named to make his debut for Brisbane in their Round 11 blockbuster with the Warriors. That's the latest in news and sport.
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9: Test of the shower for the rest of today. Possible shower tomorrow. Could be about 1 to 5 millimetres and a top of 26 degrees getting down to 19 overnight. Possible shower for Friday, top of 26 degrees and a clearing shower Saturday, Sunday. Doesn't look like there's much in it if we get it. Tops of 26 to 27 degrees. 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
4: We know you love variety, and we also know that two is better than one. So we've dug deep in the music library and found two from your favourite artists, including some you haven't heard in ages. This is the 2

0: I do love Barnsley. It's a two up this afternoon here on the Feel Good Work Day. I don't know if you ever watch ABC's iView. He was on an episode recently where he was answering some very tough questions, including his relationship with his son, David Campbell. And incredible. I didn't realise that Barnsley was only 16 when he had David. And at the time, it was made very clear to him that, you know, he shouldn't be the dad. And fair enough, you know, he's only 16 and he said that himself. He was barely a kid himself. And it wasn't until David turned 10 and Barnsley had gotten a bit famous, things had changed, that his beautiful wife Jane had said, look, I think, you know, he needs to know that you're not Uncle Scottish, you're actually, you know, dad. So he had to tell David, and patchy apparently for a fair period of time, but then obviously they've got a beautiful relationship these days. And I just love Barnsley. He puts his stuff all over social media. He's not scared of sharing those things, and he's not scared of showing his love of his roses in the garden. He beautiful bunches for Mother's Day for Jane. And speaking of Jane for Mother's Day, if you've got Apple Music, he put together a Mother's Day playlist for Jane while she was cooking, and you can go and check that out. Love us some Barnsley here on the Feel Good Work Day. I've got a Norwegian band for you, founded in 1982. Two of their big hits for you next.
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0: Best call it the two after two. Two songs from the same artist. 4MK.

Us radio people aren't known for our physical abilities. It's fair to say we can't do two push-ups or two sit-ups. So we'll play two songs from the one artist instead. This is the Two Up to Two 4MK.

0: Trish loves our two ups here on the Feel Good Workday. That, of course, was two from REM. Earlier on, I did play two from ABBA, Trish's favourite so far. Sent me a message. She's on her way to her friend Eileen's place. Wednesday afternoon is craft, and it's going to be at Eileen's, the Savvy. And Trish is in charge of a snack this afternoon. Cooler weather, she's made delicious cob loaf. Oh, that's such a tease, Trish. I can't have cob loaf. Now I want cob loaf. I suppose I'll just focus on playing another. Awesome two up for you this afternoon here on the Feel Good Workday. You ladies have a great afternoon.
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0: 7:02 this afternoon here on the Feel Good Workday, which means we're coming into 3 o'clock, and that means school zones. Don't forget, if you are driving around schools, I think if you regularly do it at this time, you remember. For me, though, I'm always here on the Feel Good Workday, so I can't get caught out. But when I am on holidays, sometimes, you know, you forget. So don't forget school zones this afternoon. Before 4 o'clock, and before I hand you over to Jonesy and Amanda, Starship. Vicky Sue Robinson. Plenty of great music to come after the newsroom here on the Feel Good Workday.
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8: Hey there, I'm Fee Papel. Pauline Hanson is linking the government's changes to negative gearing, capital gains and family trusts to communism. She says it's basically taking wealth from older Aussies who've worked hard, saved and invested. But Treasurer Jim Chalmers says it's time to help younger Australians.
9: Now, the reforms will help first home buyers and build on all of our work to boost supply, reduce red tape and make it easier for younger people to get a deposit.
8: A WA man charged with terrorism offences is facing more charges over extremist material, and child abuse. Jason Michaels was arrested earlier this year with police alleging he had planned to attack mosques, government and police buildings. The 20-year-old now charged with having violent extremist material on his devices. A retired dentist in New South Wales may have exposed thousands of patients to blood diseases. Health authorities in the state are trying to track down patients who had seen William Tam over the past 25 years. Authorities have concerns about infection control and patients' records and are urging anyone who saw him to get tested for Hep B and C and HIV. And Iran hopes China can play a role as mediator in peace talks with the US as Donald Trump and his entourage head to Beijing. The US president also bringing along his war secretary. Even Elon Musk is tagging along. In sport, Carlton held its first training session without Michael Voss after he quit the job of head coach yesterday. Caretaker Josh Fraser took the boys through a rigorous session. As reactions continue to flow from the wider football community, Collingwood coach Craig McRae throwing his support behind Vossie.
10: He's a legend of our game, both player and coach. And as a friend, I know how capable he is of what he does.
8: And Maroons captain Cameron Munster admits Tom Dearden's injury is a major blow ahead of State of Origin. The in-form halfback suffered an ankle injury in the Cowboys' loss to the Eels last week, ruling him out of the first two games of the series. That's the latest in news and sport.
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0: Test of the shower for the rest of today. Possible shower tomorrow. Could be about 1 to 5 millimetres and a top of 26 degrees getting down to 19 overnight. Possible shower for Friday, top of 26 degrees and a clearing shower Saturday, Sunday. Doesn't look like there's much in it if we get it. Tops of 26 to 27 degrees. 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

You're at Macarthur with Sunday's 4MK, the home of Andrew. 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He lets you have a little bit of a sleep in and he plays after 7 o'clock Beat the Meat. He's got a beat of a song and if you can get it right, which song it belongs to, you're into the draw Friday for our amazing meat tray thanks to Parkside Butchers at the Parkside Plaza. It's so easy. He's going to play just after 7 and drawing it on Friday. And g'day to the crew at Parkside Butchers at the Parkside Plaza. I know they listen in the afternoon. It's not just the mornings with Andrew here on 4MK.

0: Matt Morrison here on the Feel Good Workday. Hey, John, who gave me a crab earlier on last week's giving me a call. You by yourself, mate? You got any mates?
1: Serena!
0: Hey, Brownie!
2: Well, I had to ring Karina because he wants to tell you something that he did was very, very childish. But I'm going to let you tell him.
0: Okay.
1: We do this down here, and he just didn't get it. But

0: Anyway.
1: Yeah.
0: We both put our bike, we had two bikes down here and that, and he wasn't back and that, so we get the toilet roll out and he toilet roll his car. And I rang him up and I said, is that a Pajero you got, or is it a toilet Rolls Royce?
2: He wasn't impressed.
0: Very childish, very childish.
2: Well, first I just played dumb and I didn't know what had happened, but then later...
0: that's what I said to him. I said, no use playing dumb, I got photographs.
1: Oh, lovely innocent joke, I love those. Could have been worse, John. Brownie could have chalked it up and taken all your wheels off. That could have been worse.
0: That's right.
2: Well, that's what I'm doing to his car tonight.
0: Or I could have used toilet paper, Karina.
1: Oh, Brownie. Oh, you guys are gold.
2: There's no need to laugh, Karina.
1: It's too late, John. It is too late. That's bloody funny, Brownie.
0: I thought so.
1: Good on you, boys. Have a great day. John, I've got a song for you next. It's from real life and it's called Send Me an Angel to Unwrap My Car from Toilet Paper next here on the Feel Good Work Day.
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The Treasurer is out spruiking last night's federal budget, defending the decision to break election promises. The number of people infected from the hantavirus cruise ship has risen again. And Michael Voss speaks out after quitting as coach of Carlton. And get your news when you want it. 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

0: Apparently Phil's son is an excellent drummer as well. So many talents. Phil Collins here on the Feel Good Workday. Before that, Turn the Beat Around, Vicky Sue Robinson. I haven't heard that song in ages. It is a Feel Good Workday. Thanks for giving me a call. Who am I talking to? Hello? Hello? I think we've got a butt dial. Oh, such a shame. I couldn't leave a message from us all here at the Feel Good Workday for them. BTO in minutes.
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Did you hear last week's TikTok, Tucker? Josie and Amanda had a donut dipped in chicken salt and they said it was a surprisingly tasty treat. TikTok Tucker returns this afternoon. What's in store? You're going to have to find out. I actually think that would be delicious. I don't mind a little bit of sweet and savoury, that is for sure. Great afternoon with Josie and Amanda. Plenty of entertainment. Maybe a new recipe for you as well. Mister.

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9: Hey there, I'm Fee Papel. Broken election promises are following the Treasurer today after handing down his federal budget last night. The big one is changes to property tax, but Jim Chalmers is standing firm, saying it'll help people get into the housing market.
10: The reforms in this budget go a lot further by starting to rebalance a tax system that favours assets over workers. These policies do little to support new housing supply. In fact, in the past 5 years, more than 80% of investor borrowing has been for existing housing.
9: Pauline Hanson has refused to condemn a One Nation volunteer who supports a neo-Nazi and cop killer, Desi Freeman. Alan Beale sharing social media posts questioning the shooting of a police officer and praising Thomas Sewell for his stance against pro-Palestinian protesters. On the night the party won a New South Wales by-election, Senator Hanson was seen giving him a hug. The federal government has withdrawn funding for Invictus Australia. The veteran support organisation was given $9 million seen in the last budget, but got no love last night. The not-for-profit is championed by Prince Harry, and organisers are asking the government to reconsider. And a growing number of Americans think assassination attempts targeting Donald Trump are fake. A survey has found one in four believe the shooting at the White House Correspondents' Dinner in April was staged. In sport, Craig McRae won't stand in the way if Carlton approaches Hayden Skipworth to become its next coach. Collingwood's assistant is among the candidates to replace Michael Voss at Princess Park. And in the NRL, Broncos veteran Ben Hunt is hoping a deal is close on a one-year contract extension with the club. He says he's got no plans to retire soon and wants to stay on with the Brisbane side.
11: I'm really excited, mate. I love this club and, you know, I'm very grateful that they're going to give me an opportunity to go around for another year and, you know, I definitely feel like I've still got plenty to give, so I'm glad we could, you know, work something out.
9: The Broncos take on the Warriors for their Magic Round clash on Sunday. That's the latest in news and sport.
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0: Light chance of a shower for the rest of today. Possible shower tomorrow. Could be about 1 to 5 mm and a top of 26 degrees getting down to 19 overnight. Possible shower for Friday, top of 26 degrees and a clearing shower Saturday, Sunday. Doesn't look like there's much in it if we get it. Tops of 26 to 27 degrees. 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Andrew's back from 5 tomorrow.
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24: It's showtime.
25: Hello there, Amanda. It's the 13th of May. The winter chill is in the air and I'm starving. You know, this time of year, you just get so hungry. And I woke up this morning and we got a lot of leftovers in the house, food-wise. So I had a sausage sandwich from leftover sausages.
26: For breakfast?
25: Yeah.
26: Did you throw it at the TV like Carl Stefanovic's missus?
25: She threw, you know, I met Jasmine. She doesn't seem like someone that would eat a sausage sandwich in the morning.
26: Or throw it at the television.
25: Yeah.
26: And why? So how did you go with that? Got a bit of heartburn?
25: Well, I'm just starving. Like, I'm like American werewolf in London, hungry. You know, when he metamorphosizes back into himself and he's just so hungry.
26: You have the strangest analogies because I do know what hungry is. I don't need to imagine I'm a werewolf.
25: No, but once you metamorphosize from being a werewolf into a human
26: form.
25: What
26: happens to your hair?
25: That's a curious thing.
26: Yeah. All those ingrowns.
25: His plug hole.
26: That's right.
25: It would have been.
26: It would have clogged.
25: But the problem is this time of year is this is where you pack on the weight because you're ready for winter.
26: I can see.
25: Oh, what do you say?
26: Nothing. But we're not bears.
25: I know what you're saying.
26: Yeah.
25: But this time of year, because your metabolism speeds up because you're colder, so you eat more.
26: Is that why?
25: Yeah.
26: It's
25: Didn't
26: not
25: you know that?
26: Packing it on in case we hibernate.
25: Remember when
26: Wait,
25: we
26: first... I put my Tombian in.
25: I knew.
26: You knew I'd mention a Tombian.
25: I knew. And it's not even true.
26: Yes, it is.
25: No, it's not.
26: It's a plug of hair and dirt that goes into a bear's backside so that insects don't go in when it hibernates. Ryan's Googling something there, I can see.
27: I'm trying to figure out what it is.
25: Yeah.
26: Tombian.
27: Oh, what's that?
25: Okay. Now, put
26: plug of hair and dirt in a bear's bottom.
25: No,
26: not Mardi Gras time.
25: You don't
26: the picture
25: that.
26: Of the boss comes up, get rid of it.
25: And we're going to hell.
27: Oh, God.
26: What's it say?
25: Look at
26: what does it say?
27: Lots of bear poo.
25: Yeah, okay. Amanda, Honestly.
26: It's educational.
25: Is it? We have an action-packed show today. It's Wednesday, yay to Wednesday, because...
26: TikTok Tucker, because we're starving.
25: I am so hungry. Is it good? Is it going to be...
26: I tell you what, this will be the easiest dinner party you've ever had. I've got your mains and your sweets.
25: Nice.
26: Very simple, and I'm intrigued to see what it tastes like.
25: And we can't do anything until we do the Fast Five. Would you like to play along? Jonesy and Amanda driving you home with Jam Nation.
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0: 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It's time.
1: How fast can this thing go?
2: Faster than the speed of light.
3: Jonesy and Amanda.
2: Fast Five.
0: It's like a cup of soup for your brain. The Fast Five. Five questions.
4: Which means it tastes right at the time, but leaves a slight whiff of vom around.
0: Oh, what about the end of it, though? The end of the soup. Yeah. You know when you get to the right bit of the vom-ish. Soup? No, that's
4: like
0: the best part. You know the best part? It's the last...
4: The sludge of it. No.
0: The sludge is good.
4: No.
0: The Fast Five is here. Five questions. Can you go all the way and answer all five questions correctly? If you do that, Amanda will say...
4: You just have to answer question five correctly. You get a $500 voucher to Hijinks Hotel.
0: Looky here. It's Jay of Harrington Park.
4: Hello, Jay.
5: G'day, Amanda. Hey, Jonesy.
0: Jay.
4: Jay, let's see what we can do for you. This is question one. What does the car company BMW stand for in English?
5: British Motors Wheels.
4: Sorry.
0: No. Susan's in Chelsea.
4: Hi, Susan.
6: Hey, how are you?
4: Very well.
0: Thanks,
4: Susan. BMW, do you know what it stands for?
6: British Motor Works?
4: No. I'm going to give you a clue. The last two words were correct, but not the first one because it's not British.
0: Will in Taylor's Hill.
4: I reckon Will will
0: know this.
7: Hey, young guys.
0: Good, thanks, Will.
4: Do you know what BMW stands for?
7: No.
0: Okay. So when I said...
4: Well, it was a fanciful boast because you don't know Will. You don't know whether
0: I just had a feeling that Will
4: the various
0: know.
4: Parts of Germany.
0: Yep. Do you know what this stands for?
4: I do now.
0: And you've got one. Phoebe is in Loftus.
4: Hi, Phoebe. We know it's something Motorworks. What does the B stand for?
6: Is it Bavarian?
4: It is Bavarian Motorworks.
0: Yeah.
4: That's it.
0: The Germans. Oh. Let's play What's on the Box.
8: Television. I'll turn the box on.
4: Phoebe, what TV show has this theme song? It's a groovy version. That's too sassed.
0: Phoebe?
6: I don't know.
0: Okay.
4: That's taken a very basic
0: it's not the original.
4: One.
0: It was when
4: and
0: they...
4: You've made it very hard, Ryan.
9: This is from the official album. The album track.
0: Okay.
4: Can't believe I didn't have it.
0: Jonesy and Amanda driving you home with Jam Nation.
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0: It's Jonesy and Amanda driving you home. Gather around, kids. So the film clip to Flame Trees, Amanda Keller sitting right across from me, produced the film clip.
1: No, I didn't. I was a young production assistant on the film
0: clip. And what did you do?
1: Well, we had to find the location. We had to film...
0: Where was it filmed?
1: It was filmed in Oberon in New South Wales.
0: Mm-hmm.
1: We had to film some flame trees. We spent ages doing that and realised that afterwards they weren't flame trees.
0: They're the ones that look like flame trees.
1: Yeah, can't believe they're not flame trees.
0: Yep.
1: And we had to arrange bits and pieces and one of my jobs was, because the band was breaking up and I had no idea.
0: It was an acrimonious time.
1: I didn't know any of that. I'm young and gormless and foolish. And so I was asked to get a cassette tape of the band performing and the rest of the band members who all arrive in town in the film clip. You look through the window and you can see the band performing on a screen.
0: On the video.
1: Yeah.
0: But it's on the telly. It's like on they're in the pub at the back of the...
1: That's right. And I got a tape that had time code, which are flicking numbers all along the bottom. Mm-hmm. So then I tried to put some tape and didn't have enough tape. So very carefully, you can see the numbers scrolling.
0: There you go.
1: It makes my sphincter tighten to this day.
0: Your ex-boyfriend was in the film.
1: My boyfriend at the time. Everyone I knew who was involved in putting this together was in it. I had to hold the light steady outside. He was the young man,
0: the young local
1: factory out of worker, holding hands with another girl we worked with who was holding hands with him at the pianola. Why couldn't it have been me?
0: And you can see the light shaking with rage.
1: That's it. That is my story.
0: In the meantime, let's do this.
2: How fast can this thing go?
3: Faster than the speed of light.
4: Jonesy and Amanda's.
3: Fast.
1: We're up to question number two, which is what's on the box?
5: Television. I'll turn the box on.
1: This is a very common TV theme, a very well-known one, but Ryan seems to have found a sassed version on an album cover. Play it. Oh, theme, a very well-known one, but Ryan seems to have found a sassed version on an album cover. Play it.

0: reindeer.
1: I used to just sit there and just wait for it to do that. It might have been Poff.
0: Might have been.
1: Anyway, Jody.
0: There's people just calling through the window at you. Question number three for you, Jody. This is multiple choice. Which US president was also a licensed bartender? A, Abraham Lincoln. D, Franklin D. Roosevelt. Or C, Donald Trump?
2: I guess Donald Trump.
0: No, it wasn't Donald Trump.
1: He doesn't drink old
0: No, he doesn't yet. Don't think
1: his brother was an alcoholic. Was that the airline pilot that was the alcoholic?
0: Oh, that's a bad combination of events.
1: Yeah. Lee is on the Mornington Peninsula.
0: Hello, Lee.
3: Hello, Amanda and Jonesy.
0: Hello. Lee. Which US president was also a licensed bartender? We've got Abraham Lincoln and Franklin D. Roosevelt left.
3: Abraham Lincoln.
0: It was. In 1833, he owned a tavern in Illinois called Berry and Lincoln. And they got a liquor license to sell various alcoholic beverages, including whiskey, brandy, and gin. What boring information I've just told you.
1: Thank you for that.
0: Yeah, they sell alcohol.
1: Magnus Carlsen is widely recognised as the best player of what game, Lee?
3: Chess.
0: It is chess.
1: Lee, is this going to be the quality of your phone throughout all of this?
0: Are you talking through a handkerchief?
3: No, I won't.
1: No,
3: hang on. Just give me 2 seconds.
1: Okay, that's all right. It's like one of those, you know when you watch those cop shows and someone goes to get interviewed by the cops and they keep doing their stuff like packing meat or sorting out clothes or something?
0: Or at a strip club.
1: Yeah, you know what I mean? Like if the cops came to me, I'd be just, okay, yes, let me answer this question.
0: Lee should be
1: It's like he's doing other stuff.
0: Front. You ready, Lee?
3: Sorry, I had my AirPods in.
1: Okay.
0: Oh, okay.
1: Now you sound beautiful.
0: Question 5. This is where it's happening for you. Which singer is representing Australia at the Eurovision Song Contest in Vienna?
3: That is the one and only Delta Goodrum.
0: This is
1: our Delta.
0: I think that is a classic Eurovision
1: She's
0: song.
1: She's a regular listener to the show. And Matt, husband Matt.
0: She is going to perform this single, Eclipse, in the second semi, early Friday morning in Australia.
1: Okay.
0: Look out for it.
1: Lee, congratulations to you. You won the Jam Pack, a $500 voucher to Hijinks Hotel, where fun checks in and boredom checks out. Search Hijinks Hotel. Next time you're in the city, you can go and have some hijinks, Lee.
3: Thank you so much, Jonesy and Amanda. I love the show and love that prize, even more.
0: Aren't you sweet? Excellent. Thank you, Lee.
1: Good on you, Lee.
0: Well, coming up, TikTok Tucker, I'm going to do a mains and a dessert. Thank you. This will be the most simple dinner party you've ever been to, and let's see how we go.
1: Just like the company. I look forward to it. Jonesy and Amanda driving you home with Jam Nation.
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0: there. It's Jonesy Demander driving you home. Let's get on down to the kitchen and see what's cooking.
1: You hungry?
2: Sick. I enjoy cooking bacon and stop working with slow. You're making slap.
1: Hello, man. Talk about.
3: What are you?
2: An idiot sandwich. Gonna make you go yuck.
0: If by kitchen, I mean the studio where we do TikTok Tucker. We make food from TikTok and eat it. Sometimes it's just titled as Amanda Gets Cranky for no reason.
4: There's always a reason. Today we're doing the easiest dinner party ever. There's two very small little recipes.
0: Can I just ask you from the get-go, does anyone have dinner parties anymore?
4: I think so.
0: It's not a thing anymore. I remember when I was a kid, my parents used to have it, and you'd have those red tulip mints. You know, the mints?
4: Yeah. My mother actually had a little dish tray. I got one for my 21st that you put the after-dinner mints in.
0: The after-dinner mints in?
4: Yeah.
0: And if you're lucky, you might get one.
4: Yeah, well, the dinner party was a fraught event for my mother. I still remember watching her in tears one day because she'd cooked some new dessert and ended up on the ceiling.
0: What was it?
4: I don't know. I still don't know because I was a kid.
0: Was it a souffle?
4: No, it wasn't meant to be. There was caramel on the roof. Anyway, this could not be simpler. And I can't tell whether it's going to be brilliant or dreadful.
0: Okay.
4: If Gordon Ramsay's coming over for dinner, try this. The first thing, our main meal, ladies, caviar nuggets. You've been called worse, Brendan. Caviar nuggets. So I've got chicken nuggets, but I've got the air fryer here.
0: Ah.
4: I'm going to heat them just before we eat them.
0: Which air fryer is this?
4: This is the one that's not broken.
0: Not the one that you beat to death.
4: No.
0: 30. That's some archival footage.
4: But what you do is you place a small scoop of caviar on top of the chicken nugget. So we'll do that as soon as they've heated up. But right. First of all, there we go. It's $6 caviar, so you know it's going to be good.
0: Good quality.
4: Went right into your nose. That's a dreadful thing. So that's our main meal. Our dessert. You okay? Yeah, that smells good. That's our dessert is... This is a one-second Biscoff cheesecake. Remember when all that was the rage where you got ricotta and you'd put Biscoff biscuits in it, leave it in the fridge for a couple of hours and it tasted like cheesecake.
0: You get a bit of fluff on your Biscoff.
4: This one is even simpler. You get a Biscoff biscuit.
0: Mm-hmm.
4: I'm going to prepare
0: it now.
4: Water. This is Happy Cow cream cheese.
0: That'd be your nickname.
4: If I was happy. So let's now just unwrap. Can you unwrap one of those?
0: Yeah.
4: Stop laughing at yourself and unwrap that. And so we put that on. So that's just Happy Cow cream cheese on a Biscoff biscuit, and that's supposed to taste like cheesecake. So when we come back, I'm going to heat up our nuggets. I'm going to put caviar on them. We'll have that as our main.
0: Yep.
4: And then for dessert, we're going to have our one-second Biscoff cheesecake.
0: Mmm. Jonesy Demander driving you home with Jack.

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0: Hello there, it's Jonesy and Amanda driving you home. 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
3: Gonna make you go yuck.
0: Wednesday is TikTok Tucker Day. This is where we make food from TikTok and eat it.
6: I've taken two very simple ones today, but I thought we'd put them together and form some kind of dinner party.
0: As you said, we've got mains and dessert.
6: Easiest dinner party ever, I'm calling it. Caviar nuggets. And 1 second Biscoff cheesecake.
0: Who would you serve this up to?
6: Anyone who comes over. Let's say it's you, Brendan.
0: Okay.
6: So I
0: remember you introduced me to hoisin sauce many years ago.
6: Remember my husband bought like four tins of it by mistake?
0: Well, he bought
6: enormous.
0: He thought he would buy 1 litre. He ended up buying 20 litres of it.
6: So everyone who came over got hoisin sauce.
0: Hoisin for everyone.
6: So here's my first step.
0: You've just pulled those nuggets out of the air fryer.
6: Let me explain what I'm doing. Why don't you just narrate my life? So I've taken some nuggets, just regular chicken nuggets from the freezer. We've now heated them up and I'm putting a dollop of caviar on the top. Ryan?
7: Yeah.
0: Did you notice that nose indent in the caviar?
6: What about the indent? Ryan, I know that you're probably not going to like the caviar, but there you go.
7: Is that like fish poo or something?
6: No, it's fish eggs.
0: Oh. Much more palatable.
6: So give that one to Brendan Jones.
0: And ask about the nose indent.
6: He's got a caviar nugget and a Biscoff cheesecake, as do you. Let's start with our mains.
0: Gee, it looks fancy, though. I'm just holding this up to Digital Jenner on
6: The nuggets feel like concrete.
0: Yeah, but it looks like you'd get it at a fancy place.
6: No, you have to bite the caviar as well as the nugget.
0: Okay. Yeah.
6: No.
0: No.
6: You don't have any of the paper towels. I've got them all. Fish, I think it's because it's $6 caviar. Even if it was good caviar, I don't know if it'd be any good. Ryan's not pulling a face in anyway.
7: I like it.
6: Do you?
7: Yeah, it tastes like a fish finger.
6: Does it? Maybe it does, then why don't we just have a fish finger?
0: Yeah.
6: Right, let's move on to our dessert, Your Majesty.
0: Okay.
6: This is a 1 second Biscoff cheesecake. It's Happy Cow cream cheese.
0: Yep.
6: On top of a Biscoff biscuit.
0: Let's go.
6: Oh, I taste like fish.
0: Wow. Oh. That's the cheesecake.
6: That's delicious. If you feel like an after dinner cheesecake, put a Happy Cow cheese on a Biscoff biscuit. That's delicious.
0: Well, don't bother with the mains, go straight to dessert.
6: That is yum.
0: It's like my sex life.
3: TikTok, making slap, gonna make you go yuck.
6: Quite.
0: Thank you, Amanda.
6: Gonna make you go yuck.
0: Jonesy and Amanda driving you home with Jam Nation.
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12: Hey there, I'm Fee Papel. Anthony Albanese fired up in Parliament this afternoon over the budget. He's defending the government over claims it lied to voters. The budget included changes to capital gains tax and negative gearing, a breach of Labor's election promises. But the PM is saying tax changes to housing will see investors help themselves and others.
13: The difference between investing in an existing home with negative gearing as it benefits the investor, but if you invest in a new home, it benefits the investor and it benefits the nation.
12: An associate of disgraced author Craig Silvey has been accused of sex crimes. A 57-year-old man's been charged over producing and distributing child exploitation material. His arrest is part of the continuing investigation into the author. The Commonwealth Bank has released its quarterly update revealing a spike in the number of customers who are behind on their loan payments, causing an 8.5% drop in shares. But the bank did still make $2.7 billion in profit. It's been revealed education platform Canvas did pay a ransom to hackers hackers who stole the details of millions of users. And although no figure has been disclosed, it's thought to be in the millions. And Donald Trump is heading to China tomorrow. The main aim of the summit is to talk trade and Taiwan. But the US president doesn't think the war on Iran will come up.
14: Because we have Iran very much under control. We're either going to make a deal or they're going to be decimated. One way or the other, we win.
12: In sport, former Port coach Ken Hinckley isn't ruling himself out of coaching Carlton following the departure of Michael Voss, but concedes it will more than likely be a first-time coach. He joins the list of former coaches without a team, including John Longmire, Adam Simpson and Nathan Buckley. In NRL, Ivan Cleary will finish up as Panthers coach at the end of 2027. The 55-year-old oversaw Penrith's historic four-peat from 2021 to 24. Assistant Peter Wallace will take over at the end of next year. That's the latest in news and sport.
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16: Just a slight test of the shower for the rest of today. Possible shower tomorrow. Could be about 1 to 5 millimetres and a top of 26 degrees getting down to 19 overnight. Possible shower for Friday, top of 26 degrees. And a clearing shower Saturday, Sunday. Doesn't look like there's much in it if we get it. Tops of 26 to 27 degrees. 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
29: It's showtime.
30: We haven't had budget discussion. Did you want to talk about the budget?
31: It's the sort of thing that I try and be across and I force myself to concentrate.
30: It's like grown-up stuff.
31: My brain doesn't enjoy it.
30: Yep.
31: So, no.
30: The wage earners, you're a wage earner, aren't you?
31: What's it telling me?
30: Are you going to get $250?
31: I think most people, I think, are going to get $250.
30: That's something.
31: That's hardly going to buy you a packet of Werther's Originals.
30: We're not paying $250 for a bag of
31: I am caviar crusted Werther's Originals.
30: Do you think we can get that now in advance?
31: I don't think so.
30: Oh, it's payday on Friday. I'm a bit
31: no, I think we have to wait till for end of next financial year, don't we?
30: The end of whenever.
31: The end of whenever.
30: Yep, the end of whenever.
31: It'll buy a third of a tank of petrol.
30: Have you been following Australian Fashion Week?
31: There's been a couple of incidents. I don't know why they all insist on doing quirky things outdoors in variable weather.
30: Keep it indoors.
31: Keep it indoors. Walk up and down.
30: Carla.
31: Do it. Oh, she's passed away.
30: Zampatti, is she dead?
31: Carla Zampatti has passed away.
30: Oh.
31: You knew that.
30: No, I didn't. Did I know that?
31: Of course, a couple of years ago.
30: Oh, well, now I've got to mourn. Well, I didn't know that.
31: Yes, you did.
30: Did I know that?
31: Yes, you did.
30: Am I getting dementia? I don't know.
31: Oh, this has been a dreadful.
30: Do you want to talk about the budget?
31: Start to the hour.
30: What about Fashion Week?
31: What about fashion faux pas? I think you just made one. What about, say g'day to Carla.
30: Well, it said this. We'll talk further about that.
31: There's still a fashion brand.
30: She's got
31: Carla
30: fingers in the pie.
31: Yes, she does.
30: Fashion pie. Of course she has. She's left a great legacy.
31: She has. I love her stuff.
30: And we'll talk about that.
31: Why don't you get out of this? You do it.
30: Well,
31: you save yourself.
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0: 4MK.

0: Spotlight there. It's Jonesy and Amanda driving you home right across Australia. Australian Fashion Week is happening now, man.
1: Well, there are a number of events that have been taking place in Sydney. One of them, as you read, Brendan, Carla Zampatti's Outdoor Australian Fashion Week, it led you to erroneously think she was still alive.
0: Well, it just said here, the torrential rain crashed Carla Zampatti's Outdoor Australian Fashion Week runway show.
1: Yes, but it's like,
0: show.
1: You know, Dior's no longer with us. Yeah, Chanel is no longer alive.
0: I forgot that she'd passed away.
1: Yeah.
0: Which is sad.
1: Yeah, but
0: because I think if Carla was still here, she would have said, well, let's put up a marquee.
1: Give everyone a poncho.
0: Because was a wise woman. I don't understand why all these people these days do these events outside Australia. By and large, you don't know what conditions you're going to have.
1: Well, that's right. There was a wet weather forecast. Guests arrived at the event, in their best outfits, ready to be photographed, risking their blow dries for a chance to attend the ultra-exclusive catwalk, it says here. But things went pear-shaped because a second downfall
0: arrived.
1: And then
0: you've got A-listers like Tin Robards and Anna Heinrich, but, you know, both running for cover.
1: Running for cover. So you remembered their names but didn't know that Carla Zampatti had passed away. What about this, though? At Tamarama Beach,
0: worse.
1: There's a big lot of beach stairs that lead down to the sand.
0: For those that aren't familiar, they nickname it Glamorama.
1: Yes.
0: Because it's a bit of a pose fest anyway.
1: And so they had models walking in various states. One person looks here like Ronald McDonald walking down the stairs in their various casual outfits and hats for the fashion parade.
0: Mm.
1: And one guy has decided to just stuff this, he says.
0: Yeah, good
1: I'm going
0: idea.
1: To walk down the stairs. I'm going to he windmilled his arms for a while on the sand next to the models.
0: Yep.
1: Then he went for a swim. There's a great shot of, as I said, someone looking vaguely like Ronald McDonald parading along the sand. And he's just with his stomach hanging out in the background in the surf. So good.
0: Do you remember
1: that's what happens when you do things outdoors.
0: Outside.
1: That's like, you know, the weather guy that used to say, hey, I'm going to be live every day at 5 o'clock and wonder why people would try and ambush his broadcast.
0: Famously, David Bowie was in the film clip Ashes to Ashes. Do you remember that film clip?
1: Yes, I do.
0: And he's standing in front of a front-end loader and he's dressed
1: as a clown.
0: And this old guy walks through his shot. And someone says, do you know who that is? And the old guy says, some C in a clown suit. Yeah.
1: David Bowie tells that story himself and said he was right.
0: And maybe that's what we all are.
1: Just stay indoors.
0: Yeah. Coming up, I'm looking forward to a bit of budgetary talk. And budgetary talk. Mel Robbins, who I follow on Instagram and the like.
1: She's one of the world's most famous podcasters. I love that she has got a phrase that says stop buying stuff, basically. And people then just post the most ridiculous and expensive things they've ever bought. I think in light of the budget, let's do it.
0: Jonesy and Amanda driving you home with Jam Nation.
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0: there. It's Jonesy and Amanda driving you home.
1: Mel Robbins is one of the world's most famous podcasters. I guess she's a life coach. She's a full, you know, an amateur philosopher, I'm guessing. And lots of women turn to her for some interesting advice. Recently, she said this.
2: Stop spending your money on stupid
1: Stand aside, I say stand aside. And in light of the budget, I thought, let's look at some of the most ridiculous things we've ever bought, because let's celebrate blowing our budgets.
0: You are the person that says, I don't hate it, I'll buy it.
1: Are my hormones shopping with me today? And the answer is always yes. Once when the kids were little, I was just in a rage. Something had happened. I thought, I'm going to just go for a quick drive.
0: Couldn't have been anything I've done.
1: I'm going to go for a quick drive and buy a litre of milk. I came home with a singing and talking moose head that was mounted on the wall. That's what I bought. Yeah. So that's the kind of thing that I do. Other people have responded to Mel Robbins. They've posted her saying this.
2: Stop spending your money on stupid
1: And then they've posted the pickle fountain that they've bought, or the man who's got tea sipping glasses, or the other guy who's got a shark head tomato sauce dispenser. Oh, I look at those and go, yes, please.
0: All of my purchases are all wise purchases.
1: I don't think so.
0: Yeah. I can't think of anything.
1: That painting thing.
0: The guy. Okay, this guy, he wanted to do a painting of me, a portrait painting.
1: Like these French ladies?
0: So I went to the art gallery. He was going to enter it into the Archibald Prize or something. So I sat there for ages with him. And at the end of it, he said, well, what do you want to do with this painting? And I said, I don't know.
1: Some pressure to buy it.
0: Well, then I didn't want to buy it, a picture of myself. And he said, don't worry, it's for free. You can have it for free. I went, oh, okay, sure. And I said as a joke, I'll get a really ornate gold frame around it. He goes, well, I know someone. I can hook you up with that. He said, I'll tell you what, I'll go and get a frame for you. All right, yeah. Anyway, you know how much the frame cost?
1: Tell me.
0: $800. And I got nowhere to put it.
1: Because
0: if I put it on my house, it'll look like a tool.
1: Arndt painted me for his TV show. It's an enormous painting. And what a beautiful gift to be given.
0: Yep.
1: But I'd look like Mussolini if I had that in my house.
0: And you're all the family sitting there under dinner of...
1: And my eyes follow them around the room.
0: Of honourable leader looking down. As you eat your fish and chips.
1: Look, we all do it. You might have gone out to buy a ream of paper and you've come back with a four-wheel drive. What's something stupid you've spent your money on?
0: The tribal drum is beating for this.
2: Stop spending your money on stupid
1: And if you have, just tell us about it.
0: Please. Jonesy and Amanda driving you home with Jam Nation.
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0: Jonesy Demander driving you home. The budget was handed down last night, no doubt. You're wondering what you're going to do with your extra $250 if you're a wage earner.
1: Well, we're being told,
0: running to the phone to see what, or the computer to see what grandfathering means.
1: Every budget we think, oh, do I need to tighten my belt? I know the cost of living is getting more and more expensive. The war in Iran continues, oil, et cetera. Mm-hmm. You have Mel Robbins probably giving us some good advice saying this.
2: Stop spending your money on stupid
0: I dare say that you could be a little street urchin with no money and you would still spend too much.
1: I have always thought spend it and it will come, which is terrible because I've spent money on ridiculous things.
0: You have bought some stupid stuff.
1: As I said, I went out to buy a litre of milk and came home with a talking moose head. Did sing.
0: What happened to that thing?
1: Well, it's a long story and that's for another time.
0: Hello, Jacqueline.
3: Hello.
1: Hello. Mel Robbins is saying this.
2: Stop spending your money on stupid
1: But what have you bought?
3: I bought an animated, motion-detected monkey's head that looked real, and it had real human hair.
1: Wow!
3: So it would screech, it would make faces. I also forgot that I had left it turned on, so I got home from night shift at about 4 a.m. I walked through the door past the monkey's head with this thing screaming at full volume at me, scared the life out of me. Yes, of all the most useless things I've bought, that's one of them.
1: I must say, I love the sound of it. It had human hair.
3: It had human hair. Like, I was living overseas at the time. I went into Walmart and they had this row of monkey's heads. They were on sale, so they were a bargain at $20 because why else would you buy one? And they advertised real human hair.
1: Wow.
0: Still got it?
1: I'd love to see it.
3: No, I thought it probably wasn't great to take back to Australia on a plane, so I left it with my friend. So she used it in her Halloween display in her coffin with smoke and the top opened up and there's a monkey that screams at you.
1: Oh, Jacqueline, you're a woman after my own heart.
0: $20 well spent.
1: I think so too.
0: Thank you, Jacqueline.
1: Thank you.
0: Noah has joined
1: Hello,
0: us.
1: Hello, Noah. Mel Robbins says this.
2: Stop spending your money on stupid
1: Ignore that. What did you buy?
4: So a couple of years ago, I was at a party and tried my luck with a few ladies and didn't have any luck. So in the Uber home, I was feeling sorry for myself and I ordered a Doctor Who David Tennant screwdriver off eBay. A week later, it's rocked up at the doorstep and I'm thinking, what kind of weirdo is effing sent me this? Until I checked the bank statement.
0: It was you.
4: Oh, no.
1: Is it any good, Noah?
4: I'm pretty sure it's broken, and as I've told this story, I kind of want to order another.
0: What does a Doctor Who screwdriver do, though?
4: I don't know. That makes you feel all right.
0: Right. So does it make a noise? Does it do?
4: Yeah, it makes a little bit of a buzz, but I guess you need a bit of a buzz to buy one, to be honest. You know,
1: what idiot bought this?
0: I think I'm seeing why you're having trouble with the ladies. maybe to keep that on the down low, the Doctor Who stuff.
1: Love it.
0: Jonesy Demander driving you home with Jam Nation.
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14: 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The Blues and the Maroons are going through their final preparations ahead of Game 2 of the Women's State of Origin. Queensland hoping to level the series at home at Suncorp Stadium tomorrow night. In cricket, Aussie quick Darcy Brown has been axed from the Australian squad for the upcoming Women's T20 World Cup. Selectors instead opting for young gun Lucy Hamilton. Sophie Molyneux will lead the side. And in tennis, Coco Gauff is through to the semi-finals of the Italian Open after a three-set win over Mira Andreeva overnight.
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0: Hello there, it's Jonesy and Amanda driving you home. The budget was handed down last night.
1: Yes, you know, it's a strange time in the world, war in Iran, fuel prices so high, what's going to be happening, a lot of uncertainty. I think a lot of us are feeling we need to tighten our belts. Mel Robbins, of course, says this.
2: Stop spending your money on stupid
1: Well, stand aside.
0: You say otherwise. We've had some good ones so far.
1: We've had a Doctor Who screwdriver and an animated monkey head with human hair. These are the things we're encouraging people to share with us that they've bought.
0: Jenna, one of the top people, one of the up-and-comers at this radio network is here. I can't imagine you making any sort of stupid purchase, Jenna.
3: A few years ago I was on a cruise and I thought I'd participate in the art auction, because it was a lot of fun and there's not much else you can do on the cruise.
0: Yeah.
3: And I...
0: Oh, you bought a master, like Cezanne, Manet, Monet.
3: Yeah, I guess you could say that. It was a Scooby-Doo poster.
1: How much was that?
3: It came to... So I just saw the receipt again just to confirm this. It came to exactly $694.
1: Oh, God. Had you meant to buy something or you got swept up in it?
3: No, I just got swept up in it.
1: Yeah.
0: Margaritas.
1: You've got it hanging
0: auctions.
1: Up on your wall at
3: yes,
1: home.
3: Yes, I do.
0: $694.
1: For a Scooby-Doo poster.
3: Yes, it's a poster and it's signed, like it's a, got
1: signed
3: a little,
1: by Scooby-Doo.
3: It's got a little sticker verifying that it's real.
0: Okay,
3: that I talked to an art dealer and they said they stick that on anything.
0: Yeah, right.
1: And what do you mean it's real? It's a real poster.
3: Yeah, apparently.
0: $694. How are you ever going to buy a house?
3: I have.
1: She has.
0: Okay. Nick has joined us.
1: It's made of cards. Hello, Nick.
4: Hey, Hi, Scooby.
1: Did you sign it, Nick?
4: How you going, guys?
0: Good, thanks,
1: well,
0: mate.
1: Nick.
4: I'm actually sitting here having a beer with my puppy dog, listening to your show, and you've stolen my slipper, and it's freezing cold, Brad.
1: Oh, well.
4: But I just wanted to ring up and say, I'm 60, almost, and grew up with four boys, so a bit wild. And one Father's Day, we decided to buy the old man a hairdryer.
1: Oh.
4: And you're probably thinking, what's the problem with that? Well, the old man was bought as a badger.
1: Ah. So was that old man you, Nick?
4: No, my father.
1: Oh.
0: And did he appreciate it?
4: Well, he didn't understand it really, but there was a bit of interior magic behind it. Four boys, long hair. But anyway, we just went out there and just thought we'd just buy him a hairdryer. So that's what you do when you're stupid, 13, 14, 15, 16.
1: Yeah, and you don't have money to spare at that age.
0: Yeah, hairdryers so don't grow
1: no,
0: on
1: they
0: trees,
1: don't.
0: Nick.
1: That's an expensive purchase for young men.
4: Love your show, guys.
0: Thank you.
1: Thanks. Nick's wrapped us up. Thanks, Nick. Hope you get your slipper back. Thank you, Nick.
0: Have a beer for me. Thank you for all your calls. Coming up, $2,000. You could buy a lot of stupid stuff with that. Instagram is on its way. Jonesy and Amanda driving you home with Jam Nation.
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22: Hey there, I'm Fee Papel. Anthony Albanese fired up in Parliament this afternoon over the budget. He's defending the government over claims it lied to voters. The budget included changes to capital gains tax and negative gearing, a breach of Labor's election promises. But the PM is saying tax changes to housing will see investors help themselves and others.
23: Difference between investing in an existing home with negative gearing as it benefits the investor, but if you invest in a new home, it benefits the investor and it benefits the nation.
22: An associate of disgraced author Craig Silvey has been accused of sex crimes. A 57-year-old man's been charged over producing and distributing child exploitation material. His arrest is part of the continuing investigation into the author. The Commonwealth Bank has released its quarterly update revealing a spike in the number of customers who are behind on their loan payments, causing an 8.5% drop in shares. But the bank did still make $2.7 billion in profit. It's been revealed education platform Canvas did pay a ransom to hackers who stole the details of millions of users, and although no figure has been disclosed, it's thought to be in the millions. And Donald Trump is heading to China tomorrow. The main aim of the summit is to talk trade and Taiwan, but the US president doesn't think the war on Iran will come up.
24: Because we have Iran very much under control. We're either going to make a deal or they're going to be decimated. One way or the other, we win.
22: In sport, former Port coach Ken Hinckley isn't ruling himself out of coaching Carlton following the departure of Michael Voss, but concedes it will more than likely be a first-time coach. He joins the list of former coaches without a team, including John Longmire, Adam Simpson and Nathan Buckley. In NRL, Ivan Cleary will finish up as Panthers coach at the end of 2027. The 55-year-old oversaw Penrith's historic four-peat from 2021 to 24. Assistant Peter Wallace will take over at the end of next year. That's the latest in news and sport.
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1: Test of the shower for the rest of today. Possible shower tomorrow. Could be about 1 to 5 millimetres and a top of 26 degrees getting down to 19 overnight. Possible shower for Friday, top of 26 degrees and a clearing shower Saturday, Sunday. Doesn't look like there's much in it if we get it. Tops of 26 to 27 degrees. 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Andrew's back from 5 tomorrow.
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34: Hello there, it's Jonesy and Amanda driving you home with Jam Nation. A lady came up to me this morning and said, that podcast that Amanda's banging on about.
35: It's not a podcast. Ryan, please play the music from Outlander.
36: Sing me a song.
35: Just a moment.
36: That is gone. Say goodbye.
34: Yeah, right.
35: Just breathe through it. Sam Heughan, who plays Jamie in Outlander.
34: Yep. And we've had him on the show, and he's a very nice man.
35: I've met him. He's lovely. Well, he's doing a thing. It's called Audio Erotica, and it's from a company called Quinn. And I spoke about it yesterday, where they get a variety of people to read, I guess, short stories, erotica stories for women. And the one he's reading is called 3 Days in Galloway. And it's about a guy. It's a classic sort of hallmark. That 15 years ago, this character fell in love with this woman, a British princess, working in Glasgow for the summer. Fast forward to the present, he's working at a castle that's doubling as a wellness retreat, et cetera, et cetera. It starts a little bit like this.
37: I've been at it for hours. Mm. And my hands certainly have the calluses to prove it.
35: Sure.
37: Surrounded by mist and morning dew. I can imagine I'm the only person for miles around.
35: I'm here.
37: Just me.
35: And me.
37: And the old stag.
35: No, oh, thank you.
34: Is that what he calls you? No pet names at work.
35: Well, that's the introduction, but then he's got a that was poor timing.
34: He's got a
35: beautiful reading voice.
37: All I want is to hear her voice again. Ask if she's read anything good lately. If she followed the moon mission. What she thinks about anything at all. I thought I killed this thing inside of me, but it's only been in one long, deep sleep.
34: Oh, okay.
37: And the sight of Olivia has awoken it.
35: He got my name wrong, but fair
37: enough.
34: The old stag.
37: Greedy. And I want to know what room she's staying in.
34: Right.
35: Any more information you'd like to know, Brendan? Anything else you'd like to know?
34: Well, I just, you know, and yesterday you derided me. You said
35: what
34: do you that
35: mean?
34: Could I possibly do that?
35: I think I said, sure you can.
34: No. This is what you said.
35: People,
34: so could I do this?
35: If they ask you to. Okay. I don't know if your 80s DJ kind of voice would do it, unless I feel like buying a packet of smokes and a long stop block of rock. Maybe that does it for some people, I don't know.
34: That's what you said.
35: Have I hurt your feelings?
34: And it's long block of non-stop rock.
35: Oh.
34: Thank you. I just feel I'm a voice actor. I've done many voices for many, many things. I reckon I could read the most boring text and make it Sam Heughan sexy. Because I need a side hustle. This Dream Factory is not going to last forever.
35: So what are you proposing?
34: I'm just going to prove to you.
35: Are you going to read something in a sexy voice? I would make me very uncomfortable.
34: Would that make this old stag happy?
35: Which one of us is the stag? I don't even know.
34: I just want to prove to you that I can do this.
35: All right, do it.
34: Because, you know, and I spent a night tossing and turning.
35: As long as you're happy.
34: At your insult.
35: All right, so do it.
34: That's coming up.
35: Oh, wow.
34: Jonesy and Amanda driving you home with Jam Nation.
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0: Jonesy and Amanda driving you home. Your boyfriend, Sam Heughan. He might be a dab hand in a kilt and doing whatever he does in that show.
1: Acting, being Jamie Fraser, being handsome, being strong.
0: Yeah.
1: I need
0: that.
1: To put on my sponge chin strap when I hear this.
0: Righty-o.
1: And now he's reading audio erotica.
2: All I want is to hear her voice again. Ask if she's read anything good lately. If she followed the moon mission, what she thinks about it. Anything.
1: You claimed that you could do that.
0: What I was saying, because you insulted me yesterday.
1: No, I didn't.
0: More or less.
1: No,
0: I said,
1: didn't.
0: Well, I could do that. This is what you said. People, so could I do this?
1: If they ask you to. Okay. I don't know if your 80s DJ kind of voice would do it, unless I feel like buying a packet of smokes and a long stop block of rock.
0: You know, I don't talk.
1: Maybe that does it for some people. I don't know.
0: I don't talk like that.
1: Well, you've boasted that you could you could make any text
0: and
1: sexy.
0: I was thinking about this, so confident that I am. I'm going to show up your boyfriend here. I can read any boring text and make it sexy, because right now at the moment I'm working on my seawater pump on my boat motor.
1: Mm-hmm.
0: And I was just reading the text, the instructions that I got online.
1: Oh, okay. You're going to make it sexy.
0: Well, I was reading this morning as I was going about my business, and I thought, you know, and I was reading it out loud. And I thought, yeah, this sounds sexy. But my thing is, your boyfriend's just got all this trickery. He's got sound effects.
1: I'll give you some trickery. Let's do it. Let's play some music.
0: Well, he's
1: going to
0: put some of that music on, Ryan. Okay.
1: So tell me when you're starting.
0: Changing the O-ring in your seawater pump.
1: You started?
0: Shut off your sea cock.
1: Tell me when you're starting.
0: Changing the O-ring in your seawater pump.
1: You started?
0: Shut off your sea cock.

0: Wow.
1: Pull the pump shaft as you prise out the two O-rings. Replace both O-rings. Then grease your shaft.
0: Oh, come on. Oh, stop.
1: Push firmly through until the O-ring seats in the flange.
0: Brendan.
1: Rub finger around
0: stop.
1: The rim.
0: You're making it up now.
1: Testing for wetness. That's what it is. That's what it says. That pulled me off. See?
0: The girls of our production
1: They're
0: team,
1: going crazy. Look at them.
0: Not with pleasure.
1: It's a reaction.
0: So, some kind of reaction.
1: Audible if you're listening.
0: No.
1: Voice in the mail.
0: I'm sure your boat friends, when you clean out your flange, will enjoy it enormously.
1: Instagram is here. That's sexy.
0: Is it?
1: Jonesy and Amanda driving you home with Jam Nation.
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3: 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Jonesy and Amanda's.
0: Right on, 10 questions, 60 seconds on the clock. You could pass if you don't know an answer. We'll come back to that question if time permits. You get all the questions right, $1,000.
4: You can make it $2,000 by answering a bonus question, but it's double or nothing.
0: Leanne is on the, well, in Mornington. I'm just presuming she's on the Peninch.
4: Hello, Leanne.
5: Hello, how are you?
4: Leanne? We're very well. Let's see if we can give you some money. It hasn't gone off for a while.
0: You don't want me to do any of my audiobook readings for changing the saltwater pump on a Vitus diesel engine, Leanne?
5: Hey, can I just ask you to say something for me, Jonesy?
0: Yes, certainly.
5: I want you to say, no need, my darling. I'm making delectable sticky pork stir fry in your sexy voice.
0: Okay. No need, my darling. I'm making delectable sticky pork stir fry.
5: Oh, yes.
4: What, are you actually making that? Whose voice do you, who are you replicating, Leanne?
5: Oh, that ad on TV that I just love.
0: Is that
4: I haven't seen
0: it. The wife comes home and she's married to Johnny Suburbia, but he's this hunky, like Spanish dude, making sticky pork.
4: That's right.
5: Sticky
4: pork.
5: Delectable.
0: It's delectable, Leanne.
4: I'll have to look out for that.
0: Yeah. I think Leanne and I have got something going on.
4: Yeah, well, let's
0: see
4: if we can parlay your sexual chemistry, Leanne, into winning some money.
5: All right, here we go.
4: 10 questions, 60 seconds. If you're not sure, say pass. We might have time to come back. All right, Leanne, here we go. Here comes question number one. What's half of 10?
5: Five.
4: Question two. Finish this. Humpty Dumpty sat on a?
5: Wall.
4: Question three. MVP stands for what?
5: MVP.
4: MVP.
5: Pass.
4: Question four. Which vegetable is famous for helping you see in the dark?
5: Carrots.
4: Question five. Rhinoplasty is surgery on which body part?
5: Your nose.
4: Question six. Which chess piece has a horse's head?
5: A horse head?
4: Huh? Oh, no, you made something. It's the knight.
0: Horse head.
5: Oh, the knight. I never know.
4: You're confusing it with a mafia bedtime story.
5: Oh, I am.
0: Oh,
5: and that was fun.
4: MVP is most valuable player.
0: Yeah.
4: As Jonesy is obviously in the voiceover stage.
0: I could have been your knight, Leanne.
4: Actually, Leanne, we are going to put it to a whip poll as to whether people would rather hear Jonesy or Sam Hugh and Reed audio erotica.
0: Well, Leanne, we'll start with you. What would you rather? Sam Hugh and big show off pants or me reading erotica?
5: You.
0: Thank you,
4: Jonesy.
0: Leanne.
4: Vote for Jonesy. I think you're leading the witness, but still a vote for
0: Leanne,
4: you.
0: Leanne, thank you.
4: All right,
0: Thank you very much.
4: We might put that to a whip poll next.
0: If you would like to register to play Instagram, jonesyandamanda.com.au. I'm happy. I'm going in confident for this whip poll. Jonesy and Amanda driving you home with Jam Nation.
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0: Jonesy and Amanda, driving you home. Well, the other day that you said that my 80s DJ voice would not be fit to do the work of your boyfriend, Sam Heughan.
1: I did not think you would be kind of emotionally available and sexy enough, no offence, to read some, I keep going to call it autoerotica, about cars, audio erotica. Sam Heughan sounds like this.
2: All I want is to hear her voice again. Ask if she's read anything good lately. If she followed the moon mission. What she thinks about anything at all. I thought I killed this thing inside of me, but it's only been in one long, deep sleep.
1: That's him reading 3 days in Galloway.
0: He doesn't want to know anything about that.
1: What do you mean?
0: Yeah.
1: Well, you're reading.
0: I'm pretty sure after he seals the deal, he goes, yeah, yeah, righty, I'm off to the pub.
1: You say that you could make anything sound sexy. So what were you reading?
0: My most recent project is the saltwater pump on my boat motor, a Vetus diesel engine, is leaking.
1: And
0: I was reading through the manuscript today, the manual that came with it on how to do it. And I was reading it out loud and I said,
1: I think you just doctored all the rude words.
0: No, I did not doctor anything.
1: I'll listen to this.
0: Remove your hose from either side of the pumps. Undo the two nuts that hold the flange.
1: God.
0: Pull gently as the C pump releases from the...
1: Wow.
0: Then grease your shaft.
1: Oh, come on. Oh, stop.
0: Push firmly through until the O-ring seats in the flange.
1: Oh, sure. Bob, the builders just joined Grindr. But well, does it do it for you?
0: Does this
1: it,
0: is going to backfire on your face.
1: Maybe. Maybe people want to hear that. And I'm open to whatever anyone says. We're going to put it to our whip poll.
0: Whip poll. We need a definitive answer on what the community thinks on any given subject.
1: Audio erotica read by Jonesy or Sam.
0: Yeah. Jonesy and Amanda driving you home with Jam Nation.
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0: Jonesy and Amanda driving you home. I never thought I would be the subject of the whip poll. The whip poll is when we need a definitive answer on what the community thinks about any given subject. Today, audio erotica. Apparently it's a thing.
1: Well, it is a thing, and I've subscribed to a thing called Quinn, where certain people read small, sort of erotic stories, short stories. Sam Heughan from Outlander is doing
2: All I want is to hear her voice again. Ask if she's read anything good lately.
0: Yeah, yeah. And you poo-pooed me reading this. I said, I could read that. Mm. You poo-pooed it. I made something very unsexy, i.e. the saltwater pump of a Vetus diesel engine, the changing thereof, sexy. Remove your hose from either side of the pumps. Undo the two nuts that hold the flange. There's some old sea captains going, no, you keep talking
1: like. I put it to you that you've cherry-picked the terms.
0: I haven't cherry-picked anything. Well, cherry, that's sexy. I'm just going to put it to the wet pole,
1: well,
0: accept what the outcome
1: Sam
0: is.
1: Sam or Joan, what do you mean you accept the outcome? Like you've got a future that you may have to make decisions on.
0: I might have to leave this pop star.
1: Maybe. Emma in Quakers Hill. Hi, Emma. Who would you rather hear read erotica?
3: Definitely Jonesy. You know, I think Sam might have the looks, but Jonesy, you've got the voice and you can read me to sleep any night of the week.
1: Oh, that's a read you to sleep.
0: Thank you, Emma.
1: He's got the looks. You've just got the voice. It's a bit of a backhanded compliment.
0: Just to ignore you.
1: You can read me to sleep.
0: Josie in Hillside.
1: Hello, Josie.
4: Hello.
1: Hello. Who would you prefer, Josie?
4: Definitely Jonesy. I could not stop laughing.
1: Okay.
0: Thanks, Josie. Lucy's in Penrith.
1: Hello, Lucy. Who would you rather, Jonesy or Sam?
5: Jonesy.
1: Okay.
0: Thank you, Lucy. It's all Jonesy here.
1: Yeah.
0: Mandy's
1: I can't stop laughing. It'd put me to sleep.
0: Mandy's in Melbourne.
1: Hi, Mandy. Who would you rather read erotica?
6: Definitely Jonesy. Jonesy, you can grease my O-ring any day.
1: Oh, that's good. Okay, that's one positive.
0: Catherine's in Melton.
1: Okay, over to you, Catherine. Who would you rather?
6: Jonesy.
0: Thank you,
6: please.
0: Catherine. Please.
1: Okay.
0: If you ask nicely.
1: AJ's in Hoppers Crossing. Over to you, AJ. Our final call. Jonesy or Sam?
7: Hell no, Jonesy. Just no.
0: Okay. Well, that's good. That's one bloke. But all the chicks are digging it.
1: Yeah, most of them said they thought it was funny, and one said she'd like you to put it to sleep.
8: Righto, you two.
1: Sam's better
8: That's
1: looking.
8: Enough.
1: But still, Brendan, you have won. Congratulations. And if Quinn comes calling asking you to read something okay. And you have
0: Imagine
1: to go.
0: I've got a dogged copy of Penthouse if I start reading the old letters to the forum.
1: No, because these are stories for women, so you'll be bored.
0: Okay. We will be back again tomorrow.
1: I've enjoyed this enormously.
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12: Welcome to the Christian O'Connell Show. It is Wednesday. On today's show, part two on your stories of moving very large things. We had some great stories yesterday. If you've got a story today for moving a very large thing, text me 0475-03-1043 and one of my team, our audio wizard Lockie, has the worst job in radio this week. One thing to watch the budget. Another one to come in when you come into work and your first job is to watch it back many, many times, editing down every single mention of the word budget. 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Budget Bingo is coming up on the Christian O'Connell Show.

0: Martin O'Connell Show. All right, on today's... On today's show, thank you, Ray. We're going to do a part two of Transporting Big Things. We had some great stories and calls yesterday like these.
1: I was at work one day and there was some plumbers out the back and they had to remove a palm tree. And they were like, oh, are we going to get rid of this flaming thing? So I'm like, that's all right, mate, I'll take that. So I strapped it on the top of my ute. This thing was 12 metres long.
2: Well, I was driving along a road. I can see what looked like something wave out the passenger side windows. And I drove closer. I'm like, what's in the back seat of that sedan? It was a pony.
0: That's right. You heard a Shetland pony in a car. So many questions. How do you get it in? And more importantly, how do you get it out? Hi, team. This comes from Renzo. We were calling this yesterday, Shibby Ripe. I may have been part of a serial Shibby Ripe, mate, moving operation. My wife and I splashed out one of those fancy Tempur-Pedic beds full of NASA technology and a price tag that were to match. The delivery guys arrive. One older bloke who looked like he'd been doing it for 30-odd years and a young apprentice. That's always, that's always there. It's always, that's the split. Old guy's been in the game too long with bust knees and backs and the next gen. My wife answers the door, tells them the bedroom is upstairs. The senior guy says, mind if we take a look? At this point, I do what any conflict-avoiding husband would do. I quietly shut myself in the downstairs study. I'm there with you. I do the same. About 8 steps into our corridor, I hear the old guy say, ma'am, this is a 2-quarter landing staircase, which in trading language means I'm not sure we're going to be able to get it up there.
3: Oh.
0: The bloke sighs and says, we have to give it a go. Now, for context, Christian, this bed base weighs 110 kilos.
3: Oh, my Lord. Wow.
0: And it's packed with NASA technology.
4: It's heavy.
0: They're hauling this thing slowly, slowly, stopping every few steps. I hear the old-timer mutter, it's days like this, I wish I was retired.
2: No.
0: Meanwhile, the younger one, gasping for air behind him, says, is it always like this?
4: Us on the show.
0: They eventually got it up there. And Christian, there's been talk amongst my wife and I of selling our place, but we can never get it back down. If you buy the place, you'd have to. It's never, ever leaving the upstairs bedroom. Renzo, great story. I'll send you a prize. That's very, very good. All right, so we're looking for your stories of moving big things.
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0: Jason O'Connell's show, Moving Large Objects. We're looking for your stories. We've got Emma on the line right now.
1: Hi, Christian. How are you? Love the show.
0: Oh, thank you very much, Emma. Now, what did you move? What's the story for us?
1: So, basically, when I was learning the piano when I was younger, I got to about the higher grades, about the age of 15, and my piano teacher said, you can't have your crappy piano anymore. You need a new piano. So, rather than just buying an ordinary piano, my dad very generously, unbeknownst to me, went out and bought a baby grand piano, but it couldn't fit up the stairs, so they tried to get it in, and then he had to hire a crane to get it into the house in the upstairs.
0: What, through the window?
1: And then, oh, it was like through two big double doors, glass doors, over a balcony.
0: Oh my word, swinging it in.
1: So then, swinging it in, it was very nerve-wracking. And then about 13 years later, when I moved out of home, bought a house with my husband, I had to hire the crane.
0: No way.
1: Piano out.
0: No way. Swing it back out and down.
1: Yeah, but that's not all. Then about 4 years after that, my parents decided to move to the South Coast, and we, after a lot of thinking, decided to buy my family home. So I had to hire the crane again to crane it back in.
0: You should have got a loyalty card, you know?
1: I should have.
0: Three hires, you get your fourth one free.
1: Yes, that's right.
0: What a story. That's incredible. That is brilliant. Emma, I'm going to give you $250 to spend at Chemist Warehouse. Outstanding story. Oh, thank you very much.
1: Thank you very much. Thank you.
0: Emma, I've got to say as well, are those the loudest hazard lights I've ever heard on the radio?
2: I think it's a metronome for her piano.
0: Oh, is that what it is? Yeah, she's doing her scales. Yes. Emma, thank you very much for calling me.
1: Thank you.
0: We've got Leanne here.
3: Hello.
0: Hello there. Welcome to the show. What's your story about moving a large object?
3: Large object. I was on my ride-on mower up in Sydney, and I thought, I'll move my couch down to the tennis house. And I thought, got it out of the house and put it on the front of the machine. And as I went to take off, it slipped, and it actually got stuck with my gear, and I ran into a pole, and it crushed my leg. And I just kept on screaming, and I screamed that hard, my neighbour next door, because we're on 5-acre blocks, he heard me scream, and he come flying over, a little Lebanese guy, gorgeous man.
0: They are.
3: She hurdled the fence and came across, and I said, just turn it off, I'm screaming. And he said, what are you doing? I said, I was moving my couch. But his little kid came over at the same time.
0: And even a smaller Lebanese kid. She's got the small Lebanese man and then mini little kid.
2: Gorgeous kid.
0: Beautiful kids
3: six,
0: they are.
3: He's got six kids, I can tell you. And I had to stop swearing because I couldn't swear in front of the little boy.
0: Wait, I tell you what, if my leg was crushed, I'm swearing. I don't care how old you are, little nipper. You're hearing some really bad language, the likes you've never heard of before. And in some of it in Lebanese.
3: I tell you, after this, he took me to the hospital. And in front of him, I had to say my weight in the hospital. And I said, you tell anyone and you're a dead man.
0: Give me under that mower. I'm also going to give you two. Listen, Leanne, this is a great story. I'm also going to give you $250 to spend at Chemist Warehouse. But lovely to talk to you. Take care.
3: Thank you.
0: Bye-bye.
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0: Stephen O'Connell show. I got Lockie, our audio producer, has done. He's done hard work today. That man has struggled. I made him watch the entire half an hour budget presentation back and then edit it down to every mention of the word budget. You can win $250, which the rest of us have to wait until next year.
1: Great.
0: We're going to give you an early payout of $250. However, this is not going to be easy. Now, what's the thing, can I ask you, how many times was the word budget said in last night's 30-minute budget presentation? I'm going to play you how many times. You'll hear the dings. You've got to count along. I'm only going to play it once. So listen up. This is every single time the word budget was mentioned last night. Are you ready to start counting? I hope you can count very quickly. Money, money, money. Budget bingo.
2: 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This budget, budget, budget, budget, budget, this budget, budget, budget, budget, budget. I command this bill and this budget to the House.
0: One last one. It's so hard to count them all, isn't it?
1: You know when you hear it so many times as well, you go, is that the right word? Budget. Am I saying that right?
0: It's actually German producer Lockie Craig. Crazy. All right, the session guesses. Rosie, how many times was budget said?
3: I'm thinking budget was said 42 times.
0: So close, but it's not the right answer. Chuff luck, Rosie. Oh. Let's go to, sorry, Tessa, how many times?
4: Hi. I think it's 38.
0: 38, so close, but it's not the wrong answer. Sorry, thanks for trying.
4: Thanks.
0: I've told you yesterday. Easy with cutting them on and off. Huh? Shane.
5: Christian, team, how are you guys?
0: We are good, Shane. Let's see if you can guess the right amounts of the word budget in last night's budget. We'll give you $250.
5: I thought it was 40.
0: Wow. Right on the nose.
5: Oh, wow.
0: 40. You get the payout the year before the rest of us do. You win your $250 now, Shane. Well done.
5: That's awesome. Thanks so much.
0: Thank you very much, Shane. Enjoy spending your $250. Yes, it was 40 times up from last year. It was 27 mentions of budget last year, in case you want to play along. Lockie, same time next year for budget bingo.
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0: 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Time for today's Time Waster. Get your Viking on with us today. We're looking for your Viking songs. That's it. Okay. What were they listening to on their Norse headphones? Light my Freya.
1: Gold.
0: Oh, the Loki Koki.
1: Oh, very good. Gold.
0: I whip my horns back and forth.
1: Silphus.
0: They love Gwen Stefani in those longboats. Yeah. Oh, my God. Valhalla Batgirl. Oh, Valhalla Batgirl. If you know, you know.
1: Gold.
0: I saw her standing there.
1: Silver Foss.
0: Daryl Braithwaite loves to get his Norse on. That's right. Norses.
1: Good.
0: We all saw that one. Roy Orbison.
1: Oh, it's a lot.
0: Very popular. That's right. Odin the Lonely.
1: Gold.
0: And Knut, feel the love tonight.
1: Knut.
0: Can't with that one. King Knut.
1: Oh, okay.
0: Knut,
1: right.
0: Feel the love tonight.
1: Silver Plus.
0: Thank you. All right, Rhea, what have you got?
1: Return of the Axe.
0: Oh, why not? Return of the Axe, Silver.
1: Valkyria lays on a road that I must travel.
0: Silver for the beautiful voice. Bronze for the content.
1: You put Valkyrie into that. Is actually so clever.
0: Well, it is time to get your Norse on, friends. Sound the horn! God, I tell you what's dramatic, isn't it? It's the heart racing steady on me. All right, Viking songs. I'm gonna drink 500 L's.
1: Silver.
0: I liked it, Nate. Ragnarok all night long.
1: Silver.
0: That's roughly that would go. Yeah, you had 500 L's, that's what you sound like. Hagar, you're a rock star.
1: Very good. Very good goal.
0: Andrew, very, very good. Hagar, you're a rock star. You can call me Thor.
1: Silver.
0: It's Raiding Men.
1: Silver Plus.
0: Viking of Wishful Thinking.
1: Silver.
0: Your Thor voice.
1: Gold.
0: Amanda, well done. Beards are burning.
1: Gold.
0: Plunderstruck.
1: Yes. Gold.
0: Well done, Mark. It's a longboat to the top if you want a rock and roll.
1: Silver.
0: Every rose has its fall.
1: Silver Plus.
0: Another brick in the shield wall.
1: Silver.
0: Live in La Vida Loki.
1: Gold.
0: Mark Cohen, Viking in Memphis.
1: Viking in Memphis. That's like what a vampire would sing.
0: I love that one.
1: Gold.
0: Gold's get the horn, I've just decided.
1: Okay.
0: What about Hungry Like the Beowulf?
1: Silver.
0: Plunder Pressure.
1: Silver.
0: Longboat Sally.
1: Silver Plus.
0: Crazy Little Thing Called Loot.
1: Bronze.
0: Life in a Norsen Town.
1: Gold.
0: All right. Who is the winner today? Who's crunching into those Soul Origin Tiger Buns?
1: Hagar, you're an all-star.
0: Get in, winner. That's the Christian O'Connell Show for today. We are back tomorrow. 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
1: Good evening. Welcome to the show. Shane Bryan with you tonight on the 80s at 8. Our special guest is Peter Hook, the bass player and co-founder of Joy Division and New Order. We're going to be chatting with him about the sad loss of Ian Curtis from Joy Division and also how Blue Monday cost him a lot of money. Yeah, how does it feel, Peter? We'll find out exactly how much money he lost on that song. But first, let's kick it off with the Human League's Love Action. That spoken line, "This is Phil talking," was Philip Oakey directly breaking the fourth wall, inspired by Iggy Pop, who'd done something similar in one of his own songs. It was the Human League reminding us that it was actually personal and a little bit cheeky. You're on the 80s at 8.

0: While this was on your telly...
1: Kingswood? You're not taking the Kingswood. I just polished the dipstick. Bloody thing, every time I pull it out, it's got oil on it.
0: This was playing on your radio. This is the 80s at 8. Mackay and the Whitsundays 4MK.

0: on the 80s at 8, Shane Bryan with you. That was Pat Benatar there with We Belong. Now, it was an absolute pleasure to chat with this guy. Peter Hook is our special guest tonight, or as he's also known, Hooky. He's the bass player and co-founder of Joy Division and then later on New Order after the sad, sad passing of Ian Curtis. His high melody bass line became a signature sound of post-punk and early electronic music. After Joy Division ended in 1980, he helped reinvent the band as New Order, blending guitars, synths and club beats and helping shape the sound of the 80s. Despite being part of one of the biggest records of the decade, Blue Monday, it's a song that famously didn't make him anywhere near the money you'd expect. In fact, it cost him a whole bunch.
1: Now, this is a bit of a trick question. If Blue Monday bought you a pint every time it was played, how drunk would you be right now?
2: I would be dead.
1: You would be dead, except you would actually be the one buying the pint, right?
2: Oh, that's true, yeah. I'd be dead and skinned.
1: Yeah, right. So tell us that story, because I heard you say that Blue Monday cost you 10p every time it sold.
2: Well, I wish it was 10p. It was actually 50p.
1: No.
2: And the reason it lost money was because the sleeves...
1: Yes.
2: When we presented Peter Saville with the disc that you used to load sounds into the emulator, which was a mini disc, not a mini disc, it was called a floppy disc.
1: Yep.
2: He loved the floppy disc. He said, it's actually square. It's like a record cover. Look at it. It's like a record cover. And you use this for your sounds? We were going, each floppy disc has got a sound on. You load it in, you get your fart, or you get your thunderclap, or you get your whatever, on each one. And he went, wow, that's fascinating. So anyway, that's when he went off and got the idea to copy the format for the floppy disc for the sleeve for Blue Monday.
1: Yeah.
2: Now, the problem was that the floppy disc, if you remember, had three holes cut in it.
1: Yep.
2: Three holes. So they had to price up how much it cost for these three holes. So the three holes had to be die cut.
1: Yeah.
2: And they couldn't do the three together because they had to reset the machine each time. So it meant that each sleeve went in the machine three times to be die cut.
1: Yeah.
2: And that was one sleeve.
1: Yeah.
2: And factory didn't do the maths about the costs of it until it was a hit. And when Tony had the brass die-cast thing made to celebrate 500,000 copies of Blue Monday being sold, they hadn't done the maths. And when they did the maths, they realised that the cost of the sleeve, once you'd sold the record, there was a 50p discrepancy.
1: Oh, no.
2: So every record you sold of Blue Monday was... You were losing 50p.
0: This is the song, the one that cost him a lot of money. This is Blue Monday. We'll be back to chat further with Peter Hook on the 80s at 8.

0: You're on the 80s at 8, Shane Bryan with you, and that, of course, was New Order, Bizarre Love Triangle, coming out of the ashes of Joy Division after the sad passing of Ian Curtis. Bass player Peter Hook is still out there touring and dedicates pretty much every song to Ian Curtis. This is what he had to say.
1: If Ian Curtis walked in right now, saw you playing, what's the first thing you'd think he'd say?
2: My God. Do you know what? I would give everything for that to happen.
1: Yeah.
2: Everything. So it's a very unusual thing. I mean, I think that I would imagine that he would like, because Ian was always he was always the one that fluffed you up. Mm. Whenever you started to get down, can't get any gigs, nobody likes us, he'd go, no, we are fantastic. We are going to go around the world. Everybody is going to love Joy Division. You just stick to it. And he was always the one that would literally be grabbing you by the lapels and going, you can do it, which was so ironic in the way that we couldn't do that for him.
1: Yeah.
2: He did it for us. So when he used to sit me down and tell me all the places that we were going to play in,
1: yeah,
2: that we never made it to as Joy Division. Whenever I get there, I always think, Mongolia, this is for you, Ian.
1: Yeah.
2: China, this is for you, Ian. Russia, this is for you, Ian. And that's before you even get to South America.
1: Yeah.
2: America itself, everywhere I go and play Joy Division is for Ian Curtis.
1: Yeah.
2: And I hope that he appreciates that, because he told me that I was going to get there.
1: Wow.
2: And he was right.
1: Oh, you know? I'm sure he does. I love that you've kept the spirit of Joy Division alive.
2: You know what, mate? It's been dead easy.
1: Yeah.
2: Oh, my God. Yeah, those songs are so easy and so satisfying to play, Joy Division, compared to New Order, which are great songs,
1: yeah,
2: but are not easy to play. Joy Division were a unique band.
0: 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Up next, some classic Oz rock, Boys Light Up.
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0: You're on the 80s at 8. Shane Bryan with you. That was Queen, Crazy Little Thing Called Love. Just showing you how versatile the band was. It was released at the end of 1979. It was a complete left turn for the band, a throwback to 1950s rock and roll and rockabilly, inspired by Elvis Presley at a time when Queen were better known for big stadium anthems and a lot of layered production. Freddie Mercury actually wrote Crazy Little Thing Called Love in about 10 minutes while taking a bath in a Munich hotel. He came up with it on guitar, an instrument that he rarely played, and later said that the limitation of playing the guitar helped him keep the song simple and fun. It went on to become a massive hit, number two in the UK, and Queen's first ever number one single in the US. Did pretty well over here as well. It also marked one of the rare times that Freddie played guitar live on stage, giving the song an even more old school feel and proving that Queen could pretty much just master any style that they felt like touching. Up next, we've got the Divinyls with Hey Little Boy.
1: Hey Little Boy, I don't want you around here no more.
0: Another rockabilly style that's coming up. Chrissy Amphlett's Attitude, turning a sweet old pop song into something a little bit more playful. A top 20 hit in Australia, the Divinyls, Hey Little Boy, up next on the 80s at 8.
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0: That wraps up the 80s at 8 for tonight. Tomorrow night on the show, we take a look at a huge album for Fine Young Cannibals, The Raw and The Cooked, and a song that was helped along by Prince. It was the number one song in Australia, cracked number one right around the world, and it was recorded in Prince's Paisley Park by one of his producers. Of course it was going to be a hit. We're going to take a look at The Raw and The Cooked tomorrow night on the 80s at 8. Thanks for keeping me company. I'll see you then.
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1: We're getting your thoughts this morning on the federal budget. Was it a bit of a fizzer?
2: Not even going there.
1: A bit disappointing, wasn't it, Mick, for you and I?
2: Yeah, definitely, mate, definitely.
3: I didn't even watch it. Oh, I just can't be bothered with it all. Honestly, too much for my poor little head.
2: I like the $250 for, you know, people working. 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I'm not cynical or nothing, but convenient.
1: $5 a week, that is, Jordan. That's not a big deal, though, is it?
2: No, I guess not.
0: 4MK, celebrating 95 years in 2026. And now with Andrew and the Feel Good Breakfast, thanks to Harvey Norman Mackay. 4MK sounds better on iHeart. 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
14: 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Good morning, Rio.
15: Good morning.
14: Good morning, Pats.
16: Morning.
14: And good morning, Alex.
17: G'day.
14: Now, before the show, I asked the team, what do you know about last night's budget? What can you tell me? And it was a collection of half thoughts. Rio said good news for the sick.
15: That's what it says.
14: It's one of the headlines.
15: It's great news.
14: Great news for the sick. If you're waking up and you're sick this morning, good news. High five yourself.
15: You're a winner.
14: Big budget winner. Chalmers has got your sick back. Pats, what are the top headlines about the budget?
16: That's a million-dollar question, isn't it? The winners and the losers of last night. He has Jim Chalmers, old mate Chalmers, has confirmed a
14: Jim the Snake Charmer.
16: $250 tax offset, which we have known about for about a week now. It's coming. So the relief is coming, but not immediate. We won't get that till 27, 28.
14: Oh, dear. A bit of a wait, isn't it? What were we meant to do before then?
16: I know.
14: Why can't we have it now, today?
16: Give it to me now.
14: Please, Daddy. Let me go down the milk bar.
16: There's also the winding back of negative gearing and capital gains tax concessions. So basically this will mean about 75,000 extra young people will be able to access housing a lot easier, which is good for them.
14: That's a great thing.
16: That is a good thing. But older Aussies, probably among some of the biggest losers from last night, missing out on tax breaks and facing higher private health insurance premiums. Which is not good.
14: Well done, Patsy. Did you watch it last night?
16: I did. Of course I did, yes.
14: That's incredible.
16: Yes, yes, we watched it.
14: And Alex, did you watch it?
17: No, I was putting kids to bed.
14: Well done, well done.
17: Yeah.
14: All right, so just a warning today, guys. If I was to have a show forecast right now, it's cloudy with a chance of producer Caitlin Stories. Now, normally it's pretty terrifying if I know there's one in the loose mix, but there's apparently a threat of two stories today.
15: That is.
14: And one we had yesterday, and she said it's ready to come back. I don't want to hear about that Brody story. I didn't really want to hear it yesterday. Certainly don't want to hear it polished up and buffed up for prime time this morning at 8. Luckily, we had it towards the end of yesterday's show. I don't think it's a prime time one about that Brody on the doorstep that was ordered. For what are the odds? It's not coincidence if an umbrella that you've ordered in the post arrives and is at the doorstep.
15: Maybe we missed something on it.
14: It's how the whole system works. How did I get there? Did someone order this?
9: I did.
14: What are the odds? And paid. What are the odds? Do I win the vouchers? So we have a severe warning today of cloudy with a chance of producer Caitlin Stories.
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cheers to those moments in music you just have to crank up. So tonight I'm gonna party like it's 1999. 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

0: Sinéad O'Connell show. Guys, during the next 45 minutes, I am with you, but I am also got an open tab right now about what is happening in England in the EPL, my home team, Southampton. It is 1-1 at the moment. The second half has just started. They're fighting for promotion back into the Premiership. It's worth millions to the club. Pride, everything.
1: Massive.
0: Huge.
1: Christian, yes, I'm keeping an eye on as well. 1-1 at the moment.
0: Yeah. Hello. So if we beat Middlesbrough, mm-hmm. we then go into a trip to Wembley where we will play Hull. The winner of that game gets promoted. However, sadly, even if Southampton win now, because of an incident called Spygate, where someone connected to the club may have recorded a secret training session against the team they're playing at the moment. So pending that, even if they win the next two games, and they win promotion, which is so hard to get back up into the EPL. So hard. It may not stand because of Spygate.
2: Wait, how did they allegedly spy on them?
0: I don't want to talk about it.
1: Snuck in.
0: It's been an incredible ride the last couple of months, seeing them rise up again after a terrible start of the season. Yeah. And then this week, the big heartache of Spygate.
2: But maybe that's how the rise started. You guys been spying on people this whole time.
0: There's hope for us. Yesterday, I was, I've got a dodgy feed so I can see EPL games without paying for them. And it's all legit. It's all legit. And they were interviewing the singer, Craig David.
3: Oh, God, that's a blast from the past.
0: Outside Southampton's ground, talking on Spygate, he's a massive fan.
2: Oh, right.
0: The talking head they had about this was the singer. Do you remember 7 days
2: away,
0: that
2: made?
0: Walking away was Craig David back Southampton to win the race to be promoted. Like, what's it got to do with Craig David?
2: Do it for Craig.
0: He's not reassuring me right now. Love the song, CD, but not the backing of the club. All right, so Three Word Wednesday. What's yours, Rhea? How's your week gone so far?
2: Mine is dentist Russian roulette. I had to go get a filling yesterday. I chipped my tooth from crunching on popcorn seeds.
0: Oh no, the kernels.
2: The kernels.
0: They're so tough, aren't
2: I know,
0: they?
2: It's my weakness.
0: Yes. Signed, you're an adult. You get a filling from a popcorn kernel.
2: And the dentist clinic I go to, they're husband and wife, but it's Russian roulette because the wife is quite scary. And
0: so both dentists?
2: Both dentists, yes. It's sort of like got a good cop, bad cop thing going on.
0: How does it work out who treats you?
2: I don't know. That's why you go there and you get whoever's available, the husband or the wife. Yeah. So I'm like, please, please, please, please, husband. Because the wife always scolds me. Last time I got in trouble for
0: accusing you of not flossing and stuff like that.
2: Yes, not flossing, but also drinking too much kombucha. Apparently.
0: Oh, you rebel. Wow. Too much kombucha.
2: That's why I got a lot of...
0: The old kombucha kids back in. 2 o'clock today, filling, winning, winning.
2: But the husband's really, really nice and sweet. And
0: he's like, have some kombucha right now. Let's share a bottle. Yeah.
2: He said, I've got the straightest teeth he's ever seen.
3: Oh,
0: wow, wait. But then you had to have a filling yesterday.
2: Yeah, had to get a filling.
0: It's awful, isn't it?
2: Sucks. Had to like numb it, and that's painful.
0: Then you got that kind of fat lip for the rest of the day.
2: Yes.
0: You keep chewing it, don't you? You want it to wake up. Then you look in the mirror and you made yourself bleed.
2: Yes, and they keep like... my tongue is so drawn to my tooth now.
0: Just the noise of that whirring of that drill is horrendous.
2: A worse. And
0: the spray of all that water.
2: So triggery. So good at making that sound.
0: Because it's like a nightmare.
2: Horrible.
0: It's just a nightmare. Oh. That suction. And then they start to interview in there.
2: Yeah, that's stuff.
0: As if it's like, I didn't realise this was in the Graham Norton show. Your legs are up in the air. Like, are you
2: my
0: going
2: legs
0: anywhere?
2: Are up in the air.
0: Oh, they are at mine. Show me it's the only way. The only way to have a good look in there is to have me inverted my legs up in the air. Why are my pants off?
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0: Christian O'Connell Show, your three-word Wednesday, excuse me, teeth extraction day.
1: Oh.
0: Some Alexander will get ready for the old... Christian, my three words. What dentist, Christian? I want to go to Rio's dentist. Get the good cop. I'm going to ask for the guy.
2: I don't want my cover to be blown.
0: Christian, it's my 64th birthday today. Happy birthday, Chris. I'm going with older, wiser, dangerous.
3: Ooh.
0: Yeah. Foggy on the road. Santo is tired, sore, cold. My three-word Wednesday is katsu stain tears.
2: Katsu?
0: Oh, yeah. I made a homemade katsu curry yesterday.
2: Oh, with the cubes.
0: Yeah.
2: Mm.
0: And my daughter was wearing her favourite jeans. I didn't know they were her favourite jeans, but sadly, under the plate as I served it to her so we could eat our dinner on our laps and watch the final episode of the brilliant Rooster, it had the katsu sauce.
1: Oh, no.
0: Obviously, that contains turmeric.
2: Mm.
0: Turmeric is a stainy spice.
2: Yes.
0: It's my word, in a sauce format.
2: Yes.
0: Smeared across her favourite jeans.
2: Oh.
0: She cracked it. 4 hours.
1: Oh.
0: Oh, God. You would have thought it was like acid on them. So, oh, God, these are my favourite jeans. And I went, listen, I'll try and get it out. It's probably going to come out.
2: Mm.
0: I said, take them off right now. I can wash them. I said, if they're not, I'll buy you a new pair. They don't make them anymore.
1: Oh,
0: I said,
1: no.
0: These look suspiciously like all jeans.
2: Yeah, jeans are not the same.
0: How many different, what's so radical about these? My favourite ones. God, this, we couldn't enjoy the final episode of Rooster. Angry silence hanging in. My wife, secretly glad that it was me copping some shit for once. You know, just so happy. Just doing that smug little. Then I made a mistake of putting it straight away in a 16 warm wash.
1: Oh, no.
2: Jeans in a warm wash is crazy.
0: This is literally what I hear. As I slam the door and go, so we'll see how that's coming out in an hour's time. You, please tell me you didn't put it on a warm wash. I'm just putting it on ChatGPT. I went, That's on a 60, which I think is pretty warm, yeah. No, that's the worst thing.
1: Yeah.
0: It apparently seals in the stain.
1: Yes.
0: It massages it in. That katsu, that turmeric, it rubs it in.
2: Turmeric loves
0: it. It doubles down on the stain. I now have to go to bed later. I have to wait for the wash to finish to then get it back out, put the old, what's it called, stain remover, Sard.
2: Oh, yes. Yeah.
0: Put that on it, leave that for 20 minutes to soak in, put it back in on a cold wash.
2: Now, have you got the Sard stick?
0: Or stick.
2: Have you got, the stick is very good.
0: That stick, we trust that, don't you? Give it a good old bodging of it.
2: Yeah.
0: And then I went the other side.
2: Oh, yep.
0: So I've got the doubler going on.
2: I think you might have done well here.
0: Waited 20 minutes, then put it on an hour and a half cold wash. It's now midnight. Everyone's gone to bed. I'm so worried. And such a sad dad. I don't want to upset my daughter. I can't handle the thought of being upset. She's sleeping. My wife is sleeping. Very happy. The guy's got to get up in a couple of hours. Is stood by the washing machine. Fat cat Larry is going, does not look good for you, my friend.
2: And you didn't put them in the dryer, did you? Afterwards?
0: No. Okay. But team. I got them out. The stain's not there.
1: Yeah. Well done.
0: Yes. So this morning they're folded. They are on the kitchen, on the kitchen top with a note just saying, sorted, Dad.
2: Well
0: all
2: done.
0: All is good in the world.
1: Oh,
0: guys, what a story. What a moment.
2: Standing ovation.
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0: 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Last year, Glencore's coal business spent $6.5 billion operating in Queensland. 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

0: Christian O'Connell show. I can barely be here today. I am doing the show, but my heart and my eyes are on a tab that's open. Give me real-time updates on the BBC Sport website between my team, Southampton and Middlesbrough. 1-1 right now. It's in extra time. If there's no clear winning goal during the next 28, 27 minutes, it will go to penalties.
1: Oh.
0: How am I meant to be here?
2: Do you
0: have a knockoff?
1: Yeah, I think you're better understand.
0: I've already an invite from a Southampton fan club here in Southampton. There's a pub.
1: Oh, what are you doing
0: that
1: here?
0: They do not want me to mention on there that is illegally open serving beer. They're saying, knock off now. Come down. When we win, you'll be with fellow fans.
1: We'll just pop on a few more songs.
0: Yeah. Stick on Stairway to Heaven. Just a few long tracks.
2: And a Socceroo could be the death of you because Riley McGree is a Socceroo. He scored for Middlesbrough.
0: I know.
1: Come on, boys.
0: Sounds like an Irish name, doesn't it? Riley McGee.
2: Riley McGee.
0: Yes. Feels more Irish or Gaelic than Australian. All right. On today's show, the show, thank you, Ray. We're going to do a part two of Transporting Big Things. We had some great stories and calls yesterday like these.
3: I was at work one day and there was some plumbers out the back and they had to remove a palm tree. And they were like, are we going to get rid of this flaming thing? So I'm like, that's all right, mate. I'll take that. So I strapped it on the top of my ute. This thing was 12 metres long.
4: Well, I was driving along a road. I can see what looked like something wave out the passenger side window sort of thing out the back. And I drove closer. I'm like, what's in the back seat of that sedan? It was a pony.
0: That's right. You heard a Shetland pony in a car. So many questions. How do you get it in? And more importantly, how do you get it out? Hi, team. This comes from Renzo. We were calling this yesterday, Shibby Ripe. I may be part of a serial Shibby Ripe, mate, moving operation. My wife and I splashed out one of those fancy Tempur-Pedic beds full of NASA technology and a price tag that were to match. The delivery guys arrive. One older bloke who looked like he'd been doing it for 30-odd years and a young apprentice. That's always, that's always there. It's always, that's the split. Old guy's been in the game too long with bust knees and backs and the next gen. My wife answers the door, tells him the bedroom is upstairs. The senior guy says, mind if we take a look? At this point, I do what any conflict avoiding husband would do. I quietly shut myself in the downstairs study. I'm there with you. I do the same. About 8 steps into our corridor, I hear the old guy say, ma'am, this is a 2-quarter landing staircase, which in trading language means I'm not sure we're going to be able to get it up there.
1: Oh.
0: The bloke sighs and says, we have to give it a go. Now, for context, Christian, this bed base weighs 110 kilos.
1: Oh, my Lord. Wow.
0: And it's packed with NASA technology.
2: It's heavy.
0: They're hauling this thing slowly, stopping every few steps. I hear the old-timer mutter, it's days like this, I wish I was retired.
1: No.
0: Meanwhile, the younger one, gasping for air behind him, says, is it always like this?
2: Us on the show.
0: They eventually got it up there. And Christian, there's been talk amongst my wife and I of selling our place, but we can never get it back down. If you buy the place, you'd have to. It's never, ever leaving the upstairs bedroom. Renzo, great story. I'll send you a prize. That's very, very good.
5: 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Mackay and the Whitsundays 4MK.

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7: Christian O'Connell Show. Okay, moving large objects. We're looking for your stories. This is a great one from Craig. Christian, when I became a bus driver, we had to get our licenses at a third-party driving school. We had quite a crazy instructor. And midway through doing the supervised round of a route, he said, oh, I've bought just bought a rowing machine off Marketplace. We need to drop by this lady's house. Christian, we're driving a huge bus. He said it was now going to be part of some testing, parking it outside a residential address, an entire bus, going in and getting the rowing machine when he sat in the bus. Then we had nowhere to put it but down the middle of the bus. And he said it was another way to measure our smoothness, because if we braked and accelerated too hard, the seat would slide along and back, perfect, making a loud noise. I guess like a spirit level.
8: Genius.
7: What a great guy. It's like Top Gun trick. Craig, thank you very much for your story. You know, we had some great stories yesterday about moving very large things, but the one I'm hoping for, the Holy Grail, is a big piano.
8: Oh, I've got the Holy Grail for you. Yes.
7: What do you got, an upright or a grand?
8: A grand. Whoa. One of the big boys, yep. Yeah. I was a student in Sydney back in the day, and I was living in a very dodgy share house. Me and three other housemates had to move house maybe 500 metres down the road. He had
7: must have been really dodgy, those guys, if you've got grand piano. Yes. Toffee nose kit.
9: Oh, chaps. Rotten up. I'm going to have to move down and bloody bone take the piano with us. And don't forget the oboe, will you?
10: Rupert,
9: you
10: know? Rupert, have you got it?
9: Yeah, Rupert, Sebastian.
8: Sebastian.
9: Wake up, Sebastian. We're going to have to move it. Please, I've only just had it tuned by the tuner.
8: We didn't even have our butler in the house.
9: Oh, my God. Thank you very much. The worst of times. Dodgy area with our piano.
7: Oh, real student story. Moving our piano.
8: So tuned.
7: What a load of nerds. And, of course, someone on this though show does a great impression of a nerd.
11: Got my geek on yesterday.
9: Oh, piano practice. I must do my forte. Oh, you and the chaps. Hmm? Yeah. Were you in the barbershop quartet together?
10: Play some Rachmaninoff while you're there.
9: It's listen to and trying to play the old poor student.
7: Oh, yeah. Oh, so many students listening. But so relatable.
8: We couldn't.
7: Oh, piano man. Well, come on, Billy Joel. Sing us a song.
8: We couldn't even afford a custom piano mover.
7: Stop this. It's the saddest tell you've ever heard.
8: So we had to slum it and move this grand piano ourselves.
7: It was the worst of times.
8: You wouldn't understand.
7: You weren't there, man.
8: You
7: weren't there, man. Those little tinkly feet on the under the piano.
8: Where's our tax offset in the budget?
7: Yeah, lordy. What a story, guys. We got Emma on the line right now. Good morning, Emma. Once more. Good morning, Emma.
12: Hi, Christian. How are you? Love the show.
7: Oh, thank you very much, Emma. Now, what did you move? What's the story for us?
12: Well, I also moved a baby grand piano, but I had to get a crane.
8: A fellow butler.
7: A crane? How do you even hire a crane?
12: I had to hire a crane. So basically, when I was learning the piano when I was younger, I got to about the higher grades, about the age of 15, and my piano teacher said, you can't have your crappy piano anymore, you need a new piano. So rather than just buying an ordinary piano, my dad very generously, unbeknownst to me, went out and bought a baby grand piano, but it couldn't fit up the stairs, so they tried to get it in, and then he had to hire a crane to get it into the house in the upstairs.
7: What, through the window?
12: And then it was like through two big double doors, glass doors, over a balcony.
7: Oh my and word, swinging it in.
12: So then swinging it in, it was very nerve-wracking. And then about 13 years later, when I moved out of home, bought a house with my husband, I had to hire the crane.
7: No way.
12: Piano out.
7: No way. Swing it back out and down.
12: Yeah, but that's not all. Then about 4 years after that, my parents decided to move to the South Coast, and we, after a lot of thinking, decided to buy my family home. So I had to hire the crane again to crane it back in.
7: You should have got a loyalty card, you know?
12: I should have.
7: Three hires, you get your fourth one free.
12: Yes, that's right.
7: What a story. That's incredible. That is brilliant. Emma, I'm going to give you $250 to spend at Chemist Warehouse. Outstanding story. Oh, thank you very much.
12: Thank you very much. Thank you.
7: Emma, I've got to say as well, those are the loudest hazard lights I've ever heard on the radio.
8: I think it's a metronome for her piano.
7: Oh, is that what it is? Yeah, she's doing her scales. Emma, thank you very much for calling, mate. Have a good day.
12: Thank you.
7: We've got Leanne here. Leanne?
13: Hello.
7: Hello there. Welcome to the show. What's your story about moving a large object?
13: Large object. I was on my ride-on mower up in Sydney, and I thought, I'll move my couch down to the tennis house. And I thought, got it out of the house and put it on the front of the machine. And as I went to take off, it slipped and it actually got stuck with my gear, and I ran into a pole and it crushed my leg. And I just kept on screaming, and I screamed that hard, my neighbour next door, because we're on 5-acre blocks, he heard me scream and he come flying over, a little Lebanese guy, gorgeous man.
7: They are.
13: She hurdled the fence and came across, and I said, just turn it off, I'm screaming. And he said, what are you doing? I said, I was moving my couch. But his little kid came over at the same time.
7: And even smaller Lebanese kid. He's got the small Lebanese man and then mini little kid.
8: Gorgeous
13: kid.
7: Beautiful kids they are.
13: He's got six kids, I can tell you. And and I had to stop swearing because I couldn't swear in front of the little boy.
7: Wait, I tell you what, if my leg was crushed, I'm swearing. I don't care how old you are, little nipper. You're hearing some really bad language, the likes you've never heard of before, and in some of it in Lebanese.
13: I tell you, after this, he took me to the hospital, and in front of him, I had to say my weight in the hospital, and I said, you tell anyone and you're a dead man.
7: Give me under that mower.
13: Said, is this your husband? I said, oh, no, he's my neighbour.
7: Oh, I wish. Love a little Lebanese fella.
13: Oh, God, gorgeous family. Gorgeous family.
7: Stunning.
8: Very discreet as well, the Lebanese people.
7: Yeah, they won't say a thing about a lady's weight.
13: Well, I actually didn't think he could actually hurdle the fence, but he did.
7: I'm also going to give you two.
13: Listen,
7: Leanne, this is a great story. I'm also going to give you $250 to spend at Kimmy's Warehouse. What are the odds? Two incredible wild stories. And how's that leg? Is it all right?
13: It took an operation to fix it. Wow. It was cracked and a screw went in. She goes, "Is that hole usually there?" I said, "No, that's where the screw went in. It's okay." I was very calm at that stage, and I said, "Oh, I'm very calm." And Sam went, "No, you're not. You're in shock. It's okay."
7: And the little Lebanese fellow, is he still living next door?
13: I moved down to Melbourne and they had six children. Oh, just a gorgeous family.
7: Oh, well, listen, lovely stuff. I better go now. We got the news. But lovely to talk to you. Take care.
13: Thank you. Thank you.
7: Bye-bye.
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tears to those moments in music. You just have to crank up. 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

0: Rich and O'Connell show. All right, so I got one of the team, our audio wizard producer Lockie, to do really hard, important work today. One thing to watch last night's entire 30 minutes budget special. Lockie this morning, when he came in at 4:30 a.m., had to watch it again and edit down every single time the Gin Charmers said the word budget. This is how many times. Play along, count along. You will win $250, the first person that names the exact amount. This is every single mention of the word budget in last night's budget. The guesses so far are wildly wrong. How can you go 14 times? There's no way there's 14 mentions in here. Or 136. Christian, how long did it take your poor producer Lockie to do it? Hours. In fact, I haven't seen him since. I think he's actually just gone home, and I would totally understand. But he suffered. His suffering is your gain. So play along. How many times can you hear the word budget? Let's play it.
1: Important and ambitious budget. Budget, budget, budget, budget, budget, budget, budget, stronger. Budget, budget, budget, budget, budget, budget, budget, budget, this budget, budget, budget, budget, budget, budget, budget, budget, budget, deficit, budget, budget, budget, budget, this budget, budget, budget, budget, budget, this budget, budget, budget, budget, budget. I commend this bill and this budget to the House.
0: Yeah, don't forget that cheeky one at the end. First person to guess the right number wins $250. The rest of us have to wait until next year for that $250. You can win it right now. 13, 55, 22. Good luck. And if you've been listening to the last hour, Southampton have won. We're going back to Wembley. Get in, Saints.
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0: Christian O'Connell's show, due to the popularity of Budget Bingo, there's a new feature being born. Maybe we should take a TV show once a week, ask you how many times a word was said. Lockie, now he's done such great work on this. So it could be dish in an episode of MasterChef. If he moans at all about what I'm saying right now, then we get him to a game of footy. How many times was the word ball said? Maybe do song bingo as well. How many times did she say the look in that?
1: A lot. She loves saying it in that.
0: Lockie, you got now to make the look remix, okay? All right, so play along. This is every single mention of the word budget in last night's budget. First person to guess the correct amount. The most common guesses at the moment are over 50. The most recent guess at the moment is 220. Jenny says 222. Oh. Well, Christian says wrong. Count again. Budget bingo.
2: Important and ambitious budget. Budget, budget, budget, budget, budget, budget, budget, stronger. Budget, budget, budget, budget, budget, budget, budget, budget. This budget, budget, budget, budget, budget, budget, budget, budget, budget, deficit, budget, budget, budget, budget. This budget, budget, budget, budget, budget, this budget, budget, budget, budget, budget. I commend this bill and this budget to the House.
0: One last one. It's so hard to count the word, isn't it?
1: You know when you hear it so many times as well, you go, is that the right word? Budget. Am I saying that right?
0: It's actually German producer Lockie Craig. Crazy. All right, the session guesses. Rosie, good morning. How many times was budget said?
3: I'm thinking budget was said 42 times.
0: So close, but it's not the right answer. Tough luck, Rosie. Oh. Let's go to, sorry. Tessa, good morning. How many times?
4: Hi.
0: Tessa, what's your guess?
4: Christian.
0: Morning, Tessa.
4: Yeah. Morning. I think it's 38.
0: 38, so close, but it's not the wrong answer. Sorry, thanks for trying. Have a good day.
4: That's all right. Thanks.
0: I've told you yesterday. Easy with cutting them on and off. Huh? Piano fingers. Shane, good morning, Shane.
5: Morning, Christian. Team, how are you guys?
0: We are good, Shane. Let's see if you can guess the right amounts of the word budget in last night's budget. We'll give you $250.
5: I thought it was 40.
0: Wow, right on the nose.
5: Oh, wow.
0: 40, you get the payout the year before the rest of us do. You win your $250 now, Shane. Well done.
5: Oh, that's awesome. Thanks so much, guys. Always listen to you every morning.
0: Thank you very much, Shane. Enjoy spending your $250. Yes, it was 40 times up from last year. It was 27 mentions of budget last year, in case you want to play along. Lucky same time next year for budget bingo.
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0: Jason O'Connell Show. Time now for today's What Are the Odds? Your stories of coincidence and chance. Call in now, 13 55 22. Got a great one here. Who doesn't want to hear the legend, the story of Kiwi Richard?
1: Oh, tell me more.
0: This comes from Mick, new listener in New South Wales. Welcome to the show, Mick. Christian, years ago, I was driving trucks through Eastern Europe. One of those routes, I met a guy that everyone called Kiwi Richard. Memorable name, memorable guy. Fast forward several years to when I recently bought a place in Wollongong. I was chatting with the couple renting it out. They mentioned they used to live in Bondi. I said, oh, yeah. Whereabouts? They named the street. Then they say, yeah, we used to live next door to this guy. Everyone called him Kiwi Richard. Out of all the people in all the towns, my new tenants just happened to be the old neighbours of the guy I met driving trucks the other side of the world. Kiwi Richard, what are the odds? Believe it or not. Mick, I love that. That's great. All right, we got one here. Kathy, good morning.
2: Good morning, how are you?
0: I'm good, Kathy. Welcome to the show. What's your story for us, mate?
2: You wouldn't believe the odds.
0: I wouldn't.
2: My husband left the bird cage open. A couple of birds got out. 4 days later, I've gone to a friend's place who lived like a few blocks away, and went to the front door. Next minute, I hear this whistle. Like, that sounds like a bird, Rocky. Yeah, done the wolf whistle back to him, and sure enough, he did it back. Called my husband, get the ladder. I found Rocky. Ah, no way, no chance. And yeah, sure enough, climbed up, grabbed him, and yeah, took him home.
0: Wow, wait, wow. Just a couple of flaps away, there he was. The familiar call and response.
1: Do you think your neighbours were trying to steal the bird, mate?
0: Yeah.
1: Such a beautiful
0: lure
1: bird.
0: Lure him away, yeah.
2: I couldn't believe out of all the trees, he decided to park right across that. From my friend's house.
0: Exactly. What was the name of the little fella? Lockie? A lot of them are called Lockie or Cocky.
2: Rocky.
0: Yeah. So many little birds are. They are. Most common bird name, I think, is Rocky.
1: Okay.
2: Oh. I know. Original, isn't it?
0: Yeah. Good stuff. Thank you very much, Kathy. Thanks for calling in with story. All right, Andrew, take care. Bye-bye.
1: Sorry, people keep doing too many extras at the end.
0: Well, it doesn't matter. Does it make it okay for rudeness to hang up like that?
1: I can't predict.
0: Why do you hate the older generation?
1: Just like a bye, thank you.
0: Oh,
1: that's good.
0: Wow. Who are you?
3: Oh, wow.
0: Oh, listen, old Ben Fordham here. Running the calls, are you? Sorry about this, listeners. He's still under training and supervision. Go move a piano, mate, with your student chums. Sue.
4: Hi.
0: Good morning, Sue. Live on the Central Coast.
4: That's correct, yes.
0: All right, so what's your story of coincidence and chance?
4: Well, many years ago, I asked my son to come and help me clear through some things. And he did that, rang me when he got home and said, Mum, I can't find my wedding ring. Did I drop it at your place? Looked everywhere, looked through the bags of rubbish that we'd put aside, couldn't find it. And we thought, oh, it's just gone. Many, many months later, he was at work. He works in IT. And he got a call from someone saying their computer wasn't working. He went to their desk, couldn't fix it at the desk, said, look, I'll take it back and have a look at it, take it apart. So as he picked it up to take it back to his desk, he could hear something rattling in it.
0: No way.
4: Took it back to his desk, opened it up, and what was in the bottom of the computer case? But his wedding ring.
0: Wow, great story. God. Sue, this is a killer story. Believe it or
4: not. Yes, it was just one of those very, very strange but wonderful coincidences.
0: Yeah, beautiful story. Great one. Sue, we'll send you a prize. Thanks for sharing that.
4: Thank you. Bye-bye. I'm
5: tired, Grandpa. It's too damn bad!
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21: It's showtime!
22: Hello there, Amanda. It's the 13th of May. The winter chill is in the air and I'm starving. You know, this time of year, you just get so hungry. And I woke up this morning and we got a lot of leftovers in the house, food-wise. So I had a sausage sandwich from leftover sausages.
23: For breakfast?
22: Yeah.
23: Did you throw it at the TV like Carl Stefanovic's missus?
22: She threw, you know, I met Jasmine. She doesn't seem like someone that would eat a sausage sandwich in the morning.
23: Or throw it at the television.
22: Yeah.
23: And so how did you go with that? Got a bit of heartburn?
22: Well, I'm just starving. Like, I'm like American Werewolf in London, hungry. You know, when he metamorphosizes back into himself and he's just so hungry.
23: You have the strangest analogies, because I do know what hungry is. I don't need to imagine I'm a werewolf.
22: No, but once you metamorphosize from being a werewolf into a human
23: form.
22: What
23: happens to your hair?
22: That's a curious thing.
23: Yeah. All those ingrowns.
22: His plug hole.
23: That's right.
22: It would have been.
23: It would have clogged.
22: But the problem is this time of year is this is where you pack on the weight because you're ready for winter.
23: I can see.
22: Oh, what do you say?
23: Nothing. But we're not bears.
22: I know what you're saying. Yeah. But this time of year, because your metabolism speeds up because you're colder, so you eat more.
23: Is that why?
22: Yeah. Didn't you know that?
23: Packing it on in case we hibernate.
22: Remember
23: I put my Tombian in.
22: I knew.
23: You knew I'd mention a Tombian.
22: I knew. And it's not even true.
23: Yes, it is.
22: No, it's not.
23: It's a plug of hair and dirt that goes into a bear's backside so that insects don't go in when it hibernates. Ryan's Googling something there, I can see.
24: I'm trying to figure out what it is.
22: Yeah.
23: Tombian.
24: Oh, what's that?
22: Okay.
23: Put plug of hair and dirt in a bear's bottom.
22: No,
23: not
22: don't.
23: Mardi Gras.
22: You don't.
23: The picture of the boss comes up. Get rid of it.
22: We're going to hell.
14: Oh God!
23: What's it say?
22: Look at
23: what does it say?
14: Just lots of bear poo.
22: Yeah, okay. And honestly,
23: it's educational.
22: Is it? We have an action-packed show today. It's Wednesday, yay to Wednesday, because...
23: TikTok Tucker, because we're starving.
22: I'm so hungry. Is it good? Is it going to be...
23: I tell you what, this will be the easiest dinner party you've ever had. I've got your mains and your sweets.
22: Nice.
23: Very simple, and I'm intrigued to see what it tastes like.
22: And we can't do anything until we do the Fast Five. Would you like to play along? Jonesy and Amanda driving you home with Jam Nation.

0: Jonesy and Amanda driving you home for Jam Nation. It's time.
1: How fast can this thing go?
2: Faster than the speed of light.
3: Jonesy and Amanda's
2: Fast Five.
0: It's like a cup of soup for your brain. The Fast Five. Five questions.
4: Which means it tastes right at the time, but leaves a slight whiff of vom around.
0: Oh, what about the end of it, though? The end of the soup. Yeah. You know when you get to the right bit, of the vom-ish? Soup? No, that's
4: like
0: the best
4: that
0: part. You know the best part? It's the last...
4: The sludge. Eight. The sludge of it. No.
0: The sludge is good.
4: No.
0: The Fast Five is here. Five questions. Can you go all the way and answer all five questions correctly? If you do that, Amanda will say...
4: So you just have to answer question five correctly. You get a $500 voucher to Hijinks Hotel.
0: Looky here. It's Jay of Harrington Park.
4: Hello, Jay.
5: G'day, Amanda. Hey, Jonesy.
0: Jay.
4: Jay, let's see what we can do for you. This is question one. What does the car company BMW stand for in English?
5: British Motors Wheels.
4: Sorry.
0: No. Susan's in Chelsea.
4: Hi, Susan.
6: Hey, how are you?
4: Very well. Thanks, BMW, do you know what it stands for?
6: British Motor Works?
4: No. I'm going to give you a clue. The last two words were correct, but not the first one because it's not British.
0: Will in Taylor's Hill.
4: I reckon Will will
0: know this.
7: Hey, young guys.
0: Good, thanks, Will.
4: Do you know what BMW stands for?
7: No.
0: Okay. So when I said...
4: Well, it was a fanciful boast because you don't know, Will. You don't know whether
0: I just had a feeling that Will
4: the various
0: know.
4: Parts of Germany.
0: Yep. Do you know what this stands for?
4: I do now.
0: And you've got one. Phoebe is in Loftus.
4: Hi, Phoebe. We know it's something Motorworks. What does the B stand for?
8: Is it Bavarian?
4: It is Bavarian Motorworks.
0: Yeah.
4: That's it.
0: The Germans. Let's play What's on the Box.
9: Television. I'll turn the box on.
4: Phoebe, what TV show has this theme song? It's a groovy version. That's too sassed.
0: Phoebe?
8: I don't know.
0: Okay.
4: That's taken a very basic one.
0: It's not the original.
4: One,
0: it was when
4: and
0: they...
4: You've made it very hard, Ryan.
10: This is from the official album. The album track.
0: Okay.
4: Can't believe I didn't have it.
0: Jonesy and Amanda driving you home with Jam Nation. 4MK.

0: Jonesy and Amanda driving you home. Gather around, kids. So the film clip to Flame Trees, Amanda Keller sitting right across from me, produced the film clip.
1: No, I didn't. I was a young production assistant on the film
0: clip. And what did you do?
1: Well, we had to find the location. We had to film.
0: Where was it filmed?
1: It was filmed in Oberon in New South Wales.
0: Mm-hmm.
1: We had to film some flame trees. We spent ages doing that and realised that afterwards they weren't flame trees.
0: They're the ones that look like flame trees.
1: Yeah, can't believe they're not flame trees.
0: Yep.
1: And we had to arrange bits and pieces. And one of my jobs was, because the band was breaking up and I had no idea.
0: It was an acrimonious time.
1: I didn't know any of that. I'm young and gormless and foolish. And so I was asked to get a cassette tape of the band performing and the rest of the band members who all arrive in town in the film clip. You look through the window and you can see the band performing on a screen.
0: On the video.
1: Yeah.
0: Well, it's on the telly. It's like they're in the pub at the back of the...
1: That's right. And I got a tape that had time code, which are flicking numbers all along the bottom. Mm-hmm. So then I tried to put some tape and didn't have enough tape. So very carefully, you can see the numbers scrolling.
0: There you go.
1: It makes my sphincter tighten to this day.
0: Your ex-boyfriend was in the film.
1: My boyfriend at the time. Everyone I knew who was involved in putting this together was in it. I had to hold the light steady outside. He was the young man,
0: the young
1: factory out of worker holding hands with another girl we worked with who was holding hands with him at the pianola. Why couldn't it have been me?
0: And you can see the light shaking with rage.
1: That's it. That is my story.
0: In the meantime, let's do this.
2: How fast can this thing go?
3: Faster than the speed of light.
4: Jonesy and Amanda's.
3: Fast.
1: Up to question number two, which is what's on the box?
5: Television. I'll turn the box on.
1: This is a very common TV theme, a very well-known one, but Ryan seems to have found a sassed version on an album cover. Play it. Oh. Found a sassed version on an album cover. Play it.

0: octopus calling through the window at you. Question number three for you, Jody. This is multiple choice. Which US president was also a licensed bartender? A, Abraham Lincoln, D, Franklin D. Roosevelt, or C, Donald Trump?
1: I guess Donald Trump.
0: No, it wasn't Donald Trump.
2: He doesn't drink old
0: Donald. No, he doesn't yet. Don't think
2: his brother was an alcoholic. Was that the airline pilot that was the alcoholic?
0: Oh, that's a bad combination of events.
2: Yeah. Lee is on the Mornington Peninsula.
0: Hello, Lee.
3: Hello, Amanda and Jonesy.
0: Hello. Lee. Which US president was also a licensed bartender? We've got Abraham Lincoln and Franklin D. Roosevelt left.
3: Abraham Lincoln.
0: It was. In 1833, he owned a tavern in Illinois called Berry and Lincoln. And they got a liquor license to sell various alcoholic beverages, including whiskey, brandy, and gin. What boring information I've just told you.
2: Thank you for that.
0: Yeah, they sell alcohol.
2: Magnus Carlsen is widely recognised as the best player of what game, Lee?
3: Chess.
0: It is chess.
2: Lee, is this going to be the quality of your phone throughout all
0: you,
2: of this?
0: Are you talking through a handkerchief?
3: No, I won't. Hang on, just give me 2 seconds.
2: Okay, that's all right. It's like one of those, you know when you watch those cop shows and someone goes to get interviewed by the cops and they keep doing their stuff like packing meat or sorting out clothes or something?
0: Or at a strip club.
2: Yeah, you know what I mean? Like if the cops came to me, I'd be just, okay, yes, let me answer this question.
0: And you thinking Lee should be
2: It's like he's doing other stuff.
0: Front. You ready, Lee?
3: Sorry, I had my AirPods in.
2: Okay.
0: Oh, okay.
2: Now you sound beautiful.
0: Question five, this is where it's happening for you. Which singer is representing Australia at the Eurovision Song Contest in Vienna?
3: That is the one and only Delta Goodrum.
0: This is
2: our
0: her.
2: Delta.
0: I think that is a classic Eurovision song.
2: She's a regular listener to the show. And Matt, husband Matt.
0: She is going to perform this single, Eclipse, in the second semi, early Friday morning in Australia.
2: Okay.
0: Look out for it.
2: Lee, congratulations to you. You won the Jam Pack, a $500 voucher to Hijinks Hotel, where fun checks in and boredom checks out. Search Hijinks Hotel. Next time you're in the city, you can go and have some hijinks, Lee.
3: Thank you so much, Jonesy and Amanda. Love the show and love that prize, even more.
0: Aren't you sweet? Thank you, Lee.
2: Good on you, Lee.
0: Well, coming up, TikTok Tucker, I'm going to do a mains and a dessert. Thank you. This will be the most simple dinner party you've ever been to, and let's see how we go.
2: Just like the company. I look forward to it. Jonesy and Amanda driving you home with Jam Nation.

0: there. It's Jonesy the Amanda driving you home. Let's get on down to the kitchen and see what's cooking.
1: You hungry?
2: Sick. I enjoy cooking bacon and stop working with slow. You're making slack.
1: Hello, man. Talk about.
3: What are you?
2: An idiot sandwich. Gonna make you go yuck.
0: If by kitchen, I mean the studio where we do TikTok Tucker, we make food from TikTok and eat it. Sometimes it's just titled as Amanda Gets Cranky for no reason.
4: There's always a reason. Today we're doing the easiest dinner party ever. There's two very small little recipes.
0: Can I just ask you from the get-go, does anyone have dinner parties anymore?
4: I think so.
0: It's not a thing anymore. I remember when I was a kid, my parents used to have it, and you'd have those red tulip mints. You know, the mints?
4: Yeah. My mother actually had a little dish tray. I got one for my 21st that you put the after-dinner mints
0: in. The after-dinner mints in?
4: Yeah.
0: And if you're lucky, you might get one.
4: Yeah, well, the dinner party was a fraught event for my mother. I still remember watching her in tears one day because she'd cooked some new dessert and ended up on the ceiling.
0: What was it?
4: I don't know. I still don't know because I was a kid.
0: Was it a souffle?
4: No, it wasn't meant to be. There was caramel on the roof. Anyway, this could not be simpler. And I can't tell whether it's going to be brilliant or dreadful.
0: Okay.
4: If Gordon Ramsay's coming over for dinner, try this. The first thing, our main meal, ladies, caviar nuggets. You've been called worse, Brendan. Caviar nuggets. So I've got chicken nuggets, but I've got the air fryer here.
0: Ah.
4: I'm going to heat them just before we eat them.
0: Which air fryer is this?
4: This is the one that's not broken.
0: Not the one that you beat to death.
4: No.
0: 30. That's some archival footage.
4: But what you do is you place a small scoop of caviar on top of the chicken nugget. So we'll do that as soon as they've heated up. But right. First of all, there we go. It's $6 caviar, so you know it's going to be good.
0: Good quality.
4: Went right into your nose. That's a dreadful thing. So that's our main meal. Our dessert. You okay? Yeah, that smells good. That's our dessert is... This is a one-second Biscoff cheesecake. Remember when all that was the rage where you got ricotta and you'd put Biscoff biscuits in it, leave it in the fridge for a couple of hours and it tasted like cheesecake.
0: You get a bit of fluff on your Biscoff.
4: This one is even simpler. You get a Biscoff biscuit.
0: Mm-hmm.
4: I'm going to prepare it now.
0: Water.
4: This is Happy Cow cream cheese.
0: That'd be your nickname.
4: If I was happy. So let's now just unwrap. Can you unwrap one of those?
0: Yeah.
4: Stop laughing at yourself and unwrap that. And so we put that on. So that's just Happy Cow cream cheese on a Biscoff biscuit, and that's supposed to taste like cheesecake. So when we come back, I'm going to heat up our nuggets. I'm going to put caviar on them. We'll have that as our main.
0: Yep.
4: And then for dessert, we're going to have our one-second Biscoff cheesecake.
0: Mmm. Jonesy and Amanda driving you home with Jam Nation.
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0: spotlight there. It's Jonesy and Amanda driving you home. Let's get down to the kitchen.
1: You hungry?
2: I enjoy cooking bacon and stop working with flow. You're making slap.
1: Hello, man. Talk about.
3: What are you?
2: Gonna make you go yuck.
0: Wednesday is TikTok Tucker Day. This is where we make food from TikTok and eat it.
4: I've taken two very simple ones today, but I thought we'd put them together and form some kind of dinner party.
0: As you said, we've got mains and dessert.
4: Easiest dinner party ever, I'm calling it. Caviar nuggets and 1 second Biscoff cheesecake.
0: Who would you serve this up to?
4: Anyone. Anyone who comes over. You. Let's say it's you, Brendan.
0: Okay.
4: So I
0: remember you introduced me to hoisin sauce many years ago.
4: Remember my husband bought like four tins of it by mistake.
0: Well, he bought
4: enormous.
0: He thought he would buy 1 litre. He ended up buying 20 litres of it.
4: So everyone who came over got hoisin sauce.
0: Hoisin for everyone.
4: So here's my first step.
0: You've just pulled those nuggets out of the air fryer.
4: Let me explain what I'm doing. Why don't you just narrate my life? So I've taken some nuggets, just regular chicken nuggets. From the freezer, we've now heated them up, and I'm putting a dollop of caviar on the top. Ryan?
5: Yeah.
0: Did you notice that nose indent in the caviar?
4: What about the indent? Ryan, I know that you're probably not going to like the caviar, but there you go.
5: Is that like fish poo or something?
4: No, it's fish eggs.
0: Much more palatable.
4: So give that one to Brendan Jones.
0: Ask about the nose indent.
4: He's got a caviar nugget. And a Biscoff cheesecake, as do you. Let's start with our mains.
0: Gee, it looks fancy, though. I'm just holding this up to Digital Jenner on
4: The nuggets feel like concrete.
0: Yeah, but it looks like you'd get it at a fancy place.
4: Now, you have to bite the caviar as well as the nugget.
0: Okay. Yeah.
4: You don't have any of the paper towels. I've got them all. Fish, I think it's because it's $6 caviar. Even if it was good caviar, I don't know if it'd be any good. Ryan's not pulling a face in anyway.
5: I like it.
4: Do you?
5: Yeah, it tastes like a fish finger.
4: Does it?
5: Yeah.
4: Maybe it does, then why don't we just have a fish finger?
0: Yeah.
4: All right, let's move on to our dessert, Your Majesty.
0: Okay.
4: This is a 1 second Biscoff cheesecake. It's Happy Cow cream cheese.
0: Yep.
4: On top of a Biscoff biscuit.
0: Let's go.
4: Oh, I taste like fish.
0: Wow. Oh. That's the cheesecake.
4: That's delicious. If you feel like an after-dinner cheesecake, put a Happy Cow cheese on a Biscoff biscuit. That's delicious.
0: Well, Don't bother with the mains. Go straight to dessert.
4: That is yum.
0: It's like my sex life.
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4: Not quite.
0: Thank you, Amanda.
4: Gonna make you go yuck.
0: Jonesy and Amanda driving you home with Jam Nation.
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4: 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Yeah, personal friend.
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7: 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That's what the J stands for.
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12: are here. It's showtime.
13: We haven't had budget discussion. Did you want to talk about the budget?
14: It's the sort of thing that I try and be across, and I force myself to concentrate.
13: It's like grown-up stuff.
14: My brain doesn't enjoy it.
13: Yep.
14: So no.
13: The wage earners, you're a wage earner, aren't you?
14: What's it telling me?
13: Are you going to get $250?
14: I think most people, I think, are going to get $250.
13: Is that something?
14: That's hardly going to buy you a packet of Werther's Original.
13: We're not paying $250 for a bag of...
14: I am. Caviar-crusted Werther's Originals.
13: Do you think we can get that now in advance?
14: I don't think so.
13: Oh, it's payday on Friday. I'm a bit...
14: No, I think we have to wait till for end of next financial year, don't we?
13: The end of whenever.
14: The end of whenever.
13: Yep, the end of whenever.
14: It'll buy a third of a tank of petrol.
13: Have you been following Australian Fashion Week?
14: There's been a couple of incidents. I don't know why they all insist on doing quirky things outdoors in variable weather.
13: Keep it indoors.
14: Keep it indoors. Walk up and down.
13: Carla.
14: Do it. Oh, she's passed away.
13: Zampatti, is she dead?
14: Carla Zampatti has passed away.
13: Oh.
14: You knew that.
13: No, I didn't. Did I know that?
14: Of course, a couple of years ago.
13: Oh, well, now I've got to mourn. Well, I didn't know that.
14: Yes, you did.
13: Did I know that?
14: Yes, you did.
13: Am I getting dementia? I don't know.
14: This has been a dreadful...
13: Do you want to talk about the budget?
14: ...start to the hour.
13: What about Fashion Week?
14: What about fashion faux pas? I think you just made one. What about, say g'day to Carla.
13: Well, it said this. We'll talk further about that.
14: There's still a fashion brand called
13: Carla Zampatti. She's got fingers in the pie.
14: Yes, she does.
13: Fashion pie. Of course she has. She's left a great legacy.
14: She has. I love her stuff.
13: And we'll talk about that.
14: Why don't you get out of this? You do it.
13: Well,
14: you save yourself.
13: Jonesy and Amanda driving you home with Jam Nation.

0: there. It's Jonesy and Amanda driving you home right across Australia. Australian Fashion Week is happening now, man.
1: Well, there are a number of events that have been taking place in Sydney. One of them, as you read, Brendan, Carla Zampatti's Outdoor Australian Fashion Week, it led you to erroneously think she was still alive.
0: Well, it just said here, the torrential rain crashed Carla Zampatti's Outdoor Australian Fashion Week runway show.
1: Yes, but it's like, you know, Dior's no longer with us. Yeah, Chanel's no longer alive.
0: I forgot that she'd passed away.
1: Yeah.
0: Which is sad.
1: Yeah, but
0: because I think if Carla was still here, she would have said, well, let's put up a marquee.
1: Give everyone a poncho.
0: Because she was a wise woman. I don't understand why all these people these days do these events outside Australia. By and large, you don't know what conditions you're going to have.
1: Well, that's right. There was a wet weather forecast. Guests arrived at the event, you know, in their best outfits, ready to be photographed, risking their blow dries for a chance to attend the ultra-exclusive catwalk, it says here. But things went pear-shaped because a second downfall
0: arrived.
1: And then
0: you've got A-listers like Tim Robards and Anna Heinrich, but, you know, both running for cover.
1: Running for cover. So you remembered their names but didn't know that Carla Zampatti had passed away. What about this, though? At Tamarama Beach,
0: worse.
1: There's a big lot of beach stairs that lead down to the sand.
0: For those that aren't familiar, they nickname it Glamorama.
1: Yes.
0: Because it's a bit of a pose fest anyway.
1: And so they had models walking in various states. One person looks here like Ronald McDonald walking down the stairs in their various casual outfits and hats for the fashion parade.
0: Mm.
1: And one guy has decided to just stuff this, he says.
0: Yeah, good
1: I'm going
0: idea.
1: To walk down the stairs. I'm going to he windmilled his arms for a while on the sand next to the models.
0: Yep.
1: Then he went for a swim. There's a great shot of, as I said, someone looking vaguely like Ronald McDonald parading along the sand. And he's just with his stomach hanging out in the background in the surf. So good.
0: Do you remember
1: that's what happens when you do things outdoors.
0: Outside.
1: That's like, you know, the weather guy that used to say, hey, I'm going to be live every day at 5 o'clock and wonder why people would try and ambush his broadcast.
0: Famously, David Bowie was in the film clip Ashes to Ashes. Do you remember that film clip?
1: Yes, I do.
0: And he's standing in front of a front-end loader and he's dressed
1: as a clown.
0: A clown. And this whole guy walks through his shot. And someone says, do you know who that is? And the old guy says, some C in a clown suit. Yeah.
1: David Bowie tells that story himself and said he was right. He was right.
0: And maybe that's what we all are.
1: Just stay indoors.
0: Yeah. Coming up, I'm looking forward to a bit of budgetary talk. And
1: Budgetary talk.
0: Mel Robbins, who I follow on Instagram and the like.
1: She's one of the world's most famous podcasters. I love that she has got a phrase that says stop buying stuff, basically. And people then just post the most ridiculous and expensive things they've ever bought. Well, I think in light of the budget, let's do it.
0: Jonesy and Amanda driving you home with Jam Nation.
2: Mackay and the Whitsundays 4MK.

0: Hello there, it's Jonesy and Amanda driving you home.
1: Mel Robbins is one of the world's most famous podcasters. I guess she's a life coach. She's a full, you know, an amateur philosopher, I'm guessing. And lots of women turn to her for some interesting advice. Recently, she said this.
2: Stop spending your money on stupid
1: Stand aside, I say stand aside. And in light of the budget, I thought, let's look at some of the most ridiculous things we've ever bought, because let's celebrate blowing our budgets.
0: You are the person that says, I don't hate it, I'll buy it.
1: Are my hormones shopping with me today? And the answer is always yes. Once when the kids were little, I was just in a rage. Something had happened. I thought, I'm going to just go for a quick drive.
0: Couldn't have been anything I've done.
1: I'm going to go for a quick drive and buy a litre of milk. I came home with a singing and talking moose head that was mounted on the wall. That's what I bought. Yeah. So that's the kind of thing that I do. Other people have responded to Mel Robbins. They've posted her saying this.
2: Stop spending your money on stupid
1: And then they've posted the pickle fountain that they've bought, or the man who's got tea sipping glasses, or the other guy who's got a shark head tomato sauce dispenser. Oh, I look at those and go, yes, please.
0: All of my purchases are all wise purchases.
1: I don't think so.
0: Yeah. I can't think of anything.
1: That painting thing.
0: The guy. Okay, this guy, he wanted to do a painting of me, a portrait painting.
1: Like his French ladies?
0: So I went to the art gallery. He was going to enter it into the Archibald Prize or something. So I sat there for ages with him. And at the end of it, he said, well, what do you want to do with this painting? And I said, I don't know.
1: Pressure to buy it.
0: Well, then I didn't want to buy it, a picture of myself. And he said, don't worry, it's for free. You can have it for free. I went, oh, okay, sure. And I said as a joke, I'll get a really ornate gold frame around it. He goes, well, I know someone. I can hook you up with that. He said, I'll tell you what, I'll go and get a frame for you. All right, yeah. Anyway, you know how much the frame cost?
1: Tell me.
0: $800. And I got nowhere to put it.
1: Because
0: if I put it on my house, it'll look like a tool.
1: Arndo painted me for his TV show. It's an enormous painting. And what a beautiful gift to be given.
0: Yep.
1: But I'd look like Mussolini if I had that in my house.
0: And you're all the family sitting there under dinner of...
1: And my eyes follow them around the room.
0: Of honourable leader looking down. As you eat fish and chips.
1: Look, we all do it. You might have gone out to buy a ream of paper and you've come back with a four-wheel drive. What's something stupid you've spent your money on?
0: The tribal drum is beating for this.
2: Stop spending your money on stupid
1: And if you have, just tell us about it.
0: Please. Jonesy and Amanda driving you home with Jam Nation.

0: Matt are driving you home. The budget was handed down last night, no doubt. You're wondering what you're going to do with your extra $250 if you're a wage earner.
1: Well, we're being told, I'm
0: or
1: sure.
0: Across running to the phone to see what, or the computer to see what grandfathering means.
1: The, you know, every budget we think, oh, do I need to tighten my belt? I know the cost of living is getting more and more expensive. The war in Iran continues, oil, etc. You have Mel Robbins probably giving us some good advice saying this.
2: Stop spending your money on stupid
0: I dare say that you could be a little street urchin with no money and you would still spend too much.
1: I have always thought spend it and it will come, which is terrible because I've spent money on ridiculous things.
0: You have bought some stupid stuff.
1: As I said, I went out to buy a liter of milk and came home with a talking moose head. That's actually, it also did sing.
0: What happened to that thing?
1: Well, it's a long story and that's for another time.
0: Hello, Jacqueline.
3: Hello.
1: Hello. Mel Robbins is saying this.
2: Stop spending your money on stupid
1: But what have you bought?
3: I bought an animated motion-detected monkey's head that looked real and it had real human hair.
1: Wow.
3: So it would screech

0: It would make faces. I also forgot that I had left it turned on, so I got home from night shift at about 4 a.m. I walked through the door past the monkey's head with this thing screaming at full volume at me, scared the life out of me. Yes, of all the most useless things I've bought, that's one of them.
1: I must say, I love the sound of it. It had human hair.
0: It had human hair. Like, I was living overseas at the time. I went into Walmart and they had this row of monkey's heads. They were on sale, so they were a bargain at $20 because why else would you buy one? And they advertised real human hair.
1: Wow.
2: Still got
1: I'd
2: it?
1: I'd love to see it.
0: No, I thought it probably wasn't great to take back to Australia on a plane, so I left it with my friend. So she used it in her Halloween display in her coffin with smoke and the top opened up and there's a monkey that screams at you.
1: Oh, Jacqueline, you're a woman after my own heart. $20
2: well spent.
1: I love it. I think so too.
2: Thank you, Jacqueline.
1: Thank you.
2: Noah has joined
1: us. Hello, Noah. Mel Robbins says this.
3: Stop spending your money on stupid shit.
1: Ignore that. What did you buy?
4: So a couple of years ago, I was at a party and tried my luck with a few ladies and didn't have any luck. Then the Uber home, I was feeling sorry for myself and I ordered a Doctor Who David Tennant screwdriver off eBay. A week later, it's rocked up at the doorstep and I'm thinking, "Who? What kind of weirdo is effing sent me this?" Until I checked the bank statement.
2: It was you. It was you.
1: Is it any good, Noah?
4: I'm pretty sure it's broken, and as I've told this story, I kind of want to order another.
2: What does a Doctor Who screwdriver do, though?
4: I don't know. That makes you feel all right.
2: So does it make a noise? Does it do?
4: Yeah, it makes a little bit of a buzz, but I guess you need a bit of a buzz to buy one, to be honest. You know,
1: what idiot bought this?
2: I think I'm seeing why you're having trouble with the ladies. You know, maybe to keep that on the down low,
1: Noah,
2: the Doctor Who stuff.
1: I love it.
2: Jonesy and Amanda driving you home with Jam Nation.
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3: 4MK.

0: hello there. It's Jonesy and Amanda driving you home. The budget was handed down last night.
1: Yes, you know, it's a strange time in the world, war in Iran, fuel prices so high, what's going to be happening, a lot of uncertainty. I think a lot of us are feeling we need to tighten our belts. Mel Robbins, of course, says this.
2: Stop spending your money on stupid
1: Well, stand aside.
0: You say otherwise. We've had some good ones so far.
1: We've had a Doctor Who screwdriver and an animated monkey head with human hair. These are the things we're encouraging people to share with us that they've bought.
0: Jenna, one of the top people, one of the up-and-comers at this radio network is here. I can't imagine you making any sort of stupid purchase, Jenna.
3: A few years ago I was on a cruise and I thought I'd participate in the art auction. Because it was a lot of fun and there's not much else you can do on the cruise.
0: Yeah.
3: And I...
0: Oh, you bought a master, like Cezanne, Manet, Bonnet.
3: Yeah, I guess you could say that. It was a Scooby-Doo poster.
1: How much was that?
3: It came to... So I just saw the receipt again just to confirm this. It came to exactly $694.
1: Oh, God. you meant to buy something or you got swept up in it?
3: No, I just got swept up in
1: it. Yeah.
0: Margaritas.
1: But you've got it hanging
0: auctions.
1: Up on your wall at
3: yes,
1: home.
3: Yes, I do.
0: $694.
1: For a Scooby-Doo poster.
3: Yes, it's a poster and it's signed, like it's a, got
1: signed
3: a little,
1: by Scooby-Doo.
3: It's got a little sticker verifying that it's real.
0: Okay,
3: that I talked to an art dealer and they said they stick that on anything.
0: Yeah, right.
1: And what do you mean it's real? It's a real poster.
3: Yeah, apparently.
0: $694. How are you ever going to buy a house?
3: I have.
1: She has.
0: Okay. Nick has joined us.
1: It's made of cards. Hello, Nick.
4: Hey, Scooby.
1: Did you sign it, Nick?
4: How you going, guys?
0: Good, thanks, mate.
1: Nick.
4: I'm actually sitting here having a beer with my puppy dog listening to your show, and he's stolen my slipper, and it's freezing cold, Brad.
1: Oh, well.
4: But I just wanted to ring up and say I'm 60 almost, and grew up with four boys, so a bit wild. And one Father's Day, we decided to buy the old man a hairdryer.
1: Oh.
4: And you're probably thinking, what's the problem with that? Well, the old man was bald as a badger.
1: Ah. So was that old man you, Nick?
4: No, my father.
0: And did he appreciate it?
4: Well, he didn't understand it really, but there was a bit of interior magic behind it. Four boys, long hair. But anyway, we just went out there and just thought we'd just buy him a hairdryer. So that's what you do when you're stupid, 13, 14, 15, 16.
1: Yeah, and you don't have money to spare at that age.
0: Yeah, hairdryers so, don't grow
1: no,
0: on trees.
1: No, they don't.
0: Nick.
1: That's an expensive purchase for young men.
4: Love your show, guys.
0: Thank you, Nick.
1: Nick's wrapped us up. Thanks, Nick. Hope you get your slipper back. Thank you, Nick.
0: Have a beer for me. Thank you for all your calls. Coming up, $2,000. You could buy a lot of stupid stuff with that. Instagram is on its way. Jonesy and Amanda driving you home with Jan.

0: 128.
1: Do you know an awesome father or father figure? 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
17: Hello there, it's Jonesy and Amanda driving you home with Jam Nation. A lady came up to me this morning and said, that podcast that Amanda's banging on about.
18: It's not a podcast. Ryan, please play the music from Outlander.
19: Sing me a song.
18: Just a glimpse.
19: That is gone. Say goodbye.
18: Yeah, right. Just breathe through it. Sam Heughan, who plays Jamie in Outlander.
17: Yep. And we've had him on the show, and
18: he's a very nice man. I've met him. He's lovely. Well, he's doing a thing. It's called Audio Erotica, and it's from a company called Quinn, and I spoke about it yesterday, where they get a variety of people to read, I guess, short stories, erotica stories for women. And the one he's reading is called 3 Days in Galloway, and it's about a guy. It's a classic sort of hallmark that 15 years ago, this character fell in love with this woman, a British princess, working in Glasgow for the summer. Fast forward to the present, he's working at a castle that's doubling as a wellness retreat, et cetera, et cetera. It starts a little bit like this.
20: I've been at it for hours.
18: Mm.
20: And my hands certainly have the calluses to prove it.
18: Sure.
20: Surrounded by mist and morning dew. I can imagine I'm the only person for miles around.
18: I'm here.
20: Just me.
18: And me.
20: And the old stag.
18: No, oh, thank you.
17: Is that what he calls you? No pet names at work.
18: Well, that's the introduction, but then he's got a that was poor timing. Beautiful reading voice.
20: All I want is to hear her voice again. Ask if she's read anything good lately. If she followed the moon mission. What she thinks about anything at all. I thought I killed this thing inside of me, but it's only been in one long, deep sleep.
17: Oh, okay.
20: And the sight of Olivia has awoken it.
18: He got my name wrong, but fair
20: ravenous.
18: Enough.
17: The old stag.
20: Greedy. And I want to know what room she's staying in.
17: Yeah, right.
18: Any more information you'd like to know, Brendan? Anything else you'd like to know?
17: Well, and yesterday you derided me. You said
18: what
17: that I could, I said, could I possibly do that?
18: I think I said, sure
17: no,
18: you
17: no,
18: can.
17: No, no, no, no, no. This is what you said.
18: People,
17: so could I do this?
18: If they ask you to. Okay. I don't know if your 80s DJ kind of voice would do it, unless I feel like buying a packet of smokes and a long stop block of rock. Maybe that does it for some people, I don't know.
17: That's what you said.
18: Have I hurt your feelings?
17: And it's long block of non-stop rock.
18: Oh.
17: Thank you. I just feel I'm a voice actor. I've done many voices for many, many things. I reckon I could read the most boring text and make it Sam Heughan sexy. Because I need a side hustle. This Dream Factory is not going to last forever.
18: So what are you proposing?
17: I'm just want to prove to you.
18: Are you going to read something in a sexy voice? I would make me very uncomfortable.
17: Would that make this old stag happy?
18: Which one of us is the stag? I don't even know.
17: I just want to prove to you that I can do this.
18: All right. Do it.
17: Because, I spent a night tossing and turning.
18: As long as you're happy.
17: At your insult.
18: All right. So do it.
17: That's coming up.
18: Oh, wow.
17: Jonesy and Amanda driving you home with Jam Nation.

0: fancy a man to driving you home. Your boyfriend, Sam Heughan. He might be a dab hand in a kilt and doing whatever he does in that show.
1: Acting, being Jamie Fraser, being handsome, being strong.
0: Yeah.
1: I need to put on my sponge chin strap when I hear this.
0: Righty-o.
1: And now he's reading audio erotica.
2: All I want is to hear her voice again. Ask if she's read anything good lately. If she followed the moon mission, what she thinks about anything.
1: You claimed that you could do that.
0: What I was saying, because you insulted me yesterday,
1: No, I didn't.
0: Well, I could do that. This is what you said. People, so could I do this?
1: If they ask you to. Okay. I don't know if your 80s DJ kind of voice would do it, unless I feel like buying a packet of smokes and a long stop block of rock.
0: You know, I don't talk.
1: Maybe that does it for some people, I don't know.
0: I don't talk like that.
1: Well, you've boasted that you could do you could make any text and sexy.
0: I was thinking about this, so confident that I am. I'm going to show up your boyfriend here. I can read any boring text and make it sexy, because right now at the moment I'm working on my seawater pump on my boat motor.
1: Mm-hmm.
0: And I was just reading the text, the instructions that I got online.
1: Oh, okay. You're going to make it sexy.
0: Well, I was reading this morning as I was going about my business, and I thought, you know, and I was reading it out loud. And I thought, yeah, this sounds sexy. But my thing is, your boyfriend's just got all this trickery. He's got sound effects.
1: I'll give you some trickery. Let's do it. Let's play some music.
0: Well, he's going to put some of that music on, Ryan. Okay.
1: So tell me when you're starting.
0: Changing the O-ring in your seawater pump.
1: You started?
0: Shut off your sea cock. Check for leaks. Remove your hose from either side of the pumps. Undo the two nuts that hold the flange.
1: Oh, God.
0: Pull gently as the sea pump releases from the...
1: Wow.
0: Pull the pump shaft as you prise out the two O-rings. Replace both O-rings. Then grease your shaft.
1: Oh, come on. Oh, stop.
0: Push firmly through until the O-ring seats in the flange.
1: Brendan.
0: Rub finger around the rim.
1: You're making it up now.
0: Testing for wetness. That's what it is. That's what it says. That pulled me off. See?
1: The girls of our production
0: team.
1: They're
0: going crazy. Look at them.
1: Not with pleasure.
0: It's a reaction.
1: So, some kind of reaction.
0: Audible if you're listening. Invoice in the mail.
1: I'm sure your boat friends, when you clean out your flange, will enjoy it enormously.
0: Instagram is here. That's sexy.
1: Is it?
0: Jonesy and Amanda driving you home with Jam Nation.
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1: Free money, fast money,
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3: any money. Jonesy and Amanda's.
0: Right on, 10 questions, 60 seconds on the clock. You can pass if you don't know an answer. We'll come back to that question if time permits. You get all the questions right, $1,000.
4: You can make it $2,000 by answering a bonus question, but it's double or nothing.
0: Leanne is on the, well, in Mornington. I'm just presuming she's on the Peninsula.
4: Hello, Leanne.
5: Hello, how are you?
4: Leanne? We're very well. Let's see if we can give you some money. It hasn't gone off for a while.
0: You don't want me to do any of my audiobook readings for changing the saltwater pump on a Vitus diesel engine, Leanne?
5: Hey, can I just ask you to say something for me, Jonesy?
0: Yes, certainly.
5: I want you to say, no need, my darling. I'm making delectable sticky pork stir fry in your sexy voice.
0: Okay. No need, my darling. I'm making delectable sticky pork stir fry.
5: Oh, yes.
4: What, are you actually making that? Whose voice who are you replicating, Leanne?
5: Oh, that ad on TV that I just love.
0: Is that
4: ad? I haven't seen it.
0: The wife comes home and she's married to Johnny Suburbia, but he's this hunky, like Spanish dude, making sticky pork.
4: That's right.
5: Sticky
4: pork.
5: Delectable.
0: It's delectable, Leanne.
4: I'll have to look out for that.
0: Yeah. I think Leanne and I have got something going on.
4: Yeah, well, let's
0: see
4: if we can parlay your sexual chemistry, Leanne, into winning some money.
5: All right, here we go.
4: 10 questions, 60 seconds. If you're not sure, say pass. We might have time to come back. All right, Leanne, here we go. Here comes question number one. What's half of 10?
5: Five.
4: Question two. Finish this. Humpty Dumpty sat on a?
5: Wall.
4: Question three. MVP stands for what?
5: MVP.
4: MVP.
5: Pass.
4: Question four. Which vegetable is famous for helping you see in the dark?
5: Carrots.
4: Question five. Rhinoplasty is surgery on which body part?
5: Your nose.
4: Question six. Which chess piece has a horse's head?
5: A horse head?
4: Huh? Oh, no. You made something. It's the knight.
0: Horse head.
5: Oh, the knight. I never
4: You're confusing it with a mafia bedtime story.
5: Oh, I am.
0: Oh,
5: and
0: that was fun.
5: Thank you.
4: MVP is most valuable player.
0: Yeah.
4: As Jonesy is, obviously, in the voiceover stage.
0: I could have been your knight, Leanne.
4: Actually, Leanne, we are going to put it to a whip poll as to whether people would rather hear Jonesy or Sam Hugh and Reed.
0: Where's this
4: audio erotica?
0: Well, Leanne, we'll start with you. What would you rather, Sam Hugh and big show off pants, or me reading erotica?
5: You.
0: Thank you,
4: Jonesy.
0: Leanne.
4: Vote for Jonesy.
0: That's one
4: I think you're leading the witness, but still a vote for
0: Leanne,
4: you.
0: Leanne, thank you.
4: All right,
0: thank you very
4: we
0: much.
4: Might put that to a whip poll next.
0: Thank you.
5: Jonesy?
4: Vote
0: that's
4: for Jonesy.
0: One, that's one
4: I think
0: you're
4: leading the witness, but still a vote for
0: Leanne,
4: you.
0: Leanne, thank you.
4: All right,
0: thank you very
4: we
0: much.
4: Might put that to a whip

0: Jonesy and Amanda, driving you home. Well, the other day that you said that my 80s DJ voice would not be fit to do the work of your boyfriend, Sam Heughan.
1: I did not think you would be kind of emotionally available and sexy enough, no offence, to read some, I keep going to call it autoerotica, about cars, audio erotica. Sam Heughan sounds like this.
2: All I want is to hear her voice again. Ask if she's read anything good lately. If she followed the moon mission. What she thinks about anything at all. I thought I killed this thing inside of me, but it's only been in one long, deep sleep.
1: That's him reading 3 days in Galloway.
0: He doesn't want to know anything about that.
1: What do you mean?
0: Yeah.
1: Well, you're reading.
0: I'm pretty sure after he seals the deal, he goes, yeah, righty, I'm off to the pub.
1: You say that you could make anything sound sexy. So what were you reading?
0: My most recent project is the saltwater pump on my boat motor, a Vitus diesel engine, is leaking.
1: And
0: I was reading through the manuscript today, the manual that came with it on how to do it, and I was reading it out loud. And I said,
1: I think you just doctored all the rude words.
0: No, I did not doctor anything.
1: Oh, listen to this.
0: Remove your hose from either side of the pumps. Undo the two nuts that hold the flange.
1: Oh, God.
0: Pull gently as the C pump releases from the...
1: Wow.
0: Then grease your shaft.
1: Oh, come on. Oh, stop.
0: Push firmly through until the O-ring seats in the flange.
1: Oh, sure. Bob the Builder's just joined Grindr. But well, does it do it for you?
0: This is going to backfire on your face.
1: Maybe. Maybe people want to hear that. And I'm open to whatever anyone says. We're going to put it to our whip poll.
0: Whip poll. We need a definitive answer on what the community thinks on any given subject.
1: Audio erotica read by Jonesy or Sam.
0: Yeah. Jonesy and Amanda driving you home with Jam Nation.
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0: Jones and Amanda driving you home. I never thought I would be the subject of the whip poll. The whip poll is when we need a definitive answer on what the community thinks about any given subject. Today, audio erotica. Apparently it's a thing.
1: Well, it is a thing, and I've subscribed to a thing called Quinn, where certain people read small sort of erotic stories, short stories. Sam Hewen from Outlander is doing
2: All I want is to hear her voice again. Ask if she's read anything good lately.
0: Yeah, yeah. And you poo-pooed me reading this. I said, I could read that. Mm. You poo-pooed it. I made something very unsexy, i.e. the saltwater pump of a Vetus diesel engine, the changing thereof, sexy. Remove your hose from either side of the pumps. Undo the two nuts that hold the flange. There's some old sea captains going, oh, you keep talking that.
1: I put it to you that you've cherry-picked the terms.
0: I haven't cherry-picked anything. Well, cherry, that's sexy. I'm just going to put it to the wet pole,
1: well,
0: and
1: put it to the
0: wet pole. Accept what the outcome
1: Sam
0: is.
1: Sam or Joan, what do you mean you accept the outcome? Like you've got a future that you may have to make decisions on.
0: I might have to leave this pop scare.
1: Maybe. Emma in Quakers Hill. Hi, Emma. Who would you rather hear read erotica?
3: Definitely Jonesy. You know, I think Sam might have the looks, but Jonesy, you've got the voice and you can read me to sleep any night of the week.
1: Oh, that's a read you to sleep.
0: Thank you, Emma.
1: He's got the looks, you've just got the voice. It's a bit of a backhanded compliment.
0: Just to ignore you.
1: You can read me to sleep.
0: Josie in Hillside.
1: Hello, Josie.
4: Hello.
1: Hello, who would you prefer, Josie?
4: Definitely Jonesy. I could not stop laughing.
1: Okay.
0: Thanks, Josie. Lucy's in Penrith.
1: Hello, Lucy. Who would you rather, Jonesy or Sam?
5: Jonesy.
1: Okay.
0: Thank you, Lucy. It's all Jonesy here.
1: Yeah.
0: Mandy's
1: can't stop laughing. It'd put me to sleep.
0: Mandy's in Melbourne.
1: Hi, Mandy. Who would you rather read erotica?
6: Definitely Jonesy. Jonesy, you can grease my O-ring any day.
1: Oh, that's good. Okay, that's one positive.
0: Catherine's in Melton.
1: Okay, over to you, Catherine. Who would you rather?
7: Jonesy.
0: Thank you,
7: please.
0: Okay. If you ask nicely.
1: AJ's in Hoppers Crossing. Over to you, AJ. Our final call. Jonesy or Sam?
8: Hell no, Jonesy. Just no.
0: Okay. Well, but that's good. That's one bloke, but all the chicks are digging it.
1: Yeah, most of them said they thought it was funny, and one said she'd like you to put it to sleep.
9: Righto, you two.
1: Sam's better
9: that's
1: looking.
9: Enough.
1: But still, Brendan, you have won. Congratulations. And if Quinn comes calling asking you to read something...
0: Okay.
1: And you have
0: imagine
1: to go.
0: I've got a dog-eared copy of Penthouse. If I start reading the old letters
1: no,
0: to the forum.
1: No, because these are stories for women, so you'll be bored.
0: Okay. We will be back again tomorrow.
1: I've enjoyed this enormously.
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1: We will see you then.
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2: Maybe a shower or two across our Thursday. 26 the top for Mackay, the Pioneer Valley and Proserpine. 25 for Ellie Beach. Could see a shower tomorrow and the weekend at this stage. No sign of rain, but partly cloudy. On the waters, wind southeasterly, 20 to 25 knots. Seas 1 to 1.5 metres.

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7: Maybe a shower or two across our Thursday. 26 the top for Mackay, the Pioneer Valley and Proserpine. 25 for Ellie Beach. Could see a shower tomorrow and the weekend at this stage. No sign of rain, but partly cloudy. On the waters, wind southeasterly, 20 to 25 knots. Seas 1 to 1.5 metres.
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0: 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He's a sporting legend. 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Glencore's contributions add up for Queensland. Last year, Glencore's coal business spent $6.5 billion operating in Queensland. That means jobs for over 4,000 people and support for more than 2,000 suppliers. Glencore's coal business also contributed $1.5 billion in taxes and royalties, which can help to fund essential services that Queenslanders rely on. Glencore, proudly supporting Queensland communities.
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8: Morning, Joseph Price with your local news. Mackay CBD businesses are being left frustrated by a spate of break-ins and attempted break-ins. Your Bakehouse has become the latest target of a brick-throwing thief, with the bandit stealing donations tin for BMA CQ Rescue. Food Space, a toy shop, and Whitsunday Food Bank were also targeted this week, as well as two coffee shops last week. Police are looking to see if the offences are linked and are appealing to the public for any information or footage that may assist investigations. Sergeant Stephen Smith said businesses are facing hefty repair bills as a result.
9: Sometimes the types of items that are being stolen are not really of high value, but the money that it takes to actually repair the damage that's caused to gain entry is often more significant than what's actually been stolen.
8: An Olympic gold medalist is making a splash in the Whitsundays, joining local swimmers for a special regional swim clinic. Across three sessions, participants had the chance to learn from Kate Campbell, take photos, get autographs, and even hold an Olympic gold medal. She says it's great to be working with rising swimming stars in regional Queensland in the lead up to Brisbane 2032.
10: There is so much undiscovered talent all around this state, and for me to be able to come here to have a look at some of our aspiring young next stars is really thrilling for me, but hopefully for them they'll be able to pick up some tips, maybe they'll be able to see a path forward, and maybe we might see a few of them behind the starting blocks at Brisbane 2032.
8: The Crime and Corruption Commission is looking into allegations of an affair between two Queensland ministers. It's been referred by the opposition regarding Tim Mander and Whitsunday MP Amanda Cam. The pair maintain everything was above board. And the Maroons will look to bounce back against the Blues in tonight's Women's State of Origin Game 2. Both sides say they've made improvements from Game 1, which was the first women's game of the NRL season. Mackay's Emma Manzelman is set to be a late inclusion in the side and says she backs skipper Tamika Upton to lead them to victory.
11: She's a really good leader, and I think she knows how to get around to each individual and how to help them get the best out of themselves. So, Mix is really good, and excited to hopefully repay her with a win on Thursday night.
8: Kickoff at Suncorp Stadium is at 7:45 tonight.
0: National news now.
12: Morning, I'm Jackie Lim. The PM still insists he hasn't broken an election promise with the housing tax reforms announced in Tuesday night's federal budget. Labor pledged to retain the current negative gearing and capital gains tax concessions ahead of last year's election. Anthony Albanese has told 7:30 they've simply changed their position.
13: We weren't in favour of it. We've changed our position in order to provide that support.
12: Meantime, it seems economists are divided over how the budget will affect house prices, with some predicting falls of up to 5%. AMP warns housing shortages will persist, while CommBank says the measures could have a slightly positive impact on supply. At least six people are dead after a massive drone attack in Ukraine. It was one of Russia's biggest drone attacks of the war so far, with around 800 launched in broad daylight. It comes after a short-lived ceasefire between the two sides to mark the anniversary of the Soviet defeat of Nazi Germany over the weekend. And the need for food relief services has significantly increased across Australia. The Neighbourhood Centre in Queensland claims it's now distributing more than 1.7 million kilos of food every year. In sport, it's the grand final rematch in the AFL tonight, with Brisbane and Geelong going head-to-head at the Gabba. Cats coach Chris Scott unsure who O'Sheen Mullen will tag after shutting down Nick Dacos and Zach Butters in their recent clashes. He says the Lions simply have too many stars.
14: Put it this way, if we decide to play a negating role on one of them, it's unlikely we'll make a mistake choosing.
12: And Nathan Cleary's future at Penrith remains uncertain this morning after coach and father Ivan yesterday announced he was leaving at the end of next year. That's the latest in news and sport.
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16: Well, maybe a shower or two across our Thursday. 26 for Mackay in the Pioneer Valley in Proserpine today. 25 for Ellie Beach. Could see a shower tomorrow as well, and partly cloudy across the weekend. On the waters, southeasterly winds, 20 to 25 knots, and seas 1 to 1.5 metres.
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16: Morning, everybody. 6:05. Love a Thursday, don't you? 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Welcome along. Great to have your company. Just a heads up, too. 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Let's kick off our Thursday. Big disco hit of 1979. Love this one. It's Amy Stewart here at 4MK. We play better music and more of it.

0: 1026 4NK and 91.5 in Ellie Beach in Canberra. It is your feel-good breakfast for this Thursday. And, of course, the wait is almost over for us to catch Jimmy Barnes live here in Mackay for Legends on the Lawn. Just over 2 weeks away, Saturday, May 30 at Harrop Park, ticketmaster.com.au. Now, Jimmy Barnes, of course, just recently celebrated his 70th birthday, the 28th of April. Some may ask the question, why is he still performing? Why isn't he retired and enjoying the retired life? But he has no plans to slow down.
1: So I'm healthy. I'm, you know, swimming 30 laps in the pool every day. And, you know, I'm doing Pilates. I'm doing, you name it, I do it. And I'm looking after myself. So as far as being a performer goes, I think I'm going to do my best work still to come. And hopefully I'll feel like that till the day I die.
0: heading to Mackay, of course, on Saturday, May 30. Can't wait to see him. Quick question. When was the last time you sat down at a cinema and enjoyed a movie? Has it been a while? Well, there's a new drama film coming to the big screen soon on May 28, in fact, at BCC Cinemas in Mount Pleasant. I'm going to give you a chance to see it. So I'll give you more details soon here at 4NK.
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0: 25 after 6 here at 4MK. Your feel-good breakfast. Today, sadly, though, a bit of sad news in the music history. On May 14, back in 1998, it was the end of an era when 82-year-old Frank Sinatra sadly passed away in LA, following a heart attack, actually. Known as the chairman of the board and later Old Blue Eyes, the singer and actor was, well, amongst the popular entertainers in the 1940s and 60s. Of course, this signature tune from Frank. Now, Frank Sinatra actually headlined the grand opening of Sanctuary Cove, you might remember, on the Gold Coast back in 1988, and he caught up with the famous Clive James, I should say. Had a chat as the opening sort of unfolded. Here he is.
1: How long have you been in Sanctuary Cove?
2: About a half hour.
1: What do you think of it so far?
2: I like it so far. I like it. I think we're going to have like, great fun here tonight.
1: Yeah, I think so too.
0: Yeah, he's paid a handsome sum for it, too, $1 million. Perform at Sanctuary Cove, yeah, but we lost Old Blue Eyes on this day back in 1998. Latest news on the way, then as promised, I'll give you a chance to win a couple of tickets to the movies. 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
3: Good morning. Joseph Price with your local news. As we continue to unpack the federal budget, it seems as though the Bruce Highway in our region has missed out. Local leaders say the 80-20 funding deal has been slashed and nothing's been allocated for the highway between Gladstone and Whitsunday. Member for Dawson, Andrew Wilcox, says the Bruce is vital for our region and needs funding.
4: It's how our farmers get our produce to market and how everybody gets the supplies up from the city. It's even how a lot of people get around to take their kids to school. So unfortunately, I haven't seen any money for that. The other thing that's worth noting that in wet seasons, the highway gets flooded in six different spots. So I put forward some flood mitigation measures as well, but I haven't seen that.
3: The state's opposition has asked the Crime and Corruption Commission to look into the alleged affair of two Queensland ministers. It's been asked to investigate potential conflict of interest issues stemming from the relationship of Tim Mander and Whitsunday MP Amanda Cam. The pair maintain everything was above board. More young women from remote Queensland communities will be supported to finish school in North Queensland. It's thanks to a new partnership between Bravis Australia and NRL's Cowboys House. The Bravis has signed on as a presenting partner of the girls' campus, which has already helped 43 students from disadvantaged regions complete high school and move into work or study. The company says the deal will link students with real pathways into mining, rail and port jobs across North Queensland. A Pathways Careers Expo will be held at Holy Spirit College tonight. The event brings together students, parents, educators and industry representatives to explore future career options and gain valuable insights into pathways beyond school. It starts at 5:15 with an information session for students and parents. And Queensland captain Cameron Munster admits Tom Dearden's injury is a major blow ahead of State of Origin. The informed halfback suffered an ankle injury in the Cowboys' loss to the Eels last week, ruling him out of the first two games of the series.
5: Probably disappointing for Tommy. He bleeds maroon and I know the Cowboys will miss him dearly. Yeah, it's a big blow for them, bigger blow for Queensland. Knowing Billy and the coaching staff, they'll do everything they can to pick the right squad and the right formula.
3: Daly Cherry-Evans, Kalen Ponga, Sam Walker and Tanner Boyd are

0: in the mix to replace him.
1: National News now.
2: Morning, I'm Jackie Lim. The federal opposition has pledged a crackdown on migrants, banning them from accessing payments until they become Australian citizens. The policy is said to be outlined in Angus Taylor's budget reply tonight. Meanwhile, the Prime Minister has defended Labor's record on migration.
3: Net overseas migration has fallen by 45% on our watch.
4: Against post-COVID numbers.
3: That is important.
4: Numbers.
3: They were growing when we came into office.
2: Anthony Albanese there on the ABC. The federal government says it secured a suitable plane to bring home the four Aussies and a Kiwi who were on board the hantavirus cruise ship. They're still on track to arrive in Perth by the end of the week, where they'll quarantine for 3 weeks. Peak Aboriginal bodies are accusing the NT government of politicising the death of Kumanjai Little Baby. They've slammed proposed changes to the territory's child protection laws, with the amendments now being referred for an inquiry. And Optus has launched a national ad campaign hoping to win back trust after four people died as a result of 000 outages on its network. In sport, the Swans have decided not to host the Saints in their annual Pride match this season, Sydney ending the 10-year arrangement following St Kilda's handling of Lance Collard's homophobic comments. The Swans will instead play the Bulldogs in round 17. And a big win for Queensland, with Brisbane securing the rights to Magic Round until at least 2032. A new deal's been struck with the NRL, with the previous hosting arrangement due to end next year. That's the latest in news and sport.
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7: Well, a possible shower or two across our Thursday. 26 the top for Mackay, Pioneer Valley and Proserpine. 25 Rowley Beach. Could see a shower or two tomorrow and partly cloudy at this stage across the weekend. On the waters and along the beaches, southeasterly winds 20 to 25 knots and seas 1 to 1.5 metres.
6: Harvey Norman Computers Mackay. 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

0: You know, it's 40 years this week that the original Top Gun was released. Can you believe it? 40 years. May 16 back in 1986. And, of course, Top Gun 3 apparently in development at the moment. So might see it late this year, possibly mid-next year, starring Tom Cruise. He's still around. On the subject of movies, coming to the big screen in just under 2 weeks' time, the film H is for Hawk. It's a story of a woman navigating profound grief after her father's sudden death. She retreats from society to train a wild, large, powerful bird of prey belonging to the Hawk family called Mabel.
1: Dad, I just saw a pair of hawks.
2: A pair?
1: Yeah. They were sort of gliding around each other. Beautiful. My dad, he was a quiet man with a camera.
2: Watch carefully so you remember what you've seen.
1: And he was the only person who understood me. And now he's gone. I miss him terribly.
3: There'll be a time when all this seems like a bad dream.
4: But Dad wouldn't want us to mope. You're not moping now, are you?
1: No, I need something different. I want a goshawk.
2: Goshawks, the world is a Metis of raptors.
1: Life's real, serious, and beautiful.
0: H is for Hawk. It's in cinemas on May 23, BCC Cinemas. Would you like to go and see it? Well, I've got a couple of tickets up for grabs right now. Double pass, 1-300-872-911. You can check it out on May 23.
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0: 7 to 7 here at 4MK. Better music and more of it. And after 7 o'clock, we play Beat the Meat. Once again, thanks to our good friends at Parkside Butchers. You win a massive meat tray at the end of the week. So far, you've got a 1 in 4 chance of winning because we didn't get a winner on Monday. But yesterday, Dave got through to play. Were you playing along? Did you know which song this belonged to? Dave did, of course.
1: I don't know the artist. I think it's Jesse's Girl.
0: Yep, so after 7 o'clock, we've got a brand new beat. I'm going to give you a chance to get in the running for Friday's draw. A 1 in 4 chance of winning that meat tray, thanks to Parkside Butchers. But a rewind to the big events of May 14. Here's Aaron Stevens.
2: Hi, it's May 14, the anniversary of the opening of the World Amateur Championship in Paris in 1900, also known as the Olympic Games.
3: Taking place from May 14th to October 28th, the Games were overshadowed by the massive 1900 World's Fair.
2: The United States' first space station, Skylab, was launched in 1973.
4: They got to be able to go on board that Skylab and then began that 28-day stay.
2: The Australian $1 coin was launched in 1984, introduced by Treasurer Paul Keating.
5: It's a new $1 coin. They're small, so they're not too heavy in your pocket or your purse.
2: The last episode of the popular 90s sitcom Seinfeld went to air on this day in 1998. Over 40 million people in the US watched Jerry, Elaine, George and Kramer sent to prison.
6: 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The prison call is like the king of calls.
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2: And it's the anniversary of the wedding between Crown Prince Frederick of Denmark and Tasmanian Mary Donaldson in 2004.
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9: I've worked enough to be able to fail the rest of my life.
2: Talking Heads lead singer and guitarist David Byrne is 74 today. David Raine turned 67, started with Australian Crawl, played with the Shantuzies, better known as a TV presenter and actor.
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2: Australian actress, multiple Academy Award winner, Cate Blanchett is 57.
11: Such a bite, he'll wish he'd kept his hands in his pocket.
2: North Melbourne legend, Brent Harvey is on the birthday list. The 400 gamer is 48.
12: Harvey's six goals!
2: Actually, massive day for AFL birthdays. Special mentions to Melbourne and Collingwood player Lyndon Dunn, Essendon great Dyson Heppel, and West Coast Premiership winner Darren Glass.
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2: Plus, dual Brownlow winner Gary Ablett Jr. is 42. Facebook billionaire Mark Zuckerberg is also 42.
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26: Good morning, Joseph Price with your local news. A woman is fighting for life after a crash at Serena. It happened on Serena Homebush Road around 6:15 last night, leaving a woman in her 20s with a significant head injury. She's been taken to Mackay Hospital in a life-threatening condition, along with a man in his 30s with minor injuries. Investigations are underway to see if a spate of break-ins and attempted break-ins in Mackay's CBD are linked. Your Bakehouse has become the latest target of a brick-throwing thief, with a bandit stealing a donations tin for BMA CQ Rescue. Food Space, a toy shop and Whitsunday Food Bank were also targeted this week, as well as two coffee shops last week. Whitsunday's rising whip swimming stars have had the chance to learn from an Olympic gold medalist. Kate Campbell has visited the region for a special regional swim clinic, sharing advice across three sessions for swimmers from regional clubs. Whitsunday Mayor Rye Collins says with the Brisbane Olympics on the horizon, it was an inspiring opportunity for young local athletes.
27: I think having Kate Campbell, someone with, obviously a strong Olympic history, is really a role model for a lot of young people. And I think what we'll see is having a lot of our young swimmers here, they've looked up to her and her career and what she's achieved, and really might help inspire them to really go harder in what they're doing.
26: A new partnership between Brothers Australia and Cowboys House is set to expand support for young women from remote and disadvantaged communities. The girls' campus has helped dozens of students finish school since 2019. Bravis is hoping the strengthened partnership will connect them with career opportunities across the region's resources sector. They'll be introduced to industries such as mining, rail and ports. And ahead of tonight's Women's State of Origin Game 2, calls are growing louder for the series to take place later in the year. Tonight's Game 2 will be just the second professional women's game this year, with Game 1 being the first. For the men, State of Origin takes place halfway through the season. Maroons hooker and Mackay junior Emma Manzelman says it'd be better to get a few games under their belt before Origin.
28: Personally, I'd prefer it a bit later. At least then you could probably play a few NRLW games and then walk into Origin, sort of like the men do. It's just a bit hard going, like, biggest game of the year straight up before the season. But yeah, that's personal preference.
25: National news now.
29: Morning, I'm Jackie Lim. We have an update on the Aussies and Kiwi who were on board that cruise ship at the centre of the hantavirus outbreak. Canberra has now secured a plane to fly them to Perth by the end of the week, where they'll spend 3 weeks in quarantine. WA Premier Roger Cook allaying fears their returns could lead to an outbreak of the virus here.
30: There's a very low risk of them even contracting the disease, and they are not unwell.
29: The federal budget is set to reshape housing policy, but economists can't seem to agree on how it will affect prices, with some predicting price drops of up to 5%. The Commonwealth Bank believes the reforms to CGT and negative gearing could modestly boost supply, while AMP warns housing shortages are likely to persist. New migrants would be banned from accessing welfare until they become Aussie citizens if the coalition's elected into government. Opposition leader Angus Taylor will unveil that policy tonight in his budget reply speech. And the world is drinking less wine. The International Organisation of Wine says globally, the number of glasses poured has dropped 2.7% in the last 12 months and 14% since 2018. Ian Sport questions this morning on how many Penrith players will follow Ivan Cleary out the door after the star coach announced his resignation yesterday. He'll depart the Panthers at the end of next season with Peter Wallace to take the reins. NRL commentator Andrew Johns on Nine says he's done enough.
0: Well, he's climbed Everest four times in a row. You don't want to do it again. He's achieved everything he has to out there at Penrith. He's set the club up. The club is in a great position.
29: And the AFL will announce the next batch of fixtures later today, covering rounds 16 to 22. That's the latest in news and sport.
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5: Well, we may see a shower or two across our Thursday. 26 atop for Mackay in the Pioneer Valley and also Proserpine. 25 for Ellie Beach. A shower or two possible tomorrow and partly cloudy at this stage across the weekend. Heading out the waters, southeasterly winds 20 to 25 knots and seas 1 to 1.5 metres.
4: Harvey Norman Computers Mackay, where even updates don't ruin your day. 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
5: 7:04, morning Mackay with Sundays. Now's the time to call to play Beat the Meat. We do it every weekday morning, just after 7 o'clock. 1-300-872-911. Now, I was listening to KV yesterday afternoon. She reckons I make it too easy. Well, don't make it too hard, can we? This song is, well, I'm not going to give you any clues then. See if you can work this one out. But 1-300-872-911, you've just got to tell me the name of this song. Have a listen to the beach. Come on, it's easy, right? The number, 1-300-872-911. Tell me the name of the song. A one in four chance of winning that meat tray this Friday here at 4MK.

0: It is your feel-good breakfast here at 1026 4MK. 13 past 7. Time to play Beat the Meat. Thanks to Parkside Butchers. Pat from Serena.
1: G'day, how are you?
2: I'm good.
0: All right, Pat, let's go, mate. I'll play you the beat one more time. That song would be... which one?
1: I Was Made for Loving You by Kiss.
0: Yes, it is. Well done, mate. Of course, say farewell to Australia for the last time. Was it back in 2023, Kiss? Did you go and see their final concerts?
1: No, I didn't. But, yeah, they certainly tour a lot, don't they? They keep on going.
0: Yeah, well, we lost Ace Frehley, didn't we? About a year ago.
1: Yeah.
0: They're getting in their mid-70s now, so it might be time for retirement. Hey, Pat, well done. We're going to put you in Friday's draw for that meat tray, all right? We might be giving you a call Friday with some good news.
1: Awesome. Thanks very much.
0: Beat the Meats back tomorrow just after 7 here at 4MK.
3: 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Your favourites from the 90s and 2000s. We'll be right on the horses, yeah. I'm not here for your entertainment. And 60s and 70s tracks that stand the test of time. 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
4: G'day, Mackay. 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

21 after 7 here at 4MK. It's your feel-good breakfast for this Thursday. And lead singer of new wave band Talking Heads, David Byrne, is having a birthday today, turning 74. How good would Talking Heads?

0: not too far away from 7:30 here at 4MK. Joseph is standing by in the newsroom. He'll update us with the latest in local news shortly. A nasty accident out Serena Way last night on Serena Homebush Road. You'll have more details on that. And an Olympic gold medalist has paid a visit to the Wet Sundays to teach young ones how to swim. We'll find out who that is next here at 4MK.
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0: Joseph Price with your local news. A crash at Serena has left two people in hospital, including a woman who's fighting for life. It happened on Serena Homebush Road around 6:15 last night, leaving the woman in her 20s with a significant head injury. She's been taken to Mackay Hospital in a life-threatening condition, along with a man in his 30s with minor injuries. Veterans have missed out in the federal budget, according to a local MP. The federal government has cut funding worth almost $3 million per year to Invictus Australia, an organization

0: organization who supports Aussie vets. It means withdrawing support to injured and mentally ill veterans. Member for Dawson, Andrew Wilcox, says a new RSL wellness hub at Illawong Beach also missed out on funding.
1: What I don't understand is if the government can spend $2 million a year monitoring those ISIS brides, that's $2 million each person. Surely we can come up with $10 million for an RSL. There's 4,000 members and families that have served or been involved with defence around the Mackay region. I think that's very important that they have a wellness hub to be able to look after them.
0: The Crime and Corruption Commission is looking into allegations of an affair between two Queensland ministers. It's been referred by the opposition regarding Tim Mander and Whitsunday MP Amanda Cam. The pair maintain everything was above board. Holy Spirit College will host the Career Pathways Expo tonight. The event brings together students, parents and educators, as well as industry representatives, to explore future career options and gain valuable insights into pathways beyond school. It starts at 5:15 p.m. with an information session for students and parents. And Cameron Munster staying out of selection debate on Queensland's new Origin halfback. Tom Dearden's been ruled out of the opening two games of the series with an ankle injury. Daly Cherry-Evans, Kalen Ponga, Tanner Boyd and Sam Walker are in the mix to take over, with Munster happy to leave it up to Maroons coach Billy Slater.
2: Bill's been around the game for a long time. He knows what rugby league's all about. He watches rugby league religiously, more than anyone I've ever seen. So he'll pick the right people, the right team. Regardless on who it is in the team, they'll do the job for Queensland.
3: National News now.
4: Morning, I'm Jackie Lim. Canberra says a suitable plane to bring home the Aussie and Kiwi passengers on board the Hantavirus cruise ship has been secured. But DFAT says there's still delays, with no country yet willing to grant the plane permission for a refuel stopover. President of the AMA WA, Dr. Kyle Hoth, telling Nine, every precaution will be taken to make sure the virus isn't spread.
5: It all comes down to trying to make sure that there is no spread of this virus. So they're making sure that whatever the transit situation is, whatever people coming on or off the plane is, that we aren't exposing other countries to spread, that we're not having the staff or the pilots or anyone else exposed.
4: Donald Trump has been met with pomp and ceremony in China at the start of a state visit. The US president has arrived in Beijing for high-level talks with China's president. Those discussions are expected to be dominated by trade, the Iran war and Taiwan. And a man involved in the overdose death of late Friends actor Matthew Perry has been sentenced to 2 years in prison. Eric Fleming is one of five people charged over Perry's death. He was found in his backyard jacuzzi in Southern California in 2023. In sport, Geelong's gearing up for tonight's heavyweight AFL Grand Final rematch with Brisbane at the Gabba. Cats coach Chris Scott reckons there's little separating the two sides.
6: Yeah, I think they'd be pretty comfortable that their best footy is not too far off. And we're probably a little bit the same, so really looking forward to the opportunity.
4: And the NRL's Magic Round is staying put in Brisbane. A new contract will see the event stay in Queensland until at least 2032. Other states had been circling to poach the event, including New South Wales and WA. That's the latest in news and sport.
7: Well, now, everybody's going to get a pie at Bushman's. Everybody's going to get a

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1: Partly cloudy for our Thursday. We might see a shower or two across the day. 26 for Mackay, the Pioneer Valley and Proserpine. 25 for Ellie Beach today. Maybe a shower or two tomorrow and partly cloudy at this stage for the weekend. Heading out the waters, southeasterly winds 20 to 25 knots and seas 1 to 1.5 metres.
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were just enjoying those Sunday morning sleep-ins. It's our chill-out day. Now, Faith No More here at 4MK. And speaking of chilling out, the big chill-out Motown Spectacular. It's heading to Mackay later this month. This is going to be a ripper, including hits from the Big Chill soundtrack and some Motown classics that you'll know.

0: It'll also feature a 10-piece band and two vocalists, one of which is Judah Kelly. He was the winner of The Voice Australia back in 2017. We're going to have a chat with him tomorrow. I'm always sort of intrigued when they win these talent quests. Some of them disappear, but some of them go on to do big things, and he certainly has done big things. We'll find out what he's been up to as we make way for that big Motown Spectacular. It's going to be at the Mech on Saturday, May 30.
1: Two is better than one. 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This.

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0: You know, it's coming up to 16 years since we lost the King of Pop back in June of 2009, and he's back in the charts again. Incredible. Driven by the intense interest in his biopic, Michael. If you haven't seen it yet, do yourself a favour. A few of his tunes actually in the top 10. Quite amazing, isn't it? We're going to check in for our 8 o'clock update next. Now, there's a careers expo this afternoon from 5 p.m. that you're invited to at the Holy Spirit College in Mount Pleasant. Details of that coming up very shortly. And in national news, a crackdown on welfare payments for non-Australian citizens. We'll find out more next here at 4MK.
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0: Morning, Joseph Price with your local news. Mackay CBD businesses are being left frustrated by a spate of break-ins and attempted break-ins. Your Bakehouse has become the latest target of a brick-throwing thief, with the bandits stealing a donations tin for CQ Rescue. Food Space, a toy shop and the Whit Sunday Food Bank were also targeted this week, as well as 2 coffee shops last week. Police are looking to see if the offences are linked and are appealing to the public for any information or footage that may assist investigations. Sergeant Stephen Smith says businesses are facing heavy repair bills as a result.
13: Sometimes the types of items that are being stolen are not really of high value, but the money that it takes to actually repair the damage that's caused to gain entry is often more significant than what's actually been stolen.
0: on 7 there. An Olympic gold medalist is making a splash in the Whitsundays, joining local swimmers for a special regional swim clinic. Across 3 sessions, participants had the chance to learn from Kate Campbell, take photos, get autographs, and even hold an Olympic gold medal. She says it's great to be working with rising swimming stars in regional Queensland in the lead up to Brisbane 2032.
14: There is so much undiscovered talent all around this state. And for me to be able to come here to have a look at some of our aspiring young next stars is really thrilling for me. But hopefully for them, they'll be able to pick up some tips. Maybe they'll be able to see a path forward. And maybe we might see a few of them behind the starting blocks at Brisbane 2032.
0: The state's opposition has asked the Crime and Corruption Commission to look into the alleged affair of 2 Queensland ministers. It's been asked to investigate potential conflict of interest issues stemming from the relationship of Tim Mander and Whitsunday MP Amanda Cam. The pair maintain everything was above board. And the Maroons will look to force a decider in the Women's State of Origin Game 2 tonight in Brisbane. New South Wales were too good in Game 1, but the Queenslanders have promised to be better in Game 2. Maroons and Cowboys hooker Emma Manselman tells us what they've been working on to improve.
15: More just attention to our detail, just the little things right. We missed that in crucial parts, and I think it's just the little detail moments. I think we let ourselves down in a few detail areas and probably crucial parts of the game, so just making sure that we get that right in our discipline, and we'll be sweet.
0: Kick off at Suncorp Stadium tonight is at 7:45.
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16: Morning, I'm Jackie Lim. The Coalition has unveiled its latest policy that's focused on migrants. Opposition leader Angus Taylor says billions of dollars would be saved by preventing new migrants from accessing welfare until they become Australian citizens. They currently have access to 17 welfare payments. Nationals leader Matt Canavan has told Seven that's got to change.
17: We do think that our welfare, our generosity should be reserved for Australian citizens.
16: An overlooked item in this week's budget, it's going to cost more to leave Australia. The passenger movement charge, which is currently $70, will rise to $80 from January 1. The fee apparently goes towards the cost of customs, immigration and quarantine processing. Optus has launched a national ad campaign hoping to win back trust after last September's deadly outage on its 000 network. It includes an apology from the telco boss, who admits the death should never have happened. And Princess Kate has received a rock star welcome in Italy, arriving for her first solo work trip since her cancer diagnosis 4 years ago. In sport, John Longmire says he still hasn't made a decision on whether he's keen on the Carlton coaching role. The former Premiership winning coach telling AFL 360 he needs a little bit more time to decide.
18: Now, people would like a yes or no, but if you're not in that situation to be able to provide that, you're better off not doing it and just letting time play out.
16: And the Women's State of Origin rolls into Brisbane tonight to kick off the Magic Round. The Blues are just one win away from wrapping up the series against the Maroons. That's the latest in news and sport.
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20: Well, partly cloudy for our Thursday. We might see a shower or two across the day. 26 for Mackay, the Pioneer Valley and Proserpine. 25 for Ellie Beach. Could see a shower or two tomorrow and across the weekend. Partly cloudy at this stage. No sign of rain. So hopefully we'll see some sunshine. On the waters, southeasterly winds 20 to 25 knots and seas 1 to 1.5 metres.
12: Harvey Norman Computers Mackay, making buffering a thing of the past. From Kamala to Kaylin, you're waking up with the feel-good breakfast on 4MK.
20: Morning, everyone. 8:05. Just a heads up, it's market day today. 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This time next week, though, also here in Mackay, Grease the Music Sing-Along hits the Mackay Entertainment and Convention Centre. Tickets are now on sale via the MEC. How good was Grease? Here's a title track from a Frankie Valli at 4MK. Better music. More of it.

0: It's your Feel Good Breakfast here at 12 4MK. 12 past 8. Andrew, this morning, now we've got a pretty neat prize to win. 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
1: G'day, Mackay. Sam from Harvey Norman here. 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

0: 20 past 8 here at 4MK. Do you feel good breakfast for this Thursday morning? Delma from West Mackay has got us on this morning. You enjoying the tunes, Delma?
1: Yes, I am.
2: Lovely.
1: Very much so.
0: Oh, that's great to hear. You have a fantastic Thursday, Delma. Appreciate your call.
1: Thank you.

0: 7 after 8 here at 4MK. Your feel-good breakfast for this Thursday. You know, for years we've been calling him the boss, but did you know that Bruce Springsteen doesn't actually like being called the boss? I don't like it at all.
1: But I'm also the realest thing you've ever seen at the same time.
0: One of the greats, isn't he? We're going to check in for our 8:30 update shortly with Joseph. Unfortunately, a nasty accident in Serena yesterday, which has seen a couple of people end up in hospital. And a new partnership to assist those in disadvantaged regions of North Queensland to continue their education. We'll get the details next here at 4MK.
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7: Morning, Joseph Price with your local news. A woman is fighting for life after a crash at Serena. It happened on Serena Homebush Road around 6:15 last night, leaving the woman in her 20s with a significant head injury. She's been taken to Mackay Hospital in a life-threatening condition, along with a man in his 30s with minor injuries. As we continue to unpack the federal budget, it looks like the Bruce Highway in our region has missed out. Local leaders say the 80-20 funding deal's been slashed and nothing's been allocated for the highway between Gladstone and Whitsunday. Member for Dawson, Andrew Wilcox, says the Bruce is vital for our region and needs funding.
8: It's how our farmers get our produce to market and how everybody gets the supplies up from the city. It's even how a lot of people get around to take their kids to school. So unfortunately, I haven't seen any money for that. The other thing that's worth noting that in wet seasons, the highway gets flooded in 6 different spots. So I put forward some flood mitigation measures as well, but I haven't seen that.
7: More young women from remote Queensland communities will be supported to finish school in North Queensland. It's thanks to a new partnership between Bravis Australia and NRL Cowboys House. Bravis has signed on as presenting partner of the girls' campus, which has already helped 43 students from disadvantaged regions complete high school and move into work or study. The company says the deal will link students with real pathways into mining, rail and port jobs across North Queensland. Queensland captain Cameron Munster admits Tom Dearden's injury is a major blow ahead of State of Origin. The in-form halfback suffered an ankle injury in the Cowboys' loss to the Eels last week, ruling him out of the first two games of the series.
9: Probably disappointing for Tommy. He bleeds maroon and I know the Cowboys will miss him dearly. Yeah, it's a big blow for them, bigger blow for Queensland. Knowing Billy and the coaching staff, they'll do everything they can to pick the right squad and the right formula.
7: Daly Cherry-Evans, Kalen Ponga, Sam Walker and Tanner Boyd are in the mix to replace him. And a Pathways Careers Expo will be held at Holy Spirit College tonight. The event brings together students, parents, educators and industry representatives to explore future career options and gain valuable insights into pathways beyond school. It starts at 5:15 with an information session for students and parents.
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10: Morning, I'm Jackie Lim. Fears among young Aussies that rental prices will soar amid the capital gains tax cut in the federal budget. Housing Minister Claire O'Neill telling Nine they were facing a housing system that was stacked against them.
11: We've got a big comprehensive agenda. It's about levelling the playing field for first home buyers and it's about building homes that the country desperately needs.
10: The federal government says it secured a suitable plane to bring home the 4 Aussies and a Kiwi who were on board the hantavirus cruise ship. Despite waiting for a country to allow a refuelling stopover, they're reportedly still on track to arrive in Perth by the end of the week, where they'll quarantine for 3 weeks. Thousands of older Aussies are having to wait up to a year for a spot in an aged care facility. According to a report from The Age, a nationwide backlog is causing an average waiting time of 358 days. And it seems classical music has seen a resurgence. According to the latest Live Performance Australia data, screenings of blockbusters like Star Wars, How to Train Your Dragon and Pirates of the Caribbean, alongside a live orchestra, have soared in recent years. In sport, it's grand final rematch at the Gabba tonight. The Lions set to host the Cats. Defender Kitty Coleman says the midfield battle will shape the result.
12: Their high forwards get up and down and the big

0: tall forwards bring it to ground. So us as high defenders going to have to get up and work back and take out the smalls, and then the main one is going to win out the contest.
1: And the US PGA Championship gets underway tonight with six Aussies in action. Jason Day, the first to tee off in the opening round. World number one Scottie Scheffler is favourite to take out the golfing major. That's the latest in news and sport.
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4: Maybe a shower or two across our Thursday. 26 the top of Mackay, the Pioneer Valley and Proserpine. Ellie Beach atop of 25. Could see a shower tomorrow and partly cloudy across the weekend. Heading out the waters, southeasterly winds 20 to 25 knots and the seas 1 to 1.5 metres.
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0: chatting to someone yesterday when I was getting a bite to eat who's up from down south, and he said it's freezing down in Victoria. So he had to run to paradise. He said those exact words. The Choir Boys here at 4MK. It's your feel-good breakfast for this Thursday, May 14, when, back in 1984, the $1 coin was introduced into our currency. How many of those you got lying around? They're good to bank, aren't they, in a nice big money box. You get a nice surprise at the end of the year. Or in your console in the car for parking. Yeah, introduced by our treasurer at the time, Paul Keating.
1: They're small, so they're not too heavy in your pocket or your purse.
0: And of course, the $2 coin, much smaller, wasn't it? Good to have a few of those around, too. One of the big events of May 14, we'll find out else what else happened with Aaron Stevens just before 9 on this day here at 4MK.
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0: founder, to entertain us in November of this year, playing in Brisbane, Robbie Williams, for his Britpop tour.
1: I've been told that this is my biggest tour that I've ever done down there, which as a 52-year-old feels incredibly special.
0: We're going to kick off your feel-good work day after nine here at 4MK. Coming up, some super trams. Chris Isaac, too. Dire Straits, early Dire Straits. All after nine on your feel-good work day. Right now, a rewind to what happened on this day. May 14, Aaron Stevens.
2: Hi, it's May 14, the anniversary of the opening of the World Amateur Championship in Paris in 1900, also known as the Olympic Games.
3: Taking place from May 14th to October 28th, the Games were overshadowed by the massive 1900 World's Fair.
2: The United States' first space station, Skylab, was launched in 1973.
4: They got to be able to go on board that Skylab and then began that 28-day stage.
2: The Australian $1 coin was launched in 1984, introduced by Treasurer Paul Keating.
5: It's a new $1 coin. 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
2: The last episode of the popular 90s sitcom Seinfeld went to air on this day in 1998. Over 40 million people in the US watched Jerry, Elaine, George and Kramer sent to prison.
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2: 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David Rain turned 67, started with Australian Crawl, played with the Shantuzies, better known as a TV presenter and actor.
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2: North Melbourne legend Brent Harvey is on the birthday list. The 400 gamer is 48.
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2: Actually, massive day for AFL birthdays. Special mentions to Melbourne and Collingwood player Lyndon Dunn, Essendon great Dyson Heppel, and West Coast Premiership winner Darren Glass.
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2: Class dual Brownlow winner Gary Ablett Jr. is 42. Facebook billionaire Mark Zuckerberg is also 42.
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9: Good morning, Joseph Price with your local news. The Forensic Crash Unit is investigating an accident at Serena that left two people in hospital, including a woman who's fighting for life. It happened on Serena Homebush Road around 6:15 last night, leaving a woman in her 20s with a significant head injury. She's been taken to Mackay Hospital in a life-threatening condition, along with a man in his 30s with minor injuries. Anyone with relevant information or vision is urged to contact police. Veterans have missed out in the federal budget. According to a local MP, the federal government has cut funding worth almost $3 million per year to Invictus Australia, an organisation which supports Aussie vets. It means withdrawing support to injured and mentally ill veterans. Member for Dawson, Andrew Wilcox, says a new RSL wellness hub at Illawong Beach also missed out on funding.
10: What I don't understand is if the government can spend $2 million a year monitoring those ISIS brides, that's $2 million each person. Surely we can come up with $10 million for an RSL. There's 4,000 members and families that have served or been involved with defence around the Mackay region. I think that's very important that they have a wellness hub to be able to look after them.
9: Whitsunday's rising swimming stars have had the chance to learn from an Olympic gold medalist. Kate Campbell has visited the region for a special regional swim clinic, sharing advice across three sessions with young swimmers from regional clubs. Whitsunday Mayor Ry Collins says with the Brisbane Olympics on the horizon, it was an inspiring opportunity for local athletes.
11: I think having Kate Campbell, someone with, you know, obviously a strong Olympic history, is really a role model for a lot of young people. And I think what we'll see is having a lot of our young swimmers here, they've looked up to her and her career and what she's achieved, and really might help inspire them to really go harder in what they're doing.
9: And the Maroons will look to bounce back against the Blues in tonight's Women's State of Origin Game 2. Both sides say they made improvements from Game 1, which was the first women's game of the NRL season. Mackay's Emma Manzelman is set to be a late inclusion in the side and says she backs skipper Tamika Upton to lead them to victory.
12: She's a really good leader, and I think she knows how to get around to each individual and how to help them get the best out of themselves. So, Mix is really good, and excited to hopefully repay her with a win on Thursday night.
8: National News now.
13: Morning, I'm Jackie Lim. The Coalition has unveiled its latest policy that's focused on migrants. Opposition leader Angus Taylor will unveil the details in his budget reply speech. National Senator Bridget McKenzie on Nine says tonight it's their turn.
14: We want to actually put Australians first, whether it comes to our migration policy, making sure those who've come on a variety of visas can't access 17 different welfare payments.
13: Economists can't seem to agree on how the reforms to capital gains tax and negative gearing will affect home prices, with some predicting drops of up to 5%. The Commonwealth Bank believes the measures could modestly boost supply, while AMP warns housing shortages are likely to persist. US President Donald Trump has arrived in Beijing for high-level talks with his Chinese counterpart. He's been accompanied by powerful tech identities, including Elon Musk. And the world is drinking less wine. The International Organization of Wine says globally the number of glasses poured has dropped 2.7% in the last 12 months and 14% since 2018. In sport, the AFL will announce the next batch of fixtures later today, covering rounds 16 to 22. The Cats and the Swans are set to be rewarded with more free-to-air Thursday and Friday night games. Meantime, the Swans have decided not to host the Saints in their annual Pride match this season. They'll instead play the Bulldogs in round 17. And the Panthers are hoping the relationship star players already have with Peter Wallace will be enough for them to stick around. Wallace begins his head coaching career when Ivan Cleary wraps up at the end of next season. That's the latest in news and sport.
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0: Supertramp, logical song here at 4MK. Your feel-good work day. Paul Simon and Chris Isaak on the way soon, and a fellow we will see here in Mackay in just over 2 weeks' time.
1: Oh, the Mackay coming up, mate.
0: John Stevens, out front of Noiseworks. They're up next on your feel-good work day.
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0: your feel good work day here at 4MK. That song that was all about Christie Brinkley, apparently, or was it, Billy?
1: Right. I think what they were trying to do was debunk that it was all about Christie. I wasn't even dating Christie when I started writing the song. That's why I started writing a song called Uptown Girls.
0: Hey, we got some Chris Isaak on the way soon. Next, though, some early Dire Straits, Sultans of Swing. It's on the way on your feel good work day.
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0: 26, 4MK, a marks in next hour to continue your feel good work day. Filling in for Campo, it's got T Rex and Mariah Carey coming up in Timberland. It's catch you back for Brekkie tomorrow from 5. And just a reminder, someone's going to win a meat tray tomorrow. Your last chance to get in the draw with Beat the Meat after 7 o'clock. We'll also catch up with Judah Kelly, the winner of The Voice back in 2017. He's heading to Mackay for a big night at the Mech. I'll tell you more tomorrow on The Breakfast Show. Enjoy your Thursday. Bye for now.
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5: Morning, I'm Jackie Lim. It seems economists are divided over how the federal budget will affect house prices. Some are predicting falls of up to 5% following changes to capital gains tax and negative gearing on new builds. AMP warning housing shortages will persist, though. CommBank says the measures could have a positive impact on supply. Meantime, the PM has been quizzed on the ABC about whether fresh voters influenced his decision to wind back the negative gearing. There will be 700,000 additional Gen Z voters at the polls in 2028.
6: No, we were discussing the merits of the policy and whether it stacked up. That was our sole focus was, is this good policy? Will this advance the nation's interest?
5: The opposition will use its budget reply speech to unveil a new policy that would ban new migrants from scoring welfare until they become Australian citizens. Angus Taylor also set to reaffirm the coalition's commitment to repealing the government's property tax reforms. Fears in the NT, amendments to the child protection laws could override the Aboriginal child placement rules. Peak Aboriginal bodies saying changes would make it easier for Indigenous kids in the NT to be placed with non-Indigenous carers on a permanent basis. The bill comes in the wake of the death of five-year-old Kumanjai little baby last month and has now been referred for an inquiry. And a drug addiction counsellor involved in the overdose death of Friends star Matthew Perry has been sentenced to 2 years behind bars. Perry was found dead in his backyard jacuzzi in 2023. In sport, Adam Simpson's not sure whether he's ready to return to coaching. The Eagles premiership coach has been linked to the vacant role at Carlton. He's told Fox he feels for Josh Fraser, who has the tough job as interim coach for the rest of the season.
7: Because he's not going to have complete control. Selection, recruiting, what's the game plan, all those things, as much as you think it'll be over to you, it's probably not that.
5: And it's do or die for the Maroons in tonight's second women's State of Origin clash at Suncorp. Queensland need a win over the Blues to level the series and force it to a decider on the Gold Coast later this month. That's the latest in news and sport.
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9: Cloud about today, and we might see a shower or two across the weekend. Tops of 27 for Mackay, Pioneer Valley 28, Proserpine 28, and Airlie Beach 27.
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